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0: 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what day the Chris bet I want to my day anymore let me see see done my own no my brother born so when he never so pia one so unkechi one of one name one pay what he was him no one knew who flew on bonnie more so no katana bonus in your prom prom no more no can we jaya no bonnie mobile the bone person one of our can no way jaya no nyanko pon jiwong no who mobile and pay a we yes to demo meaning 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
0: Mr. Fibrikas, what's your name?
1: So, for a lot of things, I'm not sure. 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Say, if you are one more quantity, I used to know the Mindrum was a walker. 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
0: Okay. 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Bomb pice nipper dia, o dia, ne cry, o dia, ne owns ya o dia. 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Ye the Mr. Fibras, Yamisha, hello.
2: Hello.
0: Hello, morning.
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0: But your first got a friend.
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0: Drobo.
2: But
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1: I'm ready, no, no. I'm saying, I'm dying, I'm home. Yeah, I'm facing this.
0: Oh, okay.
1: Yeah, no, I took.
0: Yo, my mate. 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

0: 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But the man is not say. 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
1: Papa, I'm Israel. 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I swear that is it. My mom and my husband. 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To me, be a long beer of a short year 2026. I don't know anything.
0: Okay. Everybody, you bomb player, your mammy root bow and him. Send a root to free Moab as I say so. No barber friend, Judah. No name, the Ninichi. No, I don't be a quantum man, no. Sunny in your bain, so come in, shut the man and ma. Or come in, ye dear, the man and ma. Or come in, pun to the man and ma. Or come in, shut the man and ma. Money in arm and man and ma, every year, to Christo demo. O time for be a bench, or how na mania, and that turn of soon as send a mabra body. You chilling a man of pray every year, to demo. My one starts so in your bay in a bush and so. Now, Maria Sedan and turn to my mouth. We years to demo, and a marble empire. Amen. Yeah, they might be rude to us, senior Michelle Pai. 0546637474. 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

0546637474 with my friend Robert Sunabon Pamo. 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
0: 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You want to turn up here?
1: Madam, I'm from Bali. I'm from Tampa. I'm from Manchester.
0: Okay. Everybody, I'm from Pani. 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I'm from Yumba. I'm from Hong. I'm from Ewe. Yes, to Dimo. Amen. I'm in Shapa. Hello.
2: Hello.
0: Morning. 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Oh. Hello.
2: Yeah, hello.
0: Morning.
2: Morning.
0: Your first got a friend.
2: Patron in the door and the cash of me, Katie.
0: Katie.
2: Patron.
0: You're doing me to your pay.
2: Patron, Patron Bomb Pie, Mammy Nimble Bushia, Timmy Mimbo Bia.
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0: Morning.
1: Morning.
0: Your first cousin. I'm
1: going to be a coach. I'm
0: going to be a coach. I'm going to be a coach.
1: Okay.
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0: 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Yeah, I am Bible. In the number, I bet you know why. Why?
1: Yo.
0: Hello? Hello? Hello?
2: Hello?
0: Hello?
2: Hello?
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0: Hey, who's in our zoo? Hello?
2: Hello?
0: Oh. On your ready. 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And there is smooth job, petty acquire doing in our show. I want to fire a man on some fire and crossing Jimmy. Amrayen Tia to Renchimbia.

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2: What did that story for a Naja over PK?
0: PC Jackson.
2: PC Jackson. Our Zara.
0: Yeah, our Zara.
2: PC Jackson.
0: That's it. PC.
2: Our Zara. Mr. Dinkra, Mr. Tumasi, KBK, the cook at the coast, no. Dr. Nisaye, Alagi. Yeah, I mean, I like your firewall. Yama Mantem Nara, William Sakurai, say beside any day. Every Silamantem and Rebek, we saw every abdomen, we are not obeying. Every acquired British paper, my come one and a pay, we saw a ball, we saw a good and grown crew, we saw the pay. Every abdomen, we are. Every brain around the baby can crave in a super petty, and they are not injured in the same run. We can crave, we can crack. If you in the corner, you form nine super boom at the total to include so on saying, including any being here, Ghana and our four phones are a vehicle so I'm a bush who have gone can't be done before one. The corner to form my super boom. Every shares in the side in the day, we see the mantle of one at the other side of pay. I had your non song, the betrayal, my credit is okay. I had a quiet Britain's fat. The book of my come up with me and send it with you in record yourself. I'm in the Ghana now for 4 years. You know me, you will do a miracle at your son, and I unpaid here. Jim, you may be a movie with me. I could so eddy. Yes, it is in sheer try. You don't want to do my mobile phone. A demo will be in Castle or Sukasa. I fear couldn't probably do seven in charge of party.
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4: 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cups, all types, all colors, dessert cups, paper bag, gift bag, you will take away spoons. 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You will rubber, your dear ice cream, you will ensure rubber so ever. And your money draws so when it comes to packaging, dear, and you see that therefore enterprise. You will paper cups, cup, and the popcorns, a gumun, so you will be polythene bags, different sizes, different colors, tissues, jumbo towel, and not tissues, I can see no tissue napkins, tissue, no, you're the farm and to be a home at the seven. So, balloon tour, all sizes, young car, and you will be drew for hot gas, if you say your amber bottles, and twana a be drew for the enrobe. Gum etono pizza box messi and near money draw soon a bed junsum. Sika therefore enterprise say yes and near man getting get a bossy over from hoka and to walk away home a son sir and near my mobile bossy draw so none of one a for me waiting me about abbe to be a cotton and it's a year for engagement for wedding for outdooring for say you best soon your who are party baby I was here any anyway and you see can therefore enterprise abusia yes you can therefore enterprise I want drop main market. 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Your package delivers a beautiful smile. Yes,
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8: 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Obedimia,
9: I want a iPhone and an iCloud. Now, we are all drop on a mobile phone once and some dear. Someone him say Yankee phone or your phone's clinic and technology.
8: This
9: a driver need beer.
10: Awa. So unim drobo ha.
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10: Unim drobo court.
8: Yes.
10: Na electoral commission forswe.
8: Na locate wa.
10: Eho. 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Yankee phones. Clinic and technology.
9: Awa.
10: Mobile phone type. 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Bia open.
9: Tecno.
10: Itel.
9: Infinix.
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10: Say yeah, so.
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10: 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Yankee phones.
9: Say a SIM card
10: and a mobile money registration,
9: mobile money transfer.
10: Or betting it.
9: How are you?
10: 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Out meet you answer the man.
8: And that driver is.
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8: Young Kofin Yan Kumasi Pio.
11: Yeah, yeah, yeah. 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It's your baby, the mobile phone.
12: When you say a jacko kunto daya eshiye, fire for any experts, ebe heya. 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
12: 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Was it breaks or leaks? We fix it. And then you watch him a foot too. Because I call Adam for Poco Stone and then wash a womb pine. And so from say Nasa Sajit Nancy and Quina now here. No crane me any. If it damn me, Casa call Adam for Poco Stone, dear. Ah, Unquanswani. My phone, you know, Eddie Adam for Poco Stone, my dance. And number now, open salmon, tilapia, akuko, crocru, pala, gizzard, sausage, intini, offer them pum, yamanye, emfunum, amane, akuko dendin, bonisi leya. And number now, open the cold store, uko eye, adam for pa costa, unsenkabi, adam for pa costa. Hey, and number bio, onya, akohoma wadio, et is in the wutu vinino, et is in yanko ponya dom, na unya baby, et is at adam for pa costa, and for onya grocra, a one number four, the sansu tea. Mount Kamapa, Ujiska Krebi, and Namse Butu, Umpiri no Pedi, a Dunfo Paco store, a man say, a winina, la Yabaco, and Unti Yena Yesu say, and Namwa Yatino, a Dunfo Paco store say, oh, you're a good friend, and Inti Watiswamo say, young Quatin Nam, awa a Dunfo Paco store. Afraid is what must say, she said, Quine, awa Japacum, May Market, if you Japacum, Eco KBK, your sister Alice Pay, your number 0542 802 592 and 0538 900 655.

0: and then yeah, boys, the girls, yes, yes, and you want to go up, but for the mammy for us, you can hobby anything. A BG collections, Jenny, you can for deodorants, I would want the abuja so say your body splash, body spray, roll on, who the problem, gra, the yum, so copertiana, oh, qua soriana, and I'll come punch you, BG collections, bra, now you're more deodorants, you am near your camera, and your quality, Ankasa, what the African web, baby, not pass slippers in the SSO, and I have shoe, only problem. 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

0: And you know me, God is God Enterprise. Never for you. Now, of fair to send you, young, but don't fair for you. A young passier, Cassa, dear Nibuo for, Nani Buo for. God is God Enterprise. And I'm my own difference, you know. And near my ear, papa, Nani Buo for. Minima Matunina. Me Brinua Metofi, God is God Enterprise. Me Faskins Television, me TV, me IO, me computer, standing fan, TV stand, center table, material wardrobe, dressing mirror, a fake fridge, you know, a tabletop, and I say, a deep freezer, the size, and then a brand, you know, and God is God Enterprise. So say, a rabba, so open air conditioner, at your bowl hall, and I say, a bedroom, and our office, baby, turning in a free, God is God Enterprise. Me stabilize it, and what I'm told, a check, me real perfectly, me curtains, me carpets, me woofers, amplifiers. Just say, a dear, no, here, more, we here, office chairs, office table, yeah, yeah, the camera, fe, what we say, say, no, say, we're a man for them, center table, no, a woocha, a needs DCTV national and see a camera. I feel your bed light to hold. God is God Enterprise, dear. Or no energy approach and then crying. I do German sign and important. So open shoe stand, war clock, war mount, DSTV, and I feel multi TV decoders. They say God is God, and your promotion. And it's in your manner. Yeah, this is say a who Nancy, Nami Pefiji at all. Me share that for a club. Maybe say beside the prices. No, Nami Chad, you say, me bad God is God, or maybe sign the price. Oh, yeah, them feeling as yeah, I feel fun. Electrical iron, washing machines, dryers, saloon for money, Juma. And then, my dear, because I'm a boss, I'm a debut chain. To say, God is God, it's your free, baby, or no. God is God, any commercial bank owns it will be. And it's a finer equipment, Shannon, Ewa Trouble, Jawa, Nana P Enterprise in Chemo, Yeni Ifat, and a Boshe, Shake up fast food, wa, any awo, and Afe, Anes, Kasipa, Ewa, Japek Room, Wabra, Water Sumerula Bank, now we'll call Japek Room, no, when Sanifa, Yeni Presby, I saw down the DNA, and Yema, Obercostle, Biniwad, Brian Branch, ya, Ewa Japek Room, Benyan in Yenebi, Ewa. Aye promotion guy, so we a cuckoo rider, and I say, oh, be over so customers. I know about God is God Enterprise. Say, Japan Chrome Diano, the other place we are so that Diano, you have a crown, and I say, Diano and Happy Enterprise in Jewon, baby, be a little bit of a cuckoo rider, oh, actually, and it's your mouth for a more chichiri bench. So, we are order, and I say, oh, you're chimua, 0543-640-939. God is God Enterprise, any man, hey, papa, Nanso,
1: 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Nana no my war and pursuit, the Pekrom and Konyasaswo. A ho anyone bet me a casa. Sa at Naye, Aya office in Kwa, and an anonymous chesse. Or this year be a all pass as a free. I am pursuit the Pekrom and Uncle Nasaswo. Ebefaso and an anonym at me a casa. Or this year be a Okwatisa at Naye, Neo Bifrobia, Eka, Nanano and Sasa and Wasam, or Tomra. Sako Kobokroyan so be a coma. Sophia for me, just surveyors, and I feel town planning at Jumefua. One Cassadi won to me, Euras are sending so acquired your pay, Wabra and Anam Emma won't quite. 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
2: 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A honor. Tiles mint. A deep beer for prombi who be an K. Wahon of Tonina. Until a close at a whole running now. Say close couple. Tap Nina. Basin. Shower. Kitchen sink. PPR pipes. PVC pipes. Joints in the corners. Ningina. Glue a horror. The other so be beer one in Abbey. Me two blog on a dear. If you hold Yaka in our way. Me security doors. Main entrance. No. The raw honey Italia. Me personal bedroom honey scene. Aye techie. The whole kitchen near China door. My office one of my use glass doors on Guano. Emu single. Emu double. Emu one and half. I say, F.O. I quality. And I'm a bonus for mobile team to be. Or drop a yaw. A Japia stores up seat. And it's in Felicitation Hall. And next, no drop a sample vote. There'll be a K of War, Washington Bay, and a business center. No one. I've been going to Felicitation. Baseball Enterprise. K of War. I'm a Gisikaya. Washington Bay near Shuanko. Say, you know, be crying away in a new home. And I'm here. So, be pack a car. Be a beer. Or can be a city. Jan and a son. Or a second work. Be a far. For Conchelfono. K of War name. Where was 0243505781. And as 020-680-2232. K. Abua, Bizbo Washington Bay. K. Abua, Bizbo Enterprise. Finishing, no keke. Finishing, no dino. Say it house. And a plumbing, honey, my dear. And go back, yo. This is the dino.
3: 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I wish you for so baby Xena. I do Jomo. I do one year a Le Benz Pub. Such a beautiful environment. Spacious, serene. And your new pub up in German South. Precisely, Japan Room. Now, Upe baby over someone who war. And now, say all kinds of celebration. And your Le Benz Pub and the boss war. 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
4: 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Be huna katro. 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U kidney ti sayin. Upe so huni se wu HIV. 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Low blood pressure. High blood pressure. Any area who do be. Ana se wodi bedan legacy diagnosis solutions ya. Ye check edema on. Legacy diagnosis solutions. Ye nungu anye ding. Bra ye mfong kwa lab. Ye yen scanning on. Fifye ye check wain. 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Ye ni se Mary's March the war no. Ene di you hear him on. E dan wa Ghana flag. And the US flag. E wo ni mu no. E wope. Ene obe hunu. Legacy diagnosis solutions. Mr. Number ni yame pa. 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
5: 0545-374756. Yes, yes, you walk kama. 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And also your tombi. 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

0: 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And so at me at the amount. Now you be at me aye come on. And to old Jonathan. Now you be at me a koye. Shun aye live on streamer.com. Online radio boss.com. And of a modern Ghana.com. And to old Johnny online portal. Now you be and so at me aye come on. Me dinner a Nuruddin Franco Naro de Genera. Obatenka ewo shono so the boss player captain fantastic kalajo Moses Ajekum AK Akono Foster Amankuna Shaibo star but a foreigner Omunya Ayobuyachidom as departmental producers Amashono Atujan Adi Amo Mi Boysia na latest update local stories. You're a winsome Edegu.
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1: I can confirm to you that the government of Ghana continues to engage diplomatically with Canadian authorities. Only yesterday, I held a telephone conversation with my counterpart, the Minister for Global Affairs Canada, Her Excellency Anita Anand, and we had a very frank, honest, and cordial discussion. As you do know, Ghana and Canada have maintained very friendly relations for more than a century. We hold Canada in high esteem, and we know that they have enormous respect for us as well. And our bilateral relations have been growing in leaps and bounds. And we do not want this matter, the inadmissibility of Thomas Partey, to undermine our relations. The government of Ghana has pointed out that we take the view that the decision was high-handed, was rather unfortunate, and we are appealing to the government of Canada to review their decision, notwithstanding the fact that every sovereign country reserves the right to determine who they want to admit into their country. We acknowledge that. I mean, our efforts are without prejudice to that fundamental fact. I mean, nobody can dictate to Ghana who we grant visas to or who we admit into our country. But considering the fact that Thomas Partey was not entering Canada on a frolic of his own, he's deputy captain of our national team. He adorns our national colors. He wears Ghana's jersey. And he was going to carry out an assignment on our behalf, on behalf of the government and people of Ghana.
0: Hanti eno aya insama foreign affairs minister Samuel Oku Jato Ablakwa ed etoja yere hunsam amaya tiefo ens ewojima denoswa eno anyasen gitwa na director general arema national sports authority aya Mr. Yao amp of Ankara or the Atuja, sir, over the course of Patasoya, very bad yipa, na otimi edinkumo, and so ever part issue one, a fan home, and a one on Mentesima, Director General of the National Sports Authority, at the Atuja, ever part against no.
2: He doesn't have a criminal, he's not a convict, he doesn't have a criminal record. These are very strange, you know, reasons, given that Partey has also, was also recently in England, in the United States. So you would ask yourself, why is it that for Canada, this has been changed? The player remains very calm, I must say, and it's the next step. The next question is what we are going to do apart from the official protest that we've lodged.
3: Exactly.
2: It's important that we stick with this player. You talked about the precedent, and it's not a Thomas Partey problem anymore. It's not a Black Stars problem anymore. It's a Ghana problem. He's playing for the Black Stars of Ghana. He's representing Ghana. The national flag will be hoisted. The national anthem will be played. It is not an isolated issue of this player having been denied. So our response has been sharp, has been direct, and it's in the right direction. The review, it could be successful. It might not be. But I think the technical team will be making plans to face Panama without Thomas Partey. If it happens that it's overturned and it's changed, he may feature in that game. But I think psychologically, it might be wiser for him to focus and be prepared for the match against England. It is a big issue. A lot of discussions across the World Cup, across the world, a lot of debates as to exactly why this has happened. And Ghana's response has been met very well by a lot of international commentators.
0: Hante ano aya insama National Sports Authority General Director Yao Amp of Ankara and so the A to Dra Yara Wansam MITFO and so Jumadinoso former sports minister ni Lante Vanderboy Adi Atuja Sir over this current blasters. Oja money bo amu abo amasa untimi emfajidi this current blasters place as over the year 2006 plus amu akoye the year 2010 the year 2014 on squad na money bo e was repa and na amu eko game na owojidi so amu ens ebet me awene ama nema atimi e kama. But this time there, over a place now, morning boy, I'm a boy, from your boy, also recent games, I'm a boy, a lose, and I'm an atimi anya, nema antimi enkoye, and I'm a echo into game, only you dear, said this place, I'm a bit me, I'm a better resource, Nilati Vanderboy.
3: Say that, sitting here, I'm not 100% confident in our team. I'm not. I'm a Ghanaian. I'm not 100% confident, but I'm confident in them. The confidence I had in the team that went to the 2006 World Cup, 2010 World Cup, and even 2014 World Cup.
4: It's not the same as now.
3: Yeah, it's not the same as now. Due to the fact that this team has not been too much of a consistent team. They've not been together for long. There have been too many mix-ups in this team. And worst of all, look at the timing of the change in the technical department of the team. And unfortunately, we are looking at a team that is training under this coach for just about a month. I wonder whether it's even a month. Just about a month. 3 weeks. And we are looking at a team that has seen injection of almost about 7 new players from the time we qualified for the World Cup up to now. And even those you say are old players of the team, those who played the qualifying series, a lot more of them through injury or the rest.
0: Hante Anom Aya Insama, former sports minister, Ni Lante Vanderpoy, Eddie Etoja, Yere Wansam, Amaya Tiafo, Ans Ewojima Denosua, Anon Anyazan Gudwa, Na Forma Mefoda, Arama Blasters, Adnan Bodu, Ans Agwedin Kama, Emma Nema Ans E Kama, Na Bisana Se, Blasters, Ore Group Stage Na, Tibetimi, I qualify from the group stage now.
5: What is it? What am I? What am I? And mean to me, me come in from yeah, that you were Jumaka cry away to them. But I said, would you go from count? Who better you know myself?
6: Rebecca,
5: now Morocco and Senegal.
6: Okay, did I say Ghana, Morocco, Senegal?
5: Yeah,
6: so I can't with me. So
5: if you listen to me, I come on. Yeah,
6: and him and Ghana drew now your birth year cry. Make I say, yeah, yeah,
5: Menya pa di ankeje kapo no eh where the menya na anya mana na me dey dey adwuma preparation and how you approach the games on the field you will get the support you benya support in the anti na group stage is there obi am person obi tournament you be full group stage because na tournament o boku anim no na confidence na ba na experience na ba anti o full group stage is I am where you plant it. Come in here, and can you money? We are into three group stages. Niacre baby, a bit more could you?
6: Okay. Dinas and Kiantra group stages.
5: Yeah.
6: Nayan Kuya. Nayan Kuya.
5: Yeah.
6: See. Now, Yanche.
0: Hente Anom Aya in summer. Ajman Badu Ed Etoja. Yara when some am I a tear for. As a Jima dinosaur. Now, I say, I am from Tuja. Sir, please, we call a more aunt me uncle back up now. Herbert me, I have Jinipa. When I say, Juku, aunt me uncle Saka, I'm a Ghana. One may kudos, and I feel one may salus. As aunt me uncle, Badu say, Herbert me as I have Jinipa. I'm at a blaster of Ghana. Here in Testament, Ajman Badu at the Etoja.
5: Oh, my piano. Ahame.
6: When I went.
5: Salut Suniji Kukra, and a star boy, Kudush. The battle of Ahame, especially two center backs, your centers.
6: Jikune, Salut Suni.
5: Nana, the sensitive position of our football. Hey, ho. How do you tell our connect him? So, bookkeeper, no, everyone, I like, I know I say we, but you cannot be too comfortable saying, which must have goes in Nigeria. And the position are over, extra our boy, you connect him there, your phone, Yagro. Now, Jikunia, you know, Abbo for more than 3 years. And we are leaders in the team. Come to me, if you're in Yabako, cry, Kabebuami. And you want Lusu, who two central defenders are mobile for 3.5 years. We can't tell any crowd in Babi or Wiko. Almost qualifies, no. Salisu is able to score some goals.
6: Yeah.
5: Ebedu Babi Monaco, no, but champions, he's one of the best defenders in Africa. Now, what is ACL? And they say, okay, ACL there, it will be very difficult for him. Yeah, we saw 4 days before tournament, I said, listen, everybody, Jikunso, hamstring. And it's a very sensitive position. And you do so, choose here. Air hardening. The star boy, then they also apply from February. No, yeah, we say, okay, Abia and Abedin, no, no. Psychologically, no, over to me, Akame, nerves, no one will be over to me. I saw just that this kind of players, and this baby, you need them. The character of that players, no, here, and this kind of tournament.
6: Yeah,
5: but I do want to know sanity in play room, and to me, I'm a movie and I'm a part.
6: But I'm a player now, yam for one machine, over to say. Pencil, you say pencil. The day are you? My crab, I think some of you know.
5: Ashimiro, even Ghana Premier League, they will be real.
6: Yes, I'm also so obi umwa. Maybe I know we are disappointed.
5: Nana, I will not say disappointed. Me philosophy, me do football. Hey, name me no pe. Coach na. Yama me no budja budja amu yenu jom. Amu tas players mo de mo di fiya nekan. Coach ne say, Nana Romeo, and I'm in the tournament now. May I, dear? And to me, I mean, I said, me scrutinize it. Hey, Nana Romeo, I don't know. Nana Wasson, tournament now, you can move for it to me. Qualifies and all was in the club side, the football to say, okay. Ah, Papa, is your no, Pa. No, my idiot. Okoba, Nana Romeo, you're the penalty at all, went to match any free man. No, I criticize
6: this.
0: Hunty and all, aye, in summer, Ajman Badu Ed E Toja, Yerewan Sam Amaya Tiefwa, Ens Ewo Jma Denoswa, Eno Enyazen Gidwa, Nebisane Se, Wake Up We, Uwe Jidye, Ense Afrika, Yibetimi Enso Ajibiana.
6: Ufa, World Cup, Washibi as a player, and Washibi as a fan. Maybe at that time, Kano, you're a professional footballer. From that time, Ningina, I've seen the World Cup, Ben, and now you didn't feed that.
5: This is 2010, you know, South African.
6: Okay.
5: Because it was in Africa.
6: Okay.
5: South Africa, so we goose the stadiums in the animal.
6: Yeah.
5: And a team that you cry is that time now, you call World Cup, and a baby. You could do it, you know. So I wake up and I did it.
6: In some of the World Cup too, right?
5: I don't know how, but maybe pray later, but 2014 now.
6: Okay.
5: And then I'm going to go in the studio.
6: Okay. In 2010, they went to Saddam Boy, no?
5: That
6: was South Africa.
5: But now I'm camp with them.
6: But 4 years later, then they go to
5: Brazil.
6: Brazil, no? Yeah, Brazil, right?
5: And
6: also, they go to the deal. Wow. Now, World Cup game, Ben, and the UN feed that. Maybe two nations. I'm going to go one match. So I'm matching the Libya. Okay, match better.
5: I'm so American. I can't want to say Ghana, you need a German match.
6: Okay.
5: Then I'm matching on an easy match.
6: Okay.
5: Yeah, and I'm German for no question. Brazil 7-1.
6: Yes.
5: So, we to my name crying. And today we are crying, say, FIFA 4, I can say, the best game of the tournament, you know, Ghana against Germany. And the idea I can support, I can say, the best game there.
6: Oh, then America.
5: And I feel, say, Ghana need Germany game. Me Ghana ni England. Eh, wo this year ni akasiri. Yes.
6: But me want Vim say be shingo. Me want say confidence.
5: Nana. But be a person who you have confidence. You bet my yes. You bet my cas.
0: Ante ano aya in summer. If you add a baye jama, add amo a wojima dinosaur, korobia kumasa sante koroko, menfan tuja, se danura, amo else etimi esae, eman komodi, ans etimi etuja, onisa, amo new sporting director, aye, upon a 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Coroco, Eco ne prison, and summer e fro, and so at the airba, Ramon Sam, I my tear for, Yenfasi na Franco Naro, and Fentufa, and Concro Famaso, then couldn't come on. And so, and Fama.
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11: Let's get ready to rumble.
12: Right, hi, I also want to one for 5 Russell. Say, you have to be covered on any of our own. And ever done a tier 18 and nano pay. And we in jubilation. So, Mamma said, Adanra games are to me at to a World Cup group stage, group F, any group G, H. No games now out to me echo. So, now, Pachoco P, group H now. Wouldn't say, oh my, your friend is a. Spain and Shebi, Cape Verde and Shebi, Saudi Arabia Shebako, Uruguay Shekabako, Belgium Shekabako, El Group Jane, Emma Oman IFS Egypt, wants to meet Tisa Ekano, Iris Ansen Etu Ija, Eda Enra Games No, 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You bet to me at a live commentary at me at Abro on and I saw 101.5 and Air France, one of any Senegal, and a bit to me the Abueni, referee of free Air New Zealand. Ah, your friend is Air Alirinza Air Fakhani, Air Reverend Bacho, who bet to me a quack this game. No, not about 10 at Anadria, me Bacho, or my Air France Iraq, one of any Norway, at to me at the Abueni, Priao Gaslini Air Ocho, me Bacho, or African referee free Gabona, who bet to me a quack this game now. It is answered out to Ibia. Na Edan Rana Sewani and Sokatre. On my eye friends is pain. And Tokwa Fnua Kas Fno. Masa Edan Ra Omu Bre pa pa pa pa pa pa pa pa pa pa pa pa. Aya dears a match and yet so ebon by this time cry. And Kamiginis on my eye friends is pain. 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Na mpa info kasa life begins at 40 ampa. Se say ni transfer value. Bi biara tumi akoswa. Edan ra otumi AJ man of the match award. Edo honu ma. Yere sunset epa. Lamine Yamal. Wase Edan ra first game. Omanya 1 point. Na ose nra diye and talk off from all if number one or the Yamiasi say what to Asia and Ra, yet a sunset Eba. Now, when it's Edan Ra, game one, or my eye, your friend is a bedroom, and Egypt, Eboy, acquire 1-1. I branched your friends, a Imam Oshua, I branched it MNA, man of the match award, Ewa Noma, yet a sunset Eba, ye Jamu, Ed Amay and Anopay, not me Pacho, Yan Twason, Nayan Quedincomo, Nayan Twin Fan Sennipi, and for Emma Dia, Edan Ra, Uruguay, I branched your friend is a. Federico Vivaldi, a brand eight winning man of the match award. Ever on now, when you say Basa Fakwada, your friend is Hamza Abdul Karim, no, a brand eight to Asiak Ewanoma, Yedisan San Eba, Ronald Arahu, a brand and to me Amobi, Nemovni Uno, Massa, Wadainiti with Brazilian Anase, with the Uruguayan Kalesa, a brand ten on the edge in December and Enra, Yajamudia Mani for 18 that's all 101.5 and Anopay. 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Now we drink about game. NBA mu. I'm here more 1, 2, 3, 4, 5.
13: And that's why.
12: Yeah. Now what? What? What? What? What? What? What? What? What? Aya dia se yetumi esaki coach no na ntia meet echemu a oman a ye frane se eye oman ye frane se Tunisia omo president papa na nkasa jejere mu se efio wanyo wanyo pia kwa babi ntina na one papa se Javi 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watumi a extended the contract now play of the day play of the tournament AFV seen
13: so far there
12: 6 saves inside the box
13: Nura Bojuma
12: 3 diving saves
13: Kevin
12: 3 high claims
13: goalkeeper
12: 1.4 saves goals prevented
13: okay
12: Oli
13: okay
12: we know FIFA 4 Chirimua in the history of champion and I say
13: wake up
12: no it been see that say goalkeeper be over 40 years na o making the debut e wo World Cup mu na o keep clean sheets I had this number of saves
13: okay
12: e been see that
13: Spain no
12: Oli
13: Tenra Kevin first of all Spain ra no bien in Senka fara e ma Spain but Tenra mo chira se ma ready se mo yuma
12: Mikel Oyeza Benson wa ye record
13: ade wa ide
12: Oli obobo no 30 minutes 99 kabo
13: hey.
12: This is the first time since 1966.
13: 30 minutes.
12: Mbachwani.
13: Na Mekel Oezaba.
12: 99
13: Nanka bo.
12: Yes. One touchable.
13: 30 minutes.
12: 30 minutes only two.
13: Hey.
12: 30 minutes.
13: So you're spending your pimpy and kwa wana.
12: Only when
13: you're spending your more. Your pimpy and ji in kumbra.
12: Na animuho.
13: One and kwa.
12: One a target man. One a number nine.
13: Almost.
12: One a wish you good.
13: Omoto mayo ho.
12: 80.
13: Omoto bain. Masa, ni bwone nko kura.
12: Bwone nko, na uji miyabo.
13: Okay. Bwone nko. Kivadi fono mwyo jumapa, omote Afrika ni. Hana fe, Egypt si bo draw.
12: Yes, Egypt bo draw.
13: Against Petro.
12: Ose first group kura.
13: Yes, ansana.
12: Ose druga bina Egypt fama, Petro food defending.
13: Yes. Ansana, ibe teka, lukweku.
12: Yes.
13: Osi mwana, oteka. Then ti, African team is no. Omuyo juma.
12: Oh, it's not bad.
13: Omuyo juma.
12: It's not bad.
13: So, wachina, ibe wachina, Jerry Kungu.
12: Yes.
13: Ghana se bochina.
12: Ghana be bochina.
13: Fantastic. Okay, na party issue no. Tim say sisi mna story bi. Se nokwa di anka kan pa. O say Thomas tea party Canadian visa issue solved. Ba mo say ojina Canadian embassy oje visa. Di we bi chano. Because we have Rodrigo and Wodri Cascante. I said, I'm not sure. Fantastic. A big game, pa. Seven, Senegal and France.
7: Madam Millicent. Yes.
13: Okay.
7: Oh yeah, my deputy rep. University of Cape Coast.
13: Okay.
7: My deputy. No boy, you
13: okay. Okay.
7: Madam Millicent, baby, we are no happy. Happy birthday.
13: What is it? Country. What time? Oh, when tomorrow? What tomorrow? No. What time? Five 10:30. Then can we? My five minutes before. Until Yanko.
7: Madam Millicent, happy happy birthday to Yanko.
13: Okay.
7: Now when you work, then now my mom must be sad.
13: Okay.
7: Okay. I love you so much.
13: Huh?
7: I love it. Oh, I worry.
13: Okay.
7: I worry.
13: What can I worry? What can I worry? We love you so much.
7: Oh, David,
13: I'm going to connect. Yeah, see, Monashu, up next.

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1: ankrankro okwankwa insure pragan comprehensive for amenia emu edin kakra ba odo we bo suma community bank e be gina mu na pragan na okwakoto no ye insure no comprehensive insurance e de ben e de ama wo se e ba sa wo da no e de ben wada. We are fully assured that if you have any accident, insurance will cover the amount. Say, just to me, insurance will cover the amount. Obi we are insurance will be cover the amount. Nti say, you two sana money at the boy, your customers need to move forward as you are able. Ever ba. And also, you know, before sana money will cost, you say, pray and don't phone no and be any driving licenses. Insure no. One of the conditions is that rider may be all lances. And in collaboration with other state agencies like DVLA, you better make sure say you know we supply.
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1: And you act me like riding lances and as a driving lances. And the bus on our coin swas are 5 cents, 2 cents, say Triano. Meaning they are the buy the ben, Eddie Abuan, because why insure Opragia, comprehensive insurance, Ukra or driving lances, Ewaho, what your road ready. Uwa kutu yesika diya mubi wakwa nisubi yomu.
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1: 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Afiba akon. Nefa. No, they want to share the cost of the plague they've been Eddie Amai.
0: Be crazy in Rukwan with TV.
1: Yes, in Tia de Mauna, so yeah, Mrs. Mans. That's what fees a scow account. What about you at the way to met him in the Tuluno? That's a full crown of person, OG's cotton, so crown of IDB.
0: Yes, I'm at all from within a year, within a space of 2 years, you know, no kit about 10 plague. Depending on Sedia, Ubi Dun, Shisha, and Mrasuna, Ubi Piani Bia, time no credit in what TV, you know. Ebitimi aboa because obi owa e dey otimi nya message 200 ne branda say obitimi nya 300 400 nti advance say say 100 cities na we say wutia wutia 200 na che say oka no so ti wo ho nti e yade e boa pa yade e boa
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0: no na je se o be monthly basis no de betua e boss me enye se de bia na pressure be to so
1: yes but when me said e be ye financial discipline say nipa ne ye adwuma we mo ba bank say o your bank na e o
0: what to susu
1: what to susu ana say why deposit e de atum
0: de susu no beto no crop person say ko yi bi grade ye wadie bia wo da access no
1: utimi say ko ko yi e ba sana e be do account no for higher what
0: loans no ne ade ko ska fam pia eboama utimi gira so nya bosia ne bi
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1: bibia the same
0: ti ho wo checks obi ho a wo ne ma bi wo ho dada Suma Rural Bank ena waso se si aba Suma Community Bank no wade ba ha beye transaction ne sa nema na e beye adwuma na se beban sa na se time bi dem e da so se kosi sa bre de na checks dada ni nyina wo se free system bi a nema bi a I think say what me question
1: ya se se on se menia ye ya dibia what is called transition period won se mata de chem ya twa Suma Rural Bank
0: yes in
1: succession but me ka say community bank
0: that's it
1: nte nkakrankakra na ya dibia timi face ni na try de
0: ben
1: the free system and this all your customer who kra check ya twa Suma Rural Bank no nche say kona kwoto twene no what will happen is say se check ne sana ye precise order e ba na nye Rural Bank bi e ba community bank nti se se ya ka say So a customer, na say even say what they let a bar for loan idea. The air can say instead of address say I Suma Rural Bank no. Obey some letter nine Suma Community Bank. A the same postal address, but 13 Suma Hinkru.
0: Okay.
1: And the process now, yeah, another transition I econo. Meaning I name marathon, a process.
0: Okay. And
1: yemika to a cranka cranka cranka cranka cranka cranka cranka cranka cranka cranka cranka cranka cranka within one line. Say, what could you make a two giddy giddy over who say?
0: We'll be back.
1: Because Nipan Baba Jack, no, what's going to be a 10 city, 15 cities? Or Baba you could do if you're 2 days, maybe I should just two, and I'd have been, or dear free so. Or can I say, and I'll be excellence, and I say, Chema, no, Bonipanaka. The small community bank, I can say. Yes, I assume my person, yes, some team, my mufunti. Young cobasa, yemen, yemada de hunya bay, ye did that crop air tuning in a good no, a process. Because Bank of Ghana, Emma Equenya, Emma Tamline, Eben, Yampa, and the same D, and Fanco Community Bank. And T said, regret and cry to me, Emma,
0: Brahma,
1: say Yampa, and you
0: are the customer,
1: say Yamma pressure. Did the air can say, ye juma de Ediano, a the same. Enti said ye be ya, yen yin nai beba on the same line. And I just a henceforth, what address ye na, a small community bank. But your services, ni ye name ye use ni na ano de.
0: Rula ano wosu, community susu wosu.
1: Yes.
0: Yina, se se, beti baba se, yebe kumu system, no su ne ye rula bank. But o de community ni su ye juma, ni yin na afa.
1: Yes.
0: Enti going forward, ne bi ya, enfa ni se, be 6 months, 3 months, 2 months, 1 month kono. 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
1: 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Ye beti miya sum. 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Ye dinu.
0: Ok.
1: Mwono se. For the minute, I can say I did be a rural and we sit here.
0: When we say, be a monfanche, a grass,
1: and I say, you can get from Jumadi. By a community, dear,
0: as I said, do if ye more than base 1,000 and over at the corner, say, in your community,
1: yes,
0: be a cottage, be a few and fancy 50, 100 beer. And there's a rural, there's a grassy. Maybe a mini bar could be a cottage in there. There's a queer name, no,
1: yes, once I say. Yeah, the deal with Foswa, I'm not you might be a wooden or even.
0: Maybe all from, yeah.
1: Pembe,
0: and let me tell.
2: Dear,
1: and he does so 101.5 F. I saw where transaction was. Ah, the rubber for Mutimi.
0: Can okay, and I said, more trim, who cry.
1: Yeah.

0: mwa. But ya service ya rendano ya de mo wo outside Jepe Krom nti ya basa community ne ya de ben yenye impact ya de ben emfriso.
1: Mm-hmm.
0: But with this model na the party na say ba bi o ye adwuma no let the people they feel your presence mani party mo form wo ho no o mo mfiri wo impact.
1: Yes, it.
0: Then come back say, "Oh, kwakwe selectives."
1: Mm-hmm.
0: Say, "Yeah, baby, what target in the paper say 4 and say 5 and 20 bi." Omo na we dey ben obu omo. Nti obu omo ngi mfaso no kwi he no. I say community no kwa we adwuma no, obi an dey ben enya mfaso. But with the rural banking concept, with the community banking concept no, we are moving with the community. Ya adwuma dey dey nyina be geared towards the community concept.
1: Okay.
0: Nti say community ne pesa oya ade bi a we come in partnership with them. When they say, "Oh, Islamic school," oh,
1: yeah,
0: oh, so,
1: yeah, they funny, Idaya. Islamic, okay, Islamic, yeah, and Idaya
0: senior high school,
1: yeah.
0: When yeah, what the community banking concept?
1: Mm-hmm.
0: I know I say, "Omu generate IGF," those things.
1: Yes, omu generate pa.
0: We go with them. Ebi epese si hoste. Okay, suma community bank ya Jepe Krom. Mo IGF na mu generate nini na ano? Yamfamfa banko. Mo host na mpese mu usino. Mo mbaye the tar lines. Mo mbaye mu progression levels. And I said the working shadow of the project am pese mo yenu. Yema mu loan. Nti moji IGF no. Na mu di trial loan no. Na ebi host na mpese mu usino within the 2 years na bank na de ben asia de amamo. Na mo IGF na de ben mu di trial loan na de ben adima bank no. Eba sa obanhu say school for no mu free ba bi eba no benya mu peace of mind eba besu ade. Community no so a bank ne yɛ adwuma no community ayɛ de ben a benefit the free bank no so bank no so a benefit the free community no so
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0: 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And this say, oh, ba, your orange color, your ash color, your everything. And that's what I said, they've been. It's here, no. And this all your customer and kwa, the air can say, BBI, they've been, as I say, a din on kwa. Oh, ba, your back room, your manager, manager of folly. Or under that's your manager. Your credit officer, eh, Mr. Kunka, Matthew. Or under that's what staff from one, the same staff, no, they've been, or more home. And this my phone, they should be rest assured. Say just change of name. And the adwuma dia yedi no, you can still come and assess it. Say we pay loan. 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Ni an kran kra, ye di adwuma dia bia no. Mpempi no dia hu ni se obi obe se o transfer sika bi money business be partner bi. E wo ba bi. Obi o se na rural bank de mutimi ye mame. There suma community bank ye kan se. Found a jumadia be a woody biano. Transfer be a person ye bean or the Nantua small community bank. Any of our agency scan Nedo do a sign crana small community bank. We can do it for you. And the man swells capudro and coaching say, oh, I'll share bank rather than your transfer or transactions said the amount. Small community bank say, oh, dear bra. Not jumadia be about any financial services biano.
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0: Then you know the American say, oh, but small community bank here. Your staff from all the aware train. Obi aye expert on his or her field. And to ba the required financial education, required financial advice, and the more for free. And the other thing, we just make community bank or not on our coach gym. Oh, bounce where you may have phone, you be any mutti. Once last, my catcher is Oba, your bank and Nana, so much my community bank, you may have phone, your phone be up from different side.
1: Okay.
0: Your marketing student room, your business, your accounting student room, your management student, your HR student. Until the Jumadia would know, so, oh, any problem be an out of the bank corner. Obana said it is about marketing now. Okay. We have marketing people, you better give more advice on marketing. Obana is about financial management. Your own mukra the accounting background, ever wow. A HR issue, your own mukra HR background, ever wow. And the main case, ABI will run businesses, or business, and cost room. Suma community bank ye de dey an say jiska no dia base ye ba be sumutimamfo na dwuma dia wudi no ya ba na be hwemukina.

0: say abuawo na say ototo business na ejina menu yesa deposit ne beba ama bank no
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0: menu ya timi bua
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0: enyesika sem
2: kwa anida so 101.5 fm
0: obi kura ba ne de no
1: yeah
0: we running businesses we talk as e running the cars ne wan yina third party insurance ye be truthful about even how to insure your car. The best company they been waiting me dey aboa o said they be at range and be ba you know one kwankofa homa dey ben en kwankwohye o kon enti wo bo resuma community bank here all the services you render for free enti I'm fine with say we customer na dey ben one year customer dey can say anything about financial education be here no we dey resuma community bank ye be boa o amon so juma dey wood nfa say dey ben abaso e dey amon mzem bi me ka say ye mpemfo wa ka say bebu say say nkwan jua and as soon as you are there, Ben,
1: it's a
0: bit numb.
1: That's it.
0: And this is as soon as you are my operational area, your business is not empty me and you know. And found investment as small community bank every year within our operational area. And for so I have been a muscle. Now, when you plan up your businesses, for our quarter now, says I have been a cosso. Says cosso are definitely over place your order.
1: That's it.
0: Over place your order on your customer crown over for transfer. Skuma you better be and subacan scam. Yes, they are running your operations. And to the air can say, but be a wobiano. 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
2: and it is 101.5 fm
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1: di nemo ke no kresa na dey said the onu no eye no wa anyi ni ba onu akoka ni de
0: e wa abontin
1: di eye best way say wa beba wa wa be hunu di ewom
0: yes
1: enti obi ano asem fie say e kwa ye mi say na say mi say
0: yes nti dia kan se o Suma Community Bank be rest assured say how be odi be wura ho bia so mo ho kwan kwa dia before be free ho akor
2: na and that's all 101.5 fm
0: me pembe dia me kan se son of us we are professionals
1: okay
0: e be your business na run no it goes beyond your mind of it goes beyond your mind south it goes

0: your blue region. What a professional touch at the account. Oba, we can make recommendations for you. Last, my cousin, other sister, or a bank, no pay staff. My name manager, I didn't cause, and so I was one of them, one recruitment agency. Nifan or agent, or a miss schoolmate, a wakra. Within 2-3 months, not as required staff, no depend on Fiona Deben, the Saka Medeben, or Mujima, or Mudijman Deben, a dear man. And in Pimpin, they are kind of say, Suma Community Bank, ya basse, ye barber soon to my mufo. Yen lamiti yang we emphama just one aspect. Ye cut across all the sector. Ufa the agri business financing, ye woho. Upa the construction industry, ye woho. Oba business actual businesses, ye woho. And in Pembi, the American say, we local contractor. Once I contract, I will pay Skadako financial contract. No, Oba Suma Community Bank. Once I will create paper,
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2: I mean, a contractor, my young school, be a German Sam Municipal Assembly, Mammy School, be same easy. But Missy Cassam of home, a Baha Mammy Sky, Mammy,
0: yes, Suma Community Bank, a bear, dear mom.
2: Hey,
0: because my cousin Baku will be cool. When your contract or pay assurance letter from the banks or call over 3 banks, young Obasuma, less than 30 minutes, I granted the amount.
2: Hey,
0: I'm on a second contract now. Nipano could you made the officer even OD. And did you smoke?
2: So, your assurance letter, Chesa, Ubetimia, your project, no, I'm far more baby, no one to me, ya.
0: Yes, okay. You have bank or support to say, even so, Ska cry in Suma, bank at the bank, but why might have been a finance. When on any panade, all you have to in the banks, or call bans over 3.
2: Yeah, fino.
0: Capacity none, I will then they were running away. Oba is less than 30 minutes. Now I granted their mano.
2: Mm.
0: And this is your contractor. Now what you can? The small community bank here can say, we are there for you. We are school feeding caterer. And as we are school
2: feeding. And Frank, I'm about to be so. I'm about to tell you what I'm supposed to say. I'm not going to tell you what I'm going to tell you. I'm going to tell you what I'm going to tell you. School feeding. I was so discussed on a chassis. I banned so most come on fan chassis. Nina no more one for so. I'm requiring a money loan account saying account ever. Small grab bank.
0: Oba, Mpempi, they make an asset. The first preliminary request is to say, oh, account.
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0: Feeding caterer. When second contract, either the free government or the municipal or district assembly, where Breast Small Community Bank,
2: the
0: baby account. No loan now open, yet me granted the amount. No, they are school feeding. No, scan bar. No, they will be tria at the bank. No, we don't pay. We're not for
2: the
0: event.
2: And the school feeding, see, council, or mutual free source. Mutima, you tria to my councilman, you ho.
0: Menuia.
2: If you have been grabbing my tomb, come off.
0: My cash was at this time, bank is the guitar. School feeding, you tria using e-switch.
2: Yeah, e-switch.
0: E-switch, no. You create beer with suma. You manage beer.
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2: I know how do you are Binkum ni faso pe mambia otienu mu wa kwaya na wa ya ni kweke ni amon mu akoyi ni mai ho mu so ni fefefefefe ye ya mo simple krodro e krodro we na no mo ya mo ha isu cho mo ye pa
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0: nti menua wo ye school feeding caterer men kwa abo nti ngongo free ni ma
2: bra
0: suma community bank.
2: Community.
0: Na yam so asin. When in Pembe ne dey hu ne say, oh, I no be aba me so prayer. Mo a, ese o dey mo 300 Ghana no. Oba no dey call 556
2: 600. Because so ni say free.
0: Because what happen is say, nipa no o a business person.
2: That's it.
0: Wa ko je loan every baby o tu interest e wo da loan so. And o dey call for na man we dey ben all ton. Nti o be calculate all those margins na dey ben, no pass dey am, wo nipa no so prayer dey am no. Why not say wan kasa unnante amasuma community bank. Na yam so asin. And I had the more, not a town answer. Nessie at your bar, why wait a minute too loan? Na interest nice old Tian Ideben, a sound before Eddie Amau. Dear start here, Oba, I asked my head officer, open my more than 2-3 times. Nipanaji, a buy and another betemnity, no idea another one. When you ban or temnity, and to say, oh, jam my municipality, we are school feeding caterer, who crow contract and quadia. The small community bank air can say brakwanya or say, you bet me a so was saying. Now was what me are running school feed in the camera. And concobasa over here be an end or channel as a mere minus scant me the mint million. No, a bassa a more from almost humor or munya peace of mind. And Tanasa had been infants we had dear.
2: A blue crack or to toad that saying your munya scant good ya, nina a problem. So moon tema and
0: kawebiama. And to the small community bank air can say, ye. Community center
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0: Who is that? What's the DNA? Your product ni nan, it is being centered on a people and on my demand. Look at the our loan we say cashew farmers loan,
3: yeah,
0: tomato farmers loan, cocoa farmers loan,
3: yeah,
0: pragia loan, school feeding. Nini na ye those customers within our operational area said they are ya ten bian how mu woman I deben. You bet me I deben a year more demo of a free moon. And in Pempi, the cobra be a mechanic say, I be the head of marketing and business development unit. A beer, business is your baby. Your attention and course, or treben ye na. You bet na se. Na ye the feasibility studies say wohong. Sebe a very viable unkwa dia. Minya, ye besum, let me add ben edia bot me before no. And to me far kwen ye was no ma catch the all the listeners say, Ebi o babu di juma diebi. 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
0: Me last week presentation is about shares.
2: Shares, very well.
0: Se, uwa baby, uwe business person. That will pay right price abe investment a Suma Community Bank.
2: Okay.
0: For the past 2-3 years, Suma Community Bank, ye AGM biano, ye trade dividends and they might shareholders.
2: Okay.
0: Ye can dividends me de ba for ma bank ni ye jumanam faso bema, ye che edema ankran credit sky deben ashe bank no mu. This time the rate treasure bill rate fees deposit in a drop or be do no. Se ukres kabina ope right face at their investment a Suma Community Bank.
2: Okay.
0: Because last 2 years, you declare dividends, which I called the percentage wise, now it was 20% of what of the shares. It will be about shares of 10,000. You declare dividends, the person got about 2,000. Last year, at our AGM, you declare dividends, that one too was about 30% of what of your shares value. Until they are now at 10,000, last 2 years, I'm on 2,000. Last year, you declare 30%. You say, 10,000, when you have 3,000.
2: Yes.
0: Within 2 years, when you have about 5,000, 50% of Nippon investment already been.
2: Oh, yeah.
0: Or you have with Suma Community
2: Bank. Okay, but 2-3 years, and now we seek out the 2 crown. What do you want to do? I'm a Suma Sanda Ho.
0: Yes, now I'm a Suma Sanda Ho.
2: I'm Osika Sanda.
0: Osika Sanda Suda Hwa. 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
2: And wonga edu Osika Tubange da ho kwe ino. 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
0: Nte de Suma Community Bank ya kanese. 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Shares no. Overst e stati 50 pesos. One e 50 pesos. 50 pesos e kwa suru biya ano. 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Na wabe ye shareholder. E Suma Community Bank. Ubeti mi ya customer. But so won't to share say ye adwuma na mpaso ba won sai de ben entimi enka bi enti de ye sere ne se wo de bra wo kra 10 series 20 series 50 series bra na ye ye to shares ni bi de ben famo na ye prepare wo share certificate en famo enti asset when sky be bon sam no na wo de ben wo to bi kan wo na shares no enyi ne de kosoro ya ba e ba be bo atima
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0: When ya When an bank of Ghana extract audit abuato say my bank send your dividends no you guarantee Sumerura Bank as first community bank I dey institute your dividends I my shareholders and in pempen so bank na kwaje agina no o dey obabey investment e ho after 2-3 years one ka sana bakwa abonten dey ben akwakope investors e dey omo dey ben aba e Suma community bank and emfa ho no ba bibiera 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Ode oya customer, onya customer, oba obetin ba be shareholder. 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Won set me adeben akami. 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
2: 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Adas pass oni he wo tema Kumasi. E no omuye investment e wo Suma Community Bank.
0: Won se they say oh, global word.
2: That's it.
0: Nipa ni assessment. Obhwe okosa it no wa bisa some question na wa answer ma no. Nti obhwe the financial statement no. Obhwe the profit level bank na ekono a. Onfa ni scan question institution bi man person dey ben emma so. No dey me na obey investor wa ha. But so mean so na say afiso na declare dividends na dey ben. Ye twa dey ama no.
2: Ni sa kan dey.
0: Nti e dey be businessman. Business wa wo ha, wo dey omma me investment me dey ben. E wo Suma Community Bank. Na mfa so aye ba no. Yenche emfa ma o. 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Yenka. 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
0: Sooner, Oko, Camp 15 Junction, Main Market, Obehu Suma Community Bank, Ewoho, Oko Kukwa, Town Center, Obehu Immobilization Center, Ewoho, Sousuna, Oba Jamai South Municipality, Japel Chrome, Obehu Suma Community Bank, yet I come a come a deben, Esiho. Say, see, I make us say, you go home, was I ya quat time, and so called district capital. Ah, enche. Yeah, could the juma ever hosted their summa de share de ben ever and so called Nene Patamu? And small rubber bank, ya bassetana. Did you want dear be up as a D at the Bobian or your auntie over small community banker? You best saw us in Nide Ben, you know, at the sounds I was on. A beer, or papers over Frena only at this I was over my trophy. Or Frey marketing department number.
2: Okay.
0: 050
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2: okay.
0: Let take it.
2: Okay.
0: And last week I didn't say obi frame free air domance stresso. My brother man assurance enche on beti and kai wo domance stresso.
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0: Yes. I said you made na son and inti obe mti enche on beti and kai wo domance stresso.
2: Very well.
0: A person I can see a dequan de ben enye enwa. Nti once I mean say I besum to my phone, but you be a customer bia. Will be an
2: everybody
0: say you better touch the grounds. Oh, when I know they've been editing, so
2: very well. The more I'm picking Kunun, so Munyan intent and I, yeah, intimum wabwam fast. 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
0: 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My name is the one who saw video now. Video now go viral on Facebook and TikTok. 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The choir a lady to honor. And see, me who's an ema winner, me also, me crew mukwine and I, near the Adena, me say, oh. And yeah, I didn't say a yanka, now honorable MC, because maybe the political could feel behind him, say, me Kasa already used to be an answer. 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
2: I wrote this petition in a in my capacity as a citizen, good citizen, and I'm a Detroit. And this honorable MC, as I said in my since na year, Juma, you better not say, on tongue was no one, yes, said the other development, I jam my 4 years, you should be in Sabeca. See, in your good tara, and don't you say, and my opinion, answer, and parentity. I'm a safe room there now, my stats and a papa, Nemo, and my name, quay, say, Honorable Tola, Bano Tola, Assemblyman Asana make a fresh and now on Mounty, Honorable MC Sunin Amase, Ibia or Kakoya Nedina, so we are a Jiagu, and I contribute for Monday, your friend is in timetable, be a better, so move free how Mokoha and answers, and one will be visa.
1: Or timetable, dear Bibia, send you, but Diabano, a year, say ya who sell move chaho, timetable, be a de me who be a side.
2: Enti munya bibia nso se omuwia omofri ha ombekwa kwan we so so
1: oh yenya bibia saade but I think say ya kwan nyina say omacha say ba bibia omwekwa ba bibia so
2: 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The better than us, on Tongos, so I'm on Fanya, Juman. I did a jam my four, as you see, and I am Puntu. This was started the year, Juma, the Danasa.
1: Very well, to say, the crap criminal, Yena, Oka, Crana, Fian, Fonsi, and I Queen.
2: Okay, Mr. Honorable, and yes, we are me who and in here and answer we. Minim say we are Macam was a man, Wabra, make a mission. Me who resource if you are mention me to do my mouth, who call baby Bibra, they are using it. It's nice to see my son say, young one, yeah, dear, dear, BBI and Koswa, Ubia, and you see. And this is never starting, you see, Medawase. Also, I use it. Name me and Casami Kumuka, a free drop, echo a tuna, and no crap with the Omoko Charles, which have been a concept in the Ganka once and some final quiet contract. The Macrona, operator Crona, will you see some machine? I'm calling you crap, which I find a fear much as a can be look around to me, shall a quino so. It is a grip machine, so yet the year to man. Who will say a quino move by? 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
1: Very well. On the minimum for political kufi and any coding comway, where you be a ONDC, MPP, MPP ni pa. Na what you let the tintin say, where the Komaya Mamesiata Watara buying a rubber penny say, Nema be a cost or drip machine hono, or here and a ninja who be called radio so Maka can win tinka with ye, or yen official we petition pa no de ako. 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School. One, management of the Ghana Education Service GS has become aware of a disturbing video of an alleged sexual misconduct circulating on social media involving a teacher and a student of Bali Senior High School in the Savannah region. Two, management has initiated investigations into the matter. Pending the outcome of the investigations, management directs that the teacher is interdicted in accordance with the GS rules and regulations. Management strongly condemns all form of amorous relationship between teachers and students. The service reiterates its zero tolerance towards sexual misconduct and cautions all staff to uphold the highest standards of the professional ethics and conduct of all times. Management remains committed to ensuring the safety, protection, and well-being of all students within the educational system. Appropriate discipline and legal action will be taken against any individual found culpable. Five, the public is assured that the matter is being treated with the utmost seriousness. Further details where necessary might be provided as investigations progress. Signed by Daniel Fenyi, head of public relations GS. 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
2: 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Yan yan san, san ibit my cassas a sadia. En yene ya bandada na ne dima ya, said ye, a bandada na je credit ya muse yamfa credit in momono.
0: Oh,
2: se mo twa so sa dia. Kan you so say se see you so in the film dia, and a bit my replacing se a bandada no ni twisana monte o se omusunya credit ewo that contract ahodwa mobile motor so nana
0: medas
2: because it seems say mu take that one away say mu take na away there then na just say mu yin resources say mu yin resources in there then obi na dem eye there then why taking the credit from the osiasie
0: medas
1: and it does 101.5 fm
0: oba say oba bebo man Ghana because Ghana ye wa hu hi mpa ma me fa ye kwan di any example tama omode contract no ma rango that was elsewhere 2024 no ye hu se omoye effective work bia ade a ye hu no 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
4: Yeah.
0: Ewo Ghana ha.
4: Yeah.
0: Ah, eno na ewo himfa. Is it on paper? And I say it was in a reality form. Afi, sa so so se na na tama na MPP was an omoye no. Mi bisa se efa the needed processing. Mpacho se what ma se na se?
4: Yeah. Se am fam so so en go through.
0: Se am fam no e hona en se misa wo no. Se efa the needed processing ma. Nka there wouldn't be any problem and as accusation. But I'm familiar with you as a medium for me. I got a baby can't want him a cassette. I am.
4: My mobile is no single person at true so source and more than a court say. Or more you so source and I'm fat the right channel and so
0: many a court and send it baby. Court and send it baby.
4: My back could be a because of true a so source in a mine as a more court.
0: CCA, you may per se. Mede science and be to get CCA. But baby, oh, ha, pipeline ma. Make us say, end this baby 2 years and now you're 100 years in Ghana.
4: Okay, 2 sources and now I'm fat.
0: Ningina, and then you're my bonnie across Ghana. You know, in see, maybe the maker and a maker. Dear, you say, dear, your funu or Gianna me.
4: That's it.
0: Say, so sourcing. Say, Ebefa, the right procedure. And I say,
4: whatever, no, near,
0: whatever, no, near, any.
4: But I say, I'm not
0: pay us money.
3: Yes, ebine pukwasi interchange.
4: Pukwasi interchange.
3: Temali interchange.
4: Okay.
3: Tema mutu we roundabout in. Yewo interchange we say PTC roundabout interchange. Yewo Obichebilemte interchange. Afi yekovuta regional over 400 kilometers of roads. Ani ye constructing wo voter region kwa. Afi yeba Ashanti regional critical road construction. You will baby to say Lake Road extension. You call Western region. You will Iron Free Road upgrading. You will a Pimanim Elibo stretch. And this is a minuan young quine beer. You can say, die a binya adagino. Mumma a time. Now you met Tanasi. Now NDC in Tanasi. 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Na yang fa akwano one after the other.
4: Okay.
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4: Yeah. Very well. 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Yen call 0546637474. So first caller, good morning.
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5: 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How politics are not media? Because I would duty. You will mind be a Utsore, no sorry, and you be different of Pakosin, and I abanas and abanimo or Genesis or you be the amount. I'm a Kanoko school, when you see Katra, the Lady DM, one no school shooting program, and will be found with me. We now make up mental at the back. Catch my Utia Quan, let me fasten, lay a quaint to the government, a year. 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
6: 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Thank you for that, man. Captain. 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Well, the propaganda here, and this MVP, being a VIP, that's good and why I'm an abuso. But about 12 CD at cafe. Oh, no woman contacted here. One pet to put them to Kisikata pet to put them. I'm paying us for the money. We want to talk about there. Tell me, how many discounts are better about you? 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
4: very well yesu ya dase ura good morning di no won
8: morning to jan
4: jan 22 to
8: make yan match yet what the catcher is so toxic and a poison on the man who be over so I won't bet you also you also man out your MPC you work as a media V they can MPP from a back of basso now the question is not here and go ahead and it's a big V who here on the back of one day and get a tell you so what and get any period who will not grab one car all the most of the MPC and the MPP ni
4: very well, for trust. Ura, my chair. Ohima, Ohine,
9: we are the
4: last number, about Pamela Line is
9: 29.
4: And Line is 20. You have the last number, never. Mamma, honorable assemblyman, so 89. Young cop.
9: You can't do it. When do man yet? Mini Baba, on your Vimu, a ministry, not the only one on the top. Ndi wo ba bi se wo be nyane totro to se ye pete MPP wo be ni to be ni campaign ya be yo campaign. 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

0: the Kocha cake. 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A Utah, the Kofa, and we have a few youth guy, but about Dana, Dana, and Yemi Yana, and in your country, no cran of cran of cranny panga. It can get some people for your bobby said Dana high. Because the Baba said that the Sadana is about what's up, Brochi, but this. Beno, then Dihai, University of Brochi, also better than a song that you follow the dollar. And then you see before the area there. Then the way you are, the Baba met preceded the Apostle Brochi. 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It can get some people for Krabba, but said Dana, hey, I get it. No, Kurani na miyani kundi kwandre.
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1: Amen. 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
2: Good morning. What's your opinion?
1: What's your name, Commander? Very well, yes, so yeah, that's CP. Honorable, my chain.
3: Yeah,
1: yeah. You didn't come out,
3: right?
1: Yeah, he's over fresh, Bob and the one call us home. Yeah, we say any pair friend, any packet 20. Sana, baby, everyone who knew man when you. Amen.
3: I'm not sure if you're going to be able to do it.

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1: Okono so o notify. Then notify the current chief of staff and on man kwan. Yes, was in notification course. So yare o kwa yare he and o kwa so no hunya nto. 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
0: Aso
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2: Good morning.
1: Why are you?
2: Your friend is calling from Kacha 3KVK.
1: Jaff, we tell you.
2: Yeah. Currently, your boss, I do my palm, we are my German for Muniman KMT, Samaya Kush. 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
0: with the demand is here. Very well. Yes, so, yeah, that's it. 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Akra?
2: Aha, for you.
0: Ma gifti ni ya, okay. 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
2: Eh, ye ura kundi.
0: Eh,
2: an piti fode, an mjaga sane fode, wili ba diye ni ho. What the quantum my contract is done. Panel who bans the one thing. The other says I hold the back for a hold of my contract. What a plan for campaigns at war. That do a better one. You will be to see who to see a warrior there. I grab a for Friday, a jam and crap for. We are coming to do only more accidents, more from war. Young video was a year for abandoned video money. Some man and now a good father and a doctor, but we are bad. Yes, can pay her new work. I'm a better day in this to suggest I be do a thing. Calling her to your grandma, Hamad, you contact me. And this she, Donina Diano Crano, about Sandra Bezano, or a young grandma, Hamad, I'm a contact. I'm an amoyer to see your side. The end of the ammonia mobile, the end of the Drew, pick out the staff on them for COVID-19 plan. On the speaker who's here, when you're Mosea Moboye, you were Mahama Bay, when we have Mosea Bebo. Ghana, Hamma, you have to jam myself. You have to jam myself, you have to jam myself, you have to jam myself, you have to jam myself, you have to jam yourself, you have to jam yourself, you have to jam yourself, you have to jam yourself, you have to jam yourself, you have to jam yourself, you have to jam yourself, you have
0: Why?
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2: And a fee a quano kilometers and 119 kilometers. And I had the mark coin. And for the first time, Kutale Babu Gu German Satno a MPP one. And not Kufo and a na Idiso and a Oma German South 4. It means who say be a friend coin papa abba German South. In the ka in Puntu ne a bay or in Puntu Juma a bregan and yina and German South Kahubia, AMPP by Yenfe drip machines, ya go Yenfe ambulance, or the buyer. She said, ye cassia bon sector by sector, ye adebachin ye. Na de endisi for a finisse. President John Dramani Mahama, wadi can be dear communion to be pay, ya no more fuel. And the time behind, no more can sign the bonachi, no more chesser or body di cano, while man who more than kitty. Because on a president, at almost when you're a baby, when you're in front of the currency, you're better than a country. How many kilometers of roads and on the bar of my Ghana? I am not the kind of international roads to do on the kind of, you know, I'm a Ghana for one thing. Say, you roots as me, or one gazan gaza strongholds. Ah, or one gazan gaza, yeah, and this is strongholds. Yen, you're more than a coin. Maybe to say, who mean road? Yen, yes, I roots no. You're maybe to say, so called that. Mammy, Yan ye yes aquano, as the Kuma Peve, Yan ye yes aquano, just a kind do what pepesu, Yan ye yes aquano, Wally Wally Wild Road, Yan ye yes aquano. Afe, your baby say Yagaba, Kubore, Mankaragu, Yan ye yes aquano. Your baby say Tamale Yindi, Yan ye yes aquano, Bolgatanga, Buku, Honina ye and this is strongholds. I yan ye yes aquano in Adamaum. Oba baby said Doma Town Roads, MPP yes aquano, Brikum Town Roads, ye iguzu asphalt. Chase oko heye techimantia eko friends eh
1: akomadan
2: roots nina. And this will be case o who roadwa.
1: Now
2: that cromo my bre na ye metanasi na ye chichi one after the other. Me and chile MP and this abine say se banning puntu and no man who agrian a year MP before any agreeing on my own.
1: Very well, Akura. Minute.
3: Yo, country.
1: Yeah, last of
3: me. We dey e bonito. Meme dey ye say agro ene form. Say MPP for kwetana ba bi ka say e ba developmental project. They are almost in this for no mo bua. Mini e ka say say ye papa kufo ne dey odi kan gu.
1: Kutaro jamaha. Guna shi akwan. Ye ma me ananyamche. Ntanzo.

0: Na mi bisa se why na dey electricity ba jama ha.
1: I think say maybe he specifically on roads.
0: Yes.
1: But I can say project
0: idea.
2: Specifically me yeah car roads one sem.
0: Roads na me developmental project.
1: So be over be an extent to.
0: Obia wo.
1: No most plenty your light.
0: Oh, but not that as such. Say say kwan you go say
1: eh. Oh, ndie. But or can
2: the yeah man contract we you need there you be
1: there. Yeah, but chafa.
0: Yeah, for kufu mreso. Oh yeah, kwan. Breku kwan. Na kwan ni see say, di nhwe say.
1: Yeah. Say yeah, you can say yeah, yeah.
0: Yeah, hwe kwan a, say say yeah papa John de man ma. Oh yeah, my. Yep, proper for time. Kwan oh yeah, trailer. Trailer for load current me for kwan chene. Just say inner lane kwan because we di kwan, we di agro. Be me not from them. What I say?
1: Okay.
0: Nti won't mean conquire a dear be. Ne yet I say na it call it no. You know moka.
1: Yeah.
0: Yen shi I feel trouble, I him feel quine. The Ellen ki, I him feel to nyam road.
1: Yeah.
0: Quine I'm claim we saw my say and you be near and can you pan or yes, I can say the nijam quench.
1: Now the obeyan war. Rules no be who say German side road we say Hanana e wonti aye am from parliament say me before mo
0: country
1: be hu to wan kan ho say yeah we can blame the previous
0: dey work no e wum
1: yeah
0: na and this ya ban ah your papa John Dramani Mahama
1: e da no
0: no sa na man e gusu aye den yeah yeah
1: na ho ya che 1.5 years I just 2.5 years so
0: sir wo aban wo ba tunya tumia
1: na ye ye didi kwendi aka just 2 years
0: yes unya tumia untimi mfada krope enyi e ye nkakran
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0: me de manu esi
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1: yeah
0: de make ne say ye papa John Dramani Mahama oni ye maami siata watara oye MC we jama han
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1: very well ye da se ya no wa verify ma te se se dream machine omo nya fans bi a buying this car but bibi sabah I don't know by when you never find out say bibi sabah
0: o bet me can remember from
1: yeah when was me account say I think say chebian what dey be see na
0: you
1: say me pepper brush ya say
0: me need kind me che me me didi ot here afi
1: didi
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3: 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Japekrum, and it does so FM. Japekrum, and Sina Maya Heba, and a mommy in Sua, Womunina, and Japekrum Cargo Station, Eddie Shanimu, Shannon Sua, over South Fria, 024-9711379, and a 020-650-8437. Yawakasa, a call, and Miae, and in Chrome, and Information Center, of Fresua, your baby will be.
4: And the mamma got to a million rubbian as I say in Kane. 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
1: 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Nasu mimi so mwa hulu account wa ho. Suma urula bank. After worker special savings account, controller and accountants general loan deduction. And we are going controller general. Sumerura bank at minimum loan. But some of you say one match for market to the man. Or microfinance depends here. Ekabomwa. 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Funeral loans. You know. Sumerura bank say Ghana Crown 100 awards. Oma desa. Put me cotton ordinary shares here. No baby shareholder. A home for so banny a char. What would you boom? Suma Rura Bank there. I have bank move supermarket. Financial product to be our hobby.
3: Wow, what can some more?
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1: 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Branches. I was Sampa. 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
5: 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And after pension pay Babylon Saloon. 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
6: Hey, a Jima Crobain and a Bajama Saltoa. Ama and ya want to say, so party was some your de a yesika therefore enterprise. And Yama Bay and your tongue and was sika therefore enterprise. And Yamana first na uko kumasi and grind and the swingani a cope bitono and nadia yeah at one oh jama salt haya. Near your tony be a ye take away bowls and get to an yakasia. Yes, also our microwave bowls, paper bowls, different colors, disposable cups, all types, all colors, dessert cups, paper bag, gift bag. 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Open your package and the yam package yana. Ya will disposable bowler. Ya didi emo, fufu, anasa and quine, kebab sticks, toothpick, a be a wahaya. A yesika, therefore enterprise, what the more to four walker. 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
12: This be the power. 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
13: That's it, Dapa. Back the wall. Me pet after. Me coach. Banco. Barbara laptop. Lofty. And the apple phone. Banco. Oh, yeah. Benya Tanko. On the WhatsApp or to water. Baby, be that my friend and back rat. Oh, me.
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15: 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Yankee Phones Clinic and Technology.
13: Yankee Phones, Yankee Phones. 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
0: Yay, yay. 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Nanso, if you damn me, can't say, Adam for Paco Stone, dear. Ah, Umpan Swanny. Ma for you now, Eddie Adam for Paco Stone, one dancing. And number now, Ope, salmon, tilapia, akuko, crocru, pala, gizzard, sausage, intini, offer them pum, yamanye, emfunum, amane, akuko dentin, bonisi leya. And number now, Ope, the co star, Oko, a year Adam for Paco Store, Unsenkabi, Adam for Paco Store. 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Afraid they say what you must say. She said, "Check coin. I want Japan Chrome. May market. If you Japan Chrome, I go KBK. Your ben sister Alice pay. Your number here 0542802592. Anna 0538900651. Adam for Paco store. Ampa money Adam."

0: And that boys, three girls, yes, them there. And you're a mongua, Papa Fon, Mammy Fonus, you can hobby. 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Ewo Jepe Group. 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

Paya Mwache Emwa Kwaba Enfa Embra The Champion Station And that's all 101.5 And Tuesday June 16th 2026. Sima Mako Mako Ada sa mwache Abo apa Dubak Eho 38 minutes past the hour 11 Fatna se mwaden Ma nyanko pon Se wama ene so Nema e kuye edemaye Divan salese no Aso mene woso Na ton no Yanso ebi as yanso So, Yanka Yense and Fata Wama Yavata Biepa Wama Yansono Non Ebi Asuyanso Nasan Ketra Kura Katan Fun Kwa Sabre Nema and Koye and Fa Emma Minum Yeno Babia Yanam Honya Kura In an casimo, I am a tree. Now, a town for Yamintino, Yakuipa, or the Ekaya home. A market day, German South Municipal Capital Drobo. 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What move free? A teacher Benchina, a cabas from call and call Emma Weepa. Ya bear come on, ya bear fine. One more ton. 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

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Nana Otu Poku and Construction. 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It's a floor task. 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

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Now, when I'm adding come a car park, but you know, I'm a car park. 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Nina, a boy, your pal. I'm in so I would chop a crew. 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Eddie, I'm red. And so I'm here as I would chop a crew. 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And so our drop abutu, a cola pack, or so a be a hall, as Obahanoma, a be off the dear, or by Emma on Sakabi 0249 711 379. One in 24 at me, I didn't come a car park. Bob Zika Enterprise. Say provision number here. Bob Zika Enterprise and our co. Say a more and our pet. Different types. Dino, Jalisha, Perfume Rice, Umbrella, Sunshine, Cook and Joy. 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Toffee, different types. 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But your phone now say, "What na yankura?" For a more kampa, iCloud remover. Yeah, the code na ehono. 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
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We CCTV installation, network installation. I'm here. I drop St. Mary's Hospital. I'm in kind of 0504 0597 20 0504 0597 20 0504 0597 20 0504 0597 20 0504 0597 20 0504 0597 20 0504 0597 20 0504 0597 20 0504 0597 20 0504 0597 20 0504 0597 20 0504 0597 20 0504 0597 20 0504 0597 20 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
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I'm taking it. I'm singing this. We have to
Then branches na do she pa. One fear in crown quantum. Also some pa. Double chrome cam junction. Open my say we are chancing. A tremasu amosu. Have a body chrome. Head office our domain crew. For the manager 0542 072719. Accountant our 0246 297285. 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

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In San Juman, very, very important. 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Bank Limited 0247 834396. Now, on him, Pony Funny, come a car park.

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Listen, and Asia, if you are a car park, dear Quadro, I go for news at the back.

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3: 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Like and I share for a drink. Come who YouTube where what the yes, subscribe would be a bar, Betty and car ever one more. And Instagram so every year, every year, the moon ever one more. And your one could TikTok or so, yet the a news no one yet the bro. If you want us a woot ye yang, now ya meant if you're poor, ya man tem the woot ye yang ya. Bless FM 98.9 ya dem pussiga. And at that stack FM was a bla wimpan FM pussiga. Nonye ni radio timpani ya the moon ever war. 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
4: when ministers and others in one office holders are appointed and they take office they are paid on account. Being paid on account means that your exact salary hasn't been determined, but you are paid what you came to meet per pending the determination. So Pegakufado's appointees who serve between 2021 to 2024.

0: MPs, that is ministers, deputy ministers, staff in this office who are political appointees and members of parliament, what they earned from 2021 to 2024 was what was determined for those who worked between 2017 and 2021. Once the Dr. Janet Ampedufo-Fiyé committee finished its report and new conditions and salaries were determined, they became automatically entitled to a top-up, which is the difference between what they took and what the committee has determined. 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
2: 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It's a current situation. Just to be our institution in the issue. If anyone is concerned at all, let your Ghana may have been seen clearly. So no one near there or the applier. Pressing. So what's your share? Let your hands concerned at all. Let your only one man is concerned. Who know there? It was the twin chain.
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2: me I'm not surprised with the events cause of this day. As for Tete, yeah, he didn't say about retirement this year because this is a public information since last year. He knew Moye Juma at the Electoral Commission based on his age in Moye Juma Electoral Commission. But for Bosma, although now indications be all say the resignation will come even before the petition. That has it. So I am not surprised. Amaba. However, he knew Moye Juma for some time in the commission. They have their pluses and their minus. And I would see the Ufa especially Bosman, one of their minors, as I mentioned it at IPAC several times. They approach elections on theory, not by practical, adding practicality of the process. Some of the things they respond that way, say they do political response because they have not taken their time to understand some of the process of electoral issues. That has been our challenge and my challenge with them more resigned.
3: Abusia ni a wuti ye Madi Jibril wano ene NDC amanyoku no ene Director of Elections.
1: Young boy, I never know be the one on your most McCormack. You, oh, my boy, young boy, I don't want 06.3 and the animal 7.4.7 is 4.5. Test the young as I can see about no queer anymore. I'm playing you, I've been playing. I will bumble moon someone and what is some two guy, a friend, a doctor for watching. What I knew for watching was with your foot water. 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What the Magana this year told the beer will come by ewo se muti mikra anya shwe kura nipo baku mizu ooo miko kumasi yaba mekota mali mekota kura de aba mekwa framante muamba eti ya kubasa asemi ba 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
2: who's a gun and cassa and shed on your security conscious of that? Every bian, it's a was Emma. And to share near my air cosona. Now we develop a year via approach via an strategy via what the backhand. And to usher trend now, the air cosonia, then it was your catcher, especially a mebruno, a man, 182. And to education and cassania via a bepo. And to a more media free, almost one air commentators to send me pneumonia. The men are moving up quiet and numbered discussions. 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
7: 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Yes, I said we'll get to the bottom of the issue. 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
8: my main cancer so de say GES management it is anything about teacher and student sexual affair and ya dia eso ye ni ketaka mpo. In fact, when you are confirmed say ubi five mana, they don't even engage you at all, because only yeso so na yema ukoso tradia one shana udi aye nkolani bebre na. This is a caution to atletel for woman mwenye na say sabofana kasampo nante baho se oksona woda menye say ya wala uyu mpo na washa uniform mkwa betana u school mkwa dia so untu mfane have any sexual act. Once you do that and we catch you at Ghana Education Service, you won't have a space in the profession.
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12: Without electricity, our learning is effective. So please, we want our learning is becoming difficult. So we want you to help us.
13: Yeah, look at our students. When we even give them homework, when they go home, they can't do the homework because there is no light for them to do the homework. So we are pleading. We are pleading to the general public. Those that are in charge, we've been to Winneba, but so there is no avail.
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0: 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De wo bia wa ba be ye no de ntie Frank Davis ne mra ni mfo ni bi.
2: In relation to the petition for the adjustment of visa obligation status, and thankfully the court listened to the various submissions from the Department of Homeland Security, Department of Justice, and the lawyers, our counterpart lawyers, by Ken, and has come to the reason, determination, and the ruling that Ken visa application status be granted. So he is now going to enjoy permanent residence in the United States. I've said to you time without number when all this matter broke that today, as I talk to you now, Kenneth has not been notified of any charges pending against him in any criminal court in Ghana. He has not been notified of any charges, and I just want to leave it here. He is notified of the charges, we will respond appropriately. But all I can tell you is that he has no notification whatsoever, howsoever, either through him personally, through his lawyer, or whatever. So,
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0: World Cup minute.
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0: World Cup minute.
1: Green card.
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3: Now go green.
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3: Uh-huh. 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Uh-huh. 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I'm a boy.
0: Yeah, ready, of course.
3: Yellow Mukaka, na Yansha, and Osha woke up now, Jumediano, and why day. Now, Kumidia Tiani said, Tunisia, and I hear Omaya Odika said, Wapamani coach.
0: Ah, you call what have
3: you? Your ball, first game, we are Tunisia, Chesa, Omu coach, Sabre Lamucci, Papano, Ontimi, and Yajumano, because January, Yani,

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1: Your destiny is your ticket. 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
0: And it does not ever.
2: He is
3: not
2: going to watch.
3: And
2: it will impact the disposable bowler. You need a more fufu, anase enquine, kebab sticks, toothpick, a bi ewa haya, a yesika there for enterprise. What the more to four walker. Anase, you need a sumo. You don't be ewa. You're a clink film. Mitchell Robber na, you're the covered Vianasono. And who was in a making? Safe the yawama, a yesika there for enterprise. You will rubber, you dear ice cream, you will ensure rubber so ever. And your money do so when it comes to packaging, dear, and you see that there for enterprise. You will paper cups, cup, and any popcorns, a gumun, so you will be polythene bags, different sizes, different colors, tissues, jumbo towel, and now tissues, I can see you know, tissue napkins, tissue, no, you're the firm entity, you're the server. So, Molon Tua, all sizes, young car, and you're a baby draw for hot gas, if you say you will amber bottles, and Twana, a baby draw for the enro gum. At home, pizza box, messy, and your money draws on the bed. Junsum, Sika, therefore, enterprises say, hey, yes, and your man getting getting a bossy over from Hoka, and to walk here, a son, sir, and near my mobile bossy draws on none of one in deformity. Waiting me about Abbe to be a cotton, and it's a year for engagement for wedding for outdooring for say, you're about some ya who are padia, baby, I was here, and it's your and you see, cut therefore, enterprise. Abusia, yes, you cut therefore, enterprise. I want trouble. Main market. Ufa baby a juice of one wana. Kwani straight. Uya drew a ya public toilet in a sono. Aka ka krabi na wadru baby a public toilet in a wano. A tailor for me or bisa wama se. Upe si kan therefore enterprise. Abu siya. Anya what's yemi a supply mudi ye? Naji number yi. 0542-153-587. Si kan therefore enterprise. Your package delivers a beautiful smile.
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0: baby be that be friend in background
1: obeje mi
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3: e iPhone
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2: e ban mobile phone hunsensem dia
3: so unim say yankee phone
2: or your phone's clinic and technology
0: everything ami
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2: eh this a driver ni bia
3: so unim drobo ha
0: you
3: unim drobo court
0: yes
3: na electoral commission for so
0: na locate ro
3: na yankee phones clinic and technology mobile phone type brand any color bia open
2: techno
3: itel
2: infinix
3: samsung
2: nokia
3: iphone
2: afei
3: say here unlocking
2: decoding
3: flashing here
2: ka be ko hun suyan
3: iCloud remover
2: obtain it
3: here
2: one more screen
3: touch replacement
2: afei
3: computer repairs
2: and accessories
3: bia
2: yankee phones
3: ewoboho
2: mobile phone
3: computer and accessories
2: say screen
3: touches
2: complete lcd
3: complete charging system
2: and an inbuilt battery
3: protector
2: phone cover
3: handsfree
2: mp3
3: music box
2: memory card
3: chargers
2: cordless mouse
3: keyboard
2: pen drive
3: and a wholesale
2: any retail
3: says yeah so
2: now you aduma ma
3: now the coffee
0: Skagun phone so
3: Yankee phones say a sim card
2: and a mobile money registration
3: mobile money transfer
2: obetin it
3: now you
2: the
3: wa
2: utmitu yanso the man
0: and that driver see
3: what ben drobo court
2: opposite electoral commission office ne pe
3: drobo here
2: so phone sense
3: wa you ordering services
2: and a house to house
3: for 0207422823
2: and a 0248788878
3: and a 0243281995
2: Yankee phones clinic and technology
0: Yankee phones Yankee commerce bio
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0: Yay, yay! 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A sofom say, Nasa siage ta. 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

0: And then, yeah, boys, boys, the girls, girls, yes, yes, and you're a woman who are performing my phone. 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And no any BG collections. 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I brought sign any that suffer one CNO a whoppe and I am CEO. Fail 0242 030 5416 and 0559 029 398 BG collections. One for Messi PS. 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
1: Yenyamani Buff,
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0: Itel House,
1: of seat,
0: old customer,
1: Ruban,
0: Nurse,
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0: our court to Dino
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0: 0242 406 504 0245 045184. 0248 788878

And you know, God is God Enterprise. 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God is God Enterprise. 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Me Pinua Metofi. God is God Enterprise. Me Faskins Television. Me TV. Me Ayo. Me Computer. Standing Fan. TV Stand. Center Table. Material Wardrobe. 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

0: Say wo pe air conditioner e dia bo wo hall ana say bedroom ana office be bia tuni nyina firi God is God Enterprise me stabilize e ho da me to no a che me wi empo afiri me curtains me carpets me woofers amplifiers che say e die na wo hia mu amu hia office chairs office table ya ye ne kama fe fe fe wo hu say se say no say wura man for dem wa center table no e wutwa e ye neat die CCTV na se no e no say ye kama afei your bed light wo hall God is God Enterprise there or no energy abrochie ene nkran adu german sa ne importam se wo pe shoe stand wall clock wall mount dstv ene afi multi tv 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ne price no oh ye dem fini no esu ye afi fan electrical iron washing machines dryers ah saloon for money adjuma ene ma ne de me ka se me bobo so ade be chen God is God at your free baby or no. God is God any commercial bank owns it will be and it's a finer question. No, ever trouble. Jewel, Nana P Enterprise in Chemo, any if at any bush, shake a fast food, wa any ewo, and a fee, anes, Kasipa, ewo, Japek room, Wabra, water, Sumerula bank, now we'll call Japek room, no, when Senifa, any presby, as one done the DNA share, and Yama, over question way, Binny one, by a branch, ya, ewo Japek room, Benyan in Yenabi ewo, a promotion guy, so we a cuckoo rider, and I say, oh, be over. So customers are any number God is God Enterprise. Say you Japan Chrome DNO. The only place we are so done DN if you ever crown home. And I say, do you want an IP enterprise in general? Baby beard in the Bekobian, cooking rider, oh, actually, and it's your mouth for a more chichini bench. So, we are order, and I say, oh, you're 0543-640-939. God is God Enterprise. Any man, hey, papa, now so, yeah, I think you say, who?
1: What's the general? Any of us here, I'm with Bru. Madaroma, when you're so a man, Kaba, me, Dibremo. Emami. Omahine, Edin Ananama, one war and pursue Japokrum traditional council. 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Sanan say, when you are to form, when you are near the Yamabiachi, I will say, Adis Yabi and Yumakobi, any Ankron Krabinumo, Enam, Air to Tons, I see every, Equia four, Amount for any Busampan in Fobinuma. 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And I fee and Yumakua, Ganamra, Emma on Kansa, one share and Ananuman Sase, so Emma won't. Ah, Ebine. Office of the Administrator of Sulands and a Freelance Commission, Akabum, Abia Atan, Anibia, Ani Okwampa, or this year Bia all pass as a free. 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
0: All my people in German, both north and south, Le Benz Pub is the new location in town. I wish you for so baby yatsina. I do jomo. I do when you are in Le Benz Pub. Such a beautiful environment, spacious, serene. And your new pub are up with German south. Precisely, Japan room. Now, upe baby over some more. And now, say all kinds of celebration. And your Le Benz Pub and the boss war. When you say we can send it here, I am a vibe. Boys, boys, and the girls. Then the place to be. Best pub, your tour in Sabiabi. 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Nasa a kebab on Sudia, a so delicious. A confirmana, gizasiana, sausageana, and now punchy. Only problem, a juma, your fire, yourself, our Le Benz pub when you meet say. Now, one moon to chia, ha ha. Le Benz pub, hot pins, meat plants. Nasa a do occasional, a one will be adding any chile. If it's a well there, and your papa jiguwa suma ankasa. If you're Le Benz pub, with Japan Chrome, what a West Quino so old commercial bank wanna meet you a police for fear. A what and open only Le Benz Pub. Le Benz Pub. A what that Le Benz Pub. 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

0: 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Oba. Say a fibroid. Menstrual pains. And a menstrual disorder. Bema. U prostate in a wati chimana. 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And in defo ewa obe swa no edi amount. Sa winyim. Na upe so huni se obe uoba. And I say bema. Ye wo monitor. And I say screen ke siya ebo wa. Wanka so obe huni say yes. Oba no wada uyem. Sa wo ye bema obe hunu. Sa wo ye bansu obe hunu. 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A worry for. A woman se ba yimu problem. Sa e free oba. And I say free bema. Mufa me dan Legacy Diagnostic Solutions. Te yentu huana mwama. Uye oba. Doctor do from Fijim. E no ene friend say. Fertility profile. Uye bema sunye do from Fijima. Broni e friend say. Semen fluid analysis. Se open se uhunu o blood group unsoa. 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Obe so huni se wu HIV. Ana u nibi. Ana se stomach ulcer. Hepatitis. 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You're not saying Mary's much the war, no. And then you hear him. A Dino Ghana flag and the US flag. A war ni moon, no. A wope and obehuno. 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Sergeant number ni bim. 0545-374756.
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0: Ama Nana Dupokutas and our German South and in North 24 Tas Amani Brand Ambassador and it is Sauko Nauko Totasa or Jibre na Ochrao dear or the battle bathroom, kitchen, hall, corridor and it is so in your water polish and affair on polished tas, floor tas, rustic, floor deco, wall deco, Ninina for when it's Nana Dupokutas, our job. 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
10: Fernandez, no flag. Christian Eriksen homing in on goal and finding Rashford. Face to face with a buoyant Stretford end. And Mourinho has his way.
11: Abraham is key, but his first touch is all important. He's got a wonderful left foot and he keeps it on that left foot. His first touch is out in front of him and then he pretty much passes it home. But his positioning initially in between defenders, outstanding. He knows exactly what he wants to do and he sets himself up with that first touch. And there's no panic, it's just a pass into the back of the net. But
6: I'm not going to be able to do that.
12: Welcome, Canada and America. They are quite happy. None of them will be over at the moment.

Emu akwaba emfa emra show no so. Ame Tuesday, June 16th, 2026. Bronze post posu. Yaro kwenye sem ebe tuja. SMP and a boss on us. Latest update, local stories. SMP Afro Eddie Ebra. The Blasters of Ghana. The Mayan Tuma Dachna. The Blasters of Ghana. Boniface game against Panama. The FIFA World Cup. There are one simple Ebra. Thomas Partey. The visa update. It is saying. There are one simple Ebra. Legends, PS Ekasa, Five Blasters, Ron Komonya Eba, Foreign Affairs Minister, Enso Anyadi Kumo, Afa Thomas Partey, Visa Hunsen Sem, Sempe Ena Oka, Yara Hunsen Edi Eba, Ewo Shonoso, Former Sports Minister Ni Lante Van der Poy Enso Anakwene Kumopi Yara Hwensam Edi Eba Ajman Bodu Former Mayfoda Herman Blasters Orin Simpi Edi Atuga Nina Eba live on the show Club issues, transfer news, some Afro at the Eba, Krobia Kumasa Santi Koroko, Akra Hasu Fug, some Afro at the Eba, Medium Sporting Club. Doma Ajana Stars Bechem United All the clubs Some Afro at the Eba Bekon Kro Fon Kro So

FIFA World Cup ekoso. Another games at me etuda. And a BNS Basso. Number two Africa teams a boy. Now one born a was reaper. When you say Kevet, a who do Spain yepa. Game 0.

club PM and a Juno A to Ja. Transit live commentary is a room at a month, 7 p.m. France, Senegal. I'm at my Kai, the year 2002. Abra France A defender. I wake up after France 98. We share Senegal a group stage. Senegal boy, Masen Bokra. Beauty of France, it's me SNO. The Omo Asia, saying, and I'm gonna be Zago. I win simply ever. Transfer news, more update, more exclusive. And so a drop of Adamo. Madrada, as in sign a lot of players. Bernardo Silva, report Ben. And every now so

Rahun Simpi Eba. Record Chelsea Manchester United. And then I call Barca. And then I call Arsenal Paris Saint Germain. Panya Monchin and Dortmund. Yako Inter Juve AC Milan. Na yako ni kumopi Tunisia national team. Amo ens anya as Sakomu coach. After first game amo appointing new head coach and win some Eba. And this are many more Eba shono so ene awye. And the old Johnny you beam and sort my camper. Show air live on stream.com, online radioboys.com, and I feel more than Ghana.com. And the old Johnny online portal. You beam and sort my camera. Put test to message. Now you can kind. And so, and I'm on a show. 0546-637-474-74-0546-637-474. Was this Adekum? Robert Tenenka super super fantastic analysis. The Euro and Sodama. The boss player captain. Fantastic Kalajo. AK Akona. A four star Amankona share with Star with a foreigner. Munya Eboya Chidom. As departmental producers. I'm sure not to draw at the amount. For now, to 3 o'clock. Latest update, local stories, and some edia go.

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1: I can confirm to you that the government of Ghana continues to engage diplomatically with Canadian authorities. Only yesterday, I held a telephone conversation with my counterpart, the Minister for Global Affairs Canada, Her Excellency Anita Anand, and we had a very frank, honest, and cordial discussion. As you do know, Ghana and Canada have maintained very friendly relations for more than a century. We hold Canada in high esteem, and we know that they have enormous respect for us as well. And our bilateral relations have been growing in leaps and bounds. And we do not want this matter, the inadmissibility of Thomas Pate, to undermine our relations. The government of Ghana has pointed out that we take the view that the decision was high-handed, was rather unfortunate, and we are appealing to the government of Canada to review their decision, notwithstanding the fact that every sovereign country reserves the right to determine who they want to admit into their country. We acknowledge that. I mean, our efforts are without prejudice to that fundamental fact. I mean, nobody would candidate to Ghana who we grant visas to or who we admit into our country. But considering the fact that Thomas Pate was not entering Canada on a frolic of his own, he's deputy captain of our national team. He adorns our national colors. He wears Ghana's jersey. And he was going to carry out an assignment on our behalf, on behalf of the government and people of Ghana. We believe that the government of Ghana must take interest in this matter, and that is why we are intervening. So we are utilizing the diplomatic path, engaging actively behind closed doors, and we also are adopting other pathways, which at this point I do not want to divulge. So what I can say is that
0: Hante Ano Aya Nsema, Foreign Affairs Minister Samuel Oku Jeto Ablakwa, and so Eddie Etoja, Yerahunsam Maya Tifo, and so Ewajuma Denoswa, Ano Nazangutua, Na Sports General, Arima National Sports Authority, Yao Amp of Ankara, and so Adikomo, Afa Thomas Pate, Iswa, Ekosno.
2: He doesn't have a criminal, he's not a convict, he doesn't have a criminal record. These are very strange, you know, reasons, given that Partey has also, was also recently in England, in the United States. So you would ask yourself, why is it that for Canada, this has been changed? The player remains very calm, I must say, and it's the next step. The next question is what we are going to do apart from the official protest that we've lodged.
3: Exactly.
2: It's important that we stick with this player. You talked about the precedent, and it's not a Thomas Partey problem anymore. It's not a Black Stars problem anymore. It's a Ghana problem. He's playing for the Black Stars of Ghana. He's representing Ghana. The national flag will be hoisted. The national anthem will be played. It is not an isolated issue of this player having been denied. So our response has been sharp, has been direct, and it's in the right direction. The review, it could be successful. It might not be. But I think the technical team will be making plans to face Panama without Thomas Partey. If it happens that it's overturned and it's changed, he may feature in that game. But I think psychologically, it might be wiser for him to focus and be prepared for the match against England. It is a big issue. A lot of discussions across the World Cup, across the world, a lot of debates as to exactly why this has happened. And Ghana's response has been met very well by a lot of international commentators.
0: Hante Anon Aya Nsema, Director General, Arima National Sports Authority, Mr. Yao Amp of Ankara, and so Eddie Etoja, Yorahwansam Maya Tifo, and so Awajima Denoswa, Anon Nasangitua, na Dr. Solomon Owusu, and so Eddie Etoja, said, Dear Ekosno, Aya Unfair, Arima Thomas Patipa, and was justice echo Arima Thomas Pate, Yente Sima, Doctor Solomon Owusu, and so a tutor said justice for Thomas Pate.
4: Expecting a lot of people. But even if we get 10 or 20 people, we just want to register our displeasure and then draw the attention to the whole world that, hey, we are trying to engage some of the top sports journalists in the United States to capture, so that it goes to CNN News, Al Jazeera, BBC, for the whole world to know that Ghanaians are not, you know, timid. Ghanaians can fight. We're expecting our guys in Canada to also stage, but, you know, they are not ready. But we are ready. You know, I don't live in Washington, D.C. I live in Nevada. I used to live in Colorado, but now I live in Nevada. I have to fly 5 hours to Washington, D.C., to help stage this, you know, demonstration. But I have my guys there preparing the police permits, which will be ready by tomorrow. And I have guys there organizing the drums, the brass band, and all that. We are going to make sure they don't work on Tuesday until we hear something from them.
3: So you have a formal petition you are presenting to the ambassador, right?
4: Of course, yes. Of course.
3: We and what is, that petition, if you can share with us?
4: Later. Oh, sorry?
3: What is in that petition, if you can share that with us?
4: Yes, so it's basically, you know, letting the ambassador know that Pape is not guilty yet until proven by the courts. We want to let them know that The treatment meted out is unfair, and it's a dent on Canada's democracy, because we don't see the reason why somebody has not committed any offense. Pate is challenging the case in court.
0: Ainti ano aye insama Dr. Solomon Owusu ans Eddie Etoja yara hwansam amaya tiefo ans ewo jima denoswa ano nyasa gudwa yanko former sports minister ni Lante Vanderpoy Eddie Etoja sa onwe base current 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But this time there, obviously, recent games are gonna be, yana from your part, and I'm going to game, yana only GD say bet me as afa. In this time, former sports minister, ni Lante Vanderpoy, and so Eddie Etoja.
5: Say that, sitting here, I'm not 100% confident in our team. I'm not. I'm a Ghanaian. I'm not 100% confident, but I'm confident in them. The confidence I had in the team that went to the 2006 World Cup, 2010 World Cup, and even 2014 World Cup.
6: It's not the same as now.
5: Yeah, it's not the same as now. Due to the fact that this team has not been too much of a consistent team. They've not been together for long. There have been too many mix-ups in this team. And worst of all, look at the timing of the change in the technical department of the team. And unfortunately, we are looking at a team that is training under this coach for just about a month. I wonder whether it's been a month. Just about a month. 3 weeks. And we are looking at a team that has seen injection of almost about 7 new players. From the time we qualified for the World Cup up to now. And even those you say are old players of the team, those who played the qualifying series, a lot more of them through injury or the rest.
0: Ainti ano aya insama former sports minister ni Lante Vanderpoy Eddie Etoja yara hwansam amaya tiefo anso ewo jima denoso na adima badu ans aya former mefoda arma blasters ene bisana se oja Ghana wake up no hifa era Ghana ans ebetimi adro advance no hifa na Ghana ans ebetimi ako dro yente sima adima badu Etoja.
7: What is it? You want them? You want them 50? And see, meet me. Me coming from. Yeah, that you were Juma Kakra. You were eating them. But I say, who do you go from? Come, who go better? Who do you know? I say,
8: Rebecca.
7: Now Morocco, and Senegal.
8: Okay. Did I say Ghana, Morocco, Senegal?
7: Yeah.
8: So I can't choose me. So
7: I feel so much me. I go money. Yeah.
8: And he na Ghana drew. Now you bet few crowd. Rebecca say, yeah, yeah,
7: Menya pa di ankeje kafono eh we di menya na anyama no na me dey kanon ko na edi ejuma preparation and how you approach the games on the field you will get the support you benya support in yanti na group stages dey obi am person obekot tournament obi fun group stages because na tournament so obeko anim no na confidence ne ba na experience ne ba nti ofi group stages ya. I have a panty coming at the anchor and when we are into the group stages. Near Kaba, be a bit more good.
8: Okay. Demands and Yantra group stages.
7: Yeah.
8: Nayan Queen. Nayan Kaba.
7: Yeah.
8: See. Now, Yanche, a full World Cup has come with a lot of issues, especially visa. Ghana has said, Oman Payna, Mayatia says, one, a car

0: especially omo fans na ntimi an coin numbers e benya effect bi wo omo games ne so ana
1: as possible because born here the numbers supporting this you know air here pa say even player wo bobo kra na we mistake na o tell your supporters no say o be say ginger na e bitam be heat no omo dem akaka e ma wake up and think e nyo omo an ka be boa nti e be hajwe kaka na ya ba ndei eh ba bia FIFA fo nya ese enko tournament no eh umu rusu a ewo mu country no nti yanka yansanka support footballers na ngose ni pa prevent me nyomo but fortunately for us ba bia yebe bo matches no Philadelphia say Ghana for papa Boston
2: okay
1: Ghana for so on papa then I am very optimistic say some even will drive
2: to travel
1: from bia America to Canada, mm-hmm. are 6-8 hours.
2: Oh, yeah,
1: yeah, yeah. If you have a convention, drive back home. If you have a car, you can
3: Hainte eno aye esema adna badu ens edi etoja yara hwansam amaya tiefo ens ewo shono soa eno enyasen gitwa na odia tojwa se mwame salisu mwame kudus anafejiku plesiwe enso antman kweza kain amada blasters of Ghana ens ada FIFA World Cup amunya ewo injuries na odia tojwa

0: Ce Hanopa, ce Plesway, un son entraînement Kusakan, Ama Blasters, au de FIFA World Cup, Hani Yepa.
1: Salut, Suni Dikoukoua, Anna Starboy, Kudushi. Les batteries, especially deux centres, les centres.
2: Tu connais Salut Suni.
1: Nana, de sensitive position dans le football. Eh, ho. How do you know? I connect him. So, au goalkeeper, no, if you are lucky, I know I say we, but you cannot be too comfortable. Say, which must have goes in the and the position are over, extra one more, you connect him there. You're following your group. Now, Jikuni, you know, Abo for more than 3 years. And we are leaders in the team. Come to me now. If you're in your back, cry, Kabebuami. And you want Lusu with two central defenders on mobile for 3.5 years. We can turn the Nikro in Babi or Wiko. Almost qualifies now. Salisu was able to score some goals.
2: Yeah.
1: Ebedu Babi Monaco, no, but champions, he's one of the best defenders in Africa. No, what ACL? And they say, okay, ACL there, it will be very difficult for him. Yeah, he also have 4 days before tournament, I said, listen, everybody, Jikunso, hamstring. And it's a very sensitive position. And he will do so, true, say, yeah. Air hygiene. Then star boy, then they want to operate from February. No, you say okay. Abia, no, a bad thing. No, no. Psychologically, no. Obi, tini akame nerves. No, when you obi, obi tini. I saw just that this kind of players. And this, but be okumo, you need them. The character of that players, no. Eh, here, eh, with this kind of tournament.
2: Yeah.
1: But I do want to know sanity. The problem. And to me, omo mu plan na me pa.
2: But omo mu plan na yam form one machine. Obi tini say. Pencil, you say pencil. The day are you? My crab, I think some of you know.
1: Ashimero, even Ghana Premier League, they will be real.
2: Yes, I'm also so obi umwa. Maybe I know we are disappointed.
1: Nana, I will not say disappointed. Me philosophy, me do football. Hey, niema mi nope. Coach na. Yama me no budja budja umuye nujum. Amuta space mo de mudi fiya nekan. Coach, they say, Nana Romeo, and I'm in the tournament now. May I, dear? And to me, I mean, they said, me scrutinize it. Hey, Nana Romeo, I didn't know. Nana, what's wrong? Tournament now, you're going to move for me. Qualifies and all was in the club side, the football to say, okay. Ah, Papa, I'm not sure. No, my idiot. Akoba, Nana Romeo, you're the one that you went to match and you're a free man. Never criticize
2: it.
1: So I scrutinize before criticizing.
2: Okay.
1: That is my philosophy.
2: You're on point.
1: The day, Obian in the crew man sent me because I'm going to start from the 20.
2: Yes.
1: And the idea, and I have this solid respect for him. Very committed player. He's always available. Say, Ghana for him. But he knows the game. Say, coach, they say, at this particular time, me here, you cannot do anything.
2: Okay.
0: Ante ano aya ensama ode etojwa yore hwansam maya tiefo ewo juma deno soa ano nasen gutwa nebi sane se odes at the blasters wake up game ben ana boya ofile yeba yente ajinuam ode emaye
2: ofa world cup a wo wahwe bi as a player ana wahwe bi as a fan. Maybe at that time, Kano, you're a professional footballer. From that time, you know, I've seen the World Cup Ben, and I wouldn't feed that.
1: I'm feeling 2010, you know, South Africa.
2: Okay.
1: Because it was in Africa.
2: Okay.
1: South Africa, so we goose the stadiums in the NMA.
2: Yeah.
1: And a team that you cry is that time now, you call World Cup. And a baby, you could do, you know. So World Cup made it.
2: Wow. In some of World Cup too, right?
1: I don't know how, but maybe prior later, but 2014.
2: Okay.
1: And the number boy in the
2: okay. In 2010, they won Shadam Bueno. That was South Africa.
1: Ah, but number will camp with them.
2: But 4 years later, then the Oko Bo war. Brazil, no? Yeah, Brazil, right?
1: And
2: also, you got GDO. Wow. Now, World Cup game, Ben. And the UN feed that. If you are two nations, I'll not go one match. So I'll match the Libya, okay, match there.
1: I'm so American, I can't want them. A Ghana, you need a German match.
2: Okay.
1: Then I'll start matching on an easy match.
2: Okay.
1: Yeah, we are in German, I'm going to Brazil 7-1.
2: Yes.
1: So, which one would you cry? Until you hear crime say FIFA for Eka say the best game of the tournament, you know, Ghana against Germany. And the idea I can see for Kotrasi, you know, best game there.
3: Oh, Diana Becker.
1: Diana Becker. And I feel say Ghana need Germany game.
0: Hante eno aya insama former Mefoda Ademara Blast of Stars of Ghana Admiral Badu as a to dra there one some my tiefo as a jma denoswa eno nyasengedua yanko club issues na yanko nkomo na yanfa update 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about 11 assists, and no Ramsey Koye. 27 matches, 34 goals scored, 11 assists, and 45 goals involvement. And Ramsey Koye, and Edmi Ayaye, our Liberia, last season, the morning born, now our stripper, House of Folk, and a born anya RHA agreement, and a body, the man, and Edmi Ayakuma, now goes none. And so what must you and update a free house of folk amu also ye and so eba ye jam at ama na Manuel Jan Osei and a player Arima Park Academy our Division 1 House of Folk and anya a contact Park Academy so amu eba branch den at Manuel Jan Osei a defender and update for Eddie Elba, you're a handsome as Emma Tiafo, which modern so, Yanko Becham United, Minfan Tuja, Sir Amu head coach, Kobna Amisa, as an Arizai.

Dan of the Lamvon Golden Arrows. It was South Africa. And the home and a camera and a call. And the camera and another is with me. I'm trying to call beam. And the warum it was South Africa. And home and come if from and so at the Abaye Jama Ramaya Tifunya. It was soon as now. Quarter course and raw. The new Tarika Darata Stanley Menzo is a place now. And the interim coach Hamza Oben. Emma Kumode to me a to draw. Emma coach no plus no and so among new Tarika Darata Stanley Menzo. Oh yeah Dutch ni ha anti Dutch ni no and a ye Tarika Darata Emma Santikura Gonoran or share plus no Emma Namina to me a company plus no it be Amma a meeting I say Bayer 11 place among Amma meeting Nase Samba O'Neill Kampuku Saka Dauda Elvis Chiba Form Hilary Adabo Donzo Morefin Antri Emmanuel Albert Amwa Shaw Obaka Harry Ansu Walid Nema Fusini Place Venura meeting on Amo Anso Antimian Piasie and on and if you call a call, I and so at the boy infancy. Na you're on crew from Crusoe, not young couldn't come up and so and far and more. Na Thomas Party is no Thomas Party is no. I say, Thomas Party has received approval for his Canadian visa, clearing the way for the method to link up with the Blasters. Ahead of the FIFA World Cup open against Panama. Okay, NT. 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crowd my ball I'm not what my qualify to the next stage of the competition to watch not here more vim mura or camp or hyper or share camp or muran or stroppa until we have been now camp on jidiaba jidiaba pass to mechanic Blasters and so bit much and I mean now a camper Master Jones aluminum glasses. Sell a glass and I open there. Master Jones. Aluminum glasses. Na so ye ena uns uramo. Oh, window glasses. Door glasses. Safe glasses. O showcase and so ho. 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When some able to me as akabi. Nti, what's done a what's you fear ye? Na opa say ye de glasses. Aye, decoration emawa. Obert me answer who Master Jones. No but me akoye at the Amo Kampa and T se bia Windows Nom Obese Yana Glacia. 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

0: 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Yeah, boys, yeah.
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0: No, and a papa, your friends, a Tiago Haruna, commander, a Richard, one in Emonita Fidno, Gilbert, and Emonita, and yeah, as I'm getting a patrol, Master Yegudi, Master Taylor, our left and right, Nana Tachipani Fie, our Japokruma, one a Taylor for a patrol, one of Etu Ebi Ediatuma, one Emonita Fidno, Namapacho and Chancellor and Fans, some Emma in the TFWA, ATN, and every area in Juma Dieso, Namapacho, Winning Say Aya and Enumre, World Cup gave ever to me out to Edra, Winning Say on my eye. Friends of France, one at the third over FIFA ranking or so. One ever bought on my eye, your friends of Senegal. Senegal at the 15th on the FIFA ranking. Gave me able to me out of jail. Our new York, New Jersey Stadium, our East Rutherford, New Jersey, United States of America. Number Patrol Red Friar, friend, say, Alireza, Fakhani from Australia. And number Patrol, one of the game, Amana, walk Akodisa game, no, Aman Yoman, United States, Akoso, me Patrol Channel, so Amame, Cesar Stadium, no, FNIP 82,566, our honom, et Adane, Nipo Ebetu, Apimono, no, Enya Asamketua, Wenzak Epa, Yed Air to Ja, and Emma. A tier four. Now, Pacho side game na air to Jano, Yamshan Nimoga Kra, Iwa home, Kylian Mbappe Luton, Mepacho, our 12 World Cup goals across two tournaments are granted at Apple as player. I won the tournament moon, Nepacho Chan Sumame, South France for nom, there's a World Cup on Atum Abono, 2026, we know, another game be on Atum Apple in 2026, no, and there's on my eye for the France, one Atum Akipi Clichit, and the Pacho, Adane. Obeko fikesi ye mua, obeko tumi akko, ama niyoma yina tumi aye kama, edi ama on, because se wan chano wen, ukrana se wokon eye Senegal to square, eni yoma yina betumi akko suye, edi ama on, because 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Mepacho, winning sa Senegal, Omu Eye beat defending champions, Ewa Eye France, Enya Senketwa, na winning sa Mepacho. 2026 as a 2022 World Cup, no, I the only previous meeting. So I can see we know one another. So am I mean, we know one at Abo Senegal, me pacho a quabano a World Cup qualification. I'm at me a boy. Yeah, I just in an one and to me and lose game. I'm pacho I'm unbeaten. I'm a top I'm a group. Oh, me pacho 2002 upset at to me a year. Me pacho on my your friend is a Senegal one extra on my friend France. Ewo eye World Cup mu and eye favorite front defeat and as a painful defeat and on me pacho Sadio Mane are granted MXC 2022 World Cup through injury. Now so abrantia no what to arretene I will be see kind at the am on my app your friend is a Senegal as I game no ebano son and once is at here me pacho yama modern name copium Iraq one any no way game no Iraq at the 57 on the FIFA ranking so I game ever about 10 o'clock p.m. whatever but no way. On my own, so no one at the 31st on the FIFA ranking. No, the patcho Gabonin referee, Gabon referee, your friends are Priel Gaslian Ocho. I a referee, the patcho FIFA 4 to be this game. No, at me, Ashan and Sir Game ever cause our Boston Stadium, Fort Brock, our Massachusetts, our United States of America, the patcho stadium, no, a funny post 64,146. As I game, no, able to me, I able to me, I Edison said no. Emma Etif 18 that's war 101.5. Netanyahu Iraq. Me pacho won a qualify for World Cup. A qualify you know. Na aye on intercontinental and I say interconfederation playoff. I'm sure on my app. Your friend said Bolivia. I want them. Now we didn't say on my app. Friends no way. One into Emma World Cup or that. One Emma World Cup or that. Me pacho Netanyahu won ever bo one and I say one ever bo one first a World Cup game. I want them. The likes of Abrantia. Your friend said Brutaland, Abrantia, your friend is a Martin Udigard. No, San Martinian and Edane were able to make it one first appearance at the World Cup. I'm a new man to Yako Suye, Eddie Amomo, where is a crack airbar? Ye Jaimu, Eddie Amenetia for 80 and a swarm 101.5. No Pacho, Yanti Simu, Nayan Kodinkomo, Nay Twin Fan Sani P, and for Amenetia for 80 and Ari and Duma Dieso, Pacho, Mayan Chassier, and from free on my eye, your friends of France, Papa, your friends, Didier Deschamps, no pacho, and Tiamit Hremois, and then the right back position, no, a des obesetto on Abrantia, a Fraser Julius Kunde, or say a bonsma unimino, a yet both for Fina Oko Shannon, and to Onodia, Obaqua for Julius Kunde, Amanomina to Akos Ed Amano, and Yabisano, na ye Queen Richemu. Ewa masa, France training grounds on no, saying that a likely lineup, say able to be Ako, Mark Magnan, Julius Kunde, William Saliba, Diot Upamecano, Abrante Tio Hernandez, Olurien Tchouameni, Andrea Rabiot, Mikel Olise, Ousmane Dembele, Dzara Doué, and Abrantia, your friend is a Kylian Mbappe Luton, Nepacho, and what is no, Uko PM, our Senegala, Abrantia Vele Diao, Diata, Sa, Nikete, Diof, 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Ari, 118 or so, 101.5, Namepacho, Winim Soko, PM, out on my eye, your friends at Tunisia, one on President, no, what to me I Ako appointed, Papa, your friends, Harvey Renard, Savapanum, on to Mimra, na Omea Manager, and Fama on my eye, your friends, Aya Tunisia, and the rest of the World Cup games, you know, because Untuminko and for Morocco and as Tunisia and for World Cup and for 5 goals and for Emu Widiamu and for NTR Sweden, NT Papano, Yatumabo Nancy Tuabe Pacho by the end of year 2032. And I say 2028, you know, Papa, if they have you, Renard, the contract with Omai Aya, your friends at Tunisia, Mepacho, able to be Abanaria, now wouldn't say have you, Renard, no, why are Juma, Eddie Ama, Omai Aya, Morocco, why are Juma, Eddie Ama, Omai Aya, your friend is Aya Cote d'Ivoire, why are Juma, Eddie Ama, Omai Aya, Zambia, it's a born Africa, Tenin, Hanuman, why are Juma, Angola, and Yinano, Papa to acquire Juma, El Angola, Yerisans, El Tuja, Yerjaimu, Eddie Ama, the TF 18, that's all, 101.5, Thomas Tuhair, Mepacho Papano, or your manager, Eddie Madde, Three Lions of England, Papano de Sam out to Ibja, Wachirema Massa. And I remember Edochina, game on Babono, and number two Ayadin, against on my eye, your friend is Aya Croatia. Now, also Croatia, the Obianimo, Croatia for the past two editions, I tremuno. 2018-2024 no obiahunu the performance of Omaya your friend is a Croatia a to Croatia there our very big respect at Amamo and Tiayati aya confirm at Amamo a chremua Abrantia your friend say Tino Levermento Abrantia me pacho or your left back what me akofoni prekru ewo Omaya aya friends England one training grounds one papa is Thomas Tuchel a train phone and of friend 0543694250 one of friend Trevor Choloba, Abrantia a defender Edmund Chelsea, anti Harry Maguire Moho, Wafra Abrantia, your friend Trevor Choloba, said Travel, Bra, Nabe replace Abrantia, your friend said Tino Levermento, Nanyoman to Encosuye, and from Amaya, your friend said the Three Lions of England, Walid El Akel, a Algerian journalist, and our 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Meti A from Ebony say Marcus Rashford our 40 million release clause our AN contract moon are available for all Premier League clubs. Namoto Motono 1H Remoa. We are Liverpool, we are Manchester City. Shana Wensi or Sewa Pabrantana, your friend said Marcus Rashford, Nebum Chelsea, Arsenal, Aston Villa. 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
1: 1-0.
0: Nah, just say we know.
1: FM.
0: Okay. Let me be here, cover. Only say, can you badu?
1: Okay.
0: Say, can you badu?
1: Carreras. Maybe me huni ye.
0: Alvaro Carreras, only on your badu.
1: And Camoruno is your yano.
0: Oh, say, Moruno, the air.
1: And he is your yano. 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
0: Hey. 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
1: 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Oh, the Abi Carreras massa.
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1: Eba.
0: Obi ani ho.
1: Carreras de chama ye fansi ho.
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1: Premier League no enfa.
0: Ya lose bana se me hwan na se mo bom ho modin a. Na ma consider mo ahwese me senya ba.
1: Okay.
0: Na ma consider mo. Enti no sanity.
1: Okay, mate. Enti anon Franco Naro. The general and our tenagas latest update for news. What I want some at the Artujaya Grum, Nani Muzi, and so I got trust at the Amada Blasters of Ghana China. Namina Duma, 11 p.m. Yabo first wake up game against Panama. Yaba never don't come off because of China, Yamavia, and Tino. I was saying, and they don't come off. Na na manya ka pa 0546637474 text to message na kan kan enso enfa emo mozi good afternoon
2: afternoon pani
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1: nya do bi e fiber ene ko mo na bi o dia fa
2: minya yini ko mo fa wake up say look at there bi an she dem ni ho sa Tim sino be bring to play spa.
0: Hey, Oli. Ni sika sango suru. Oh.
1: Hey, so oba I sports so masa.
2: Then na mo bi sika sango.
1: Mo machine nebo.
0: Eh. Is it
3: research ni den say di
2: president analyst o musa de say wan dia no say I draw conclusion
3: so also any me who wise abi
2: aha yo obanye ni nkomo
1: okay
2: ni nkomo na ni den de mfamfamam ti ni nkomo ani je sem ne say blasters babo nyame ya dem ochina na before say blasters babo match no I think say other teams need to be nabo. African nations in Yamama Waso.
1: Okay.
2: Some of them are doing well. I think say with the exception of Tunisia or Lusu game. Omoma kan money mono. That was so kakara.
1: And I see Lusu. South Africa.
2: South Africa so Lusu.
1: La Côte d'Ivoire. Cape Verde Morocco.
2: La Côte d'Ivoire winning.
1: Yes, against Ecuador.
2: And Moshe Wanza. Ne resounding victory.
1: Yes.
2: We prepare long pay for. Yakuye ni mono. And yen say congratulations to them.
1: Okay.
2: I'm at the performance, you know. And then last two games was it two goals.
1: Amad Diallo. Okay.
2: On say I'm on the France and on every share winning goal. Friendly match and I'm last friendly match I'm share France 2-1. No. On a share winning goal. And I'll say
1: because Dwala Dwebi.
2: Oh yeah. France in Côte d'Ivoire. David Ahmad ne share winning goal.
1: Yes, sir.
2: Aye.
1: Ah, okay.
2: And now I saw share winning goal.
1: Oh, so yes, yeah.
2: We have seen that before. Oh my goodness. Aye. Etu apani. Nyame adomo ochina. Ghana so de ndie beto aso na
1: okay.
2: Se Morocco mono mboliti a. My Brazil we and Yadu Bia Shibi. Ubien Bibi Kusi and then Panama Omaya Fen or Aki Ved so someone more against Spain. Team Bianone approach a coach be person with development. Even national teams like a Siena Crown Spain Sia. I won't be no more. And in your surprise, the country on only the first time or could remove wake up. You do expect them so mon call out 2-2 against Spain.
1: But a surprise
2: that
1: Spain 0-0.
2: Yes,
1: because no beer you say combined by 4-7 B.
2: Oma bomb.
1: Yes, but we put to be wrong.
2: Abani emla de mla. Before some of game no. Emla. Emla.
1: Okay.
2: So ofa Ghana mla. Now ofa Canada mla. Now ofa UK mla. Emla ye punishable wo UK no. What about Ghana Hanamoa? You sum money.
1: Okay.
2: Emra a punishable or Ghana Hano. Would you call a Scotlander? You sum one. The reason why, so here, a year Kenufuyata, a year MPP Nino,

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0: 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Wo se a foreign national be maybe inadmissible. In ma den small chair say yen accept no. O ye country ni mu.
1: Okay.
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1: na 100 years
0: na 100 years ti che say ya bo 96 years and now wake up start in 96 years ni the last time ni e chichirim countries o matimi ajeje wake up ni bi in fact country bi en ho a wage wake up na o de foreigner na je wake up no
1: In your local based coaches.
0: In your local based coaches. And he says, no. So, who was as a Portugal bit manager World Cup? No, if you coach, not one. Then you look at the nemesis of the World Cup. So, what can I get a bit manager World Cup now? Then you look at the World Cup in perspective. Then you also consider the nemesis record and statistics. And the air the dance, you say. Say some record and start statistics in the whole. Some nemesis will be anti me key. Now, yes, sign, ya. I just say Portugal and come home because I'm only Roberto Martinez, who is a Spanish and a co or Portuguese. Open you and send me.
1: Okay.
0: So I'm in 1930, I started World Cup on my friend Uruguay and a J. Alberto Ayesu Pichi. No, for Uruguay, why? I don't know what you work up on. And the Uruguay, they work up on. I'm on the Uruguayan
1: energy
0: in 1930. And 1934, 1938, Italy by the defender. Yeah. So Italy became the first team one while defending World Cup. 1934, 1938. Now, my record in 1938 because I'm by 1934. I'm on the Victoria Pozzo nearby. Victoria Pozzo nearby the World Cup, not twice on Italy. 1934, 1938. Victoria Pozzo, I can ask me, or Italian.
1: Okay.
0: What are you not on China? Juan Lopez, Edu Uruguay team no after say omo ka say omo nko World Cup no e wo Europe no nya do mbo bi mu no e ba 1950 no Uruguay national team no omo gi 1930 no e sa ba bi mu omo ba no omo anfa omo coach no omo di kan de ne ba ye no omo di san omo coach no e sa fa another Uruguayan and dey dey Juan Lopez and we do omo gi World Cup 1950.
1: Okay,
0: aye omo ya ye fe no aye Sepp. And I said, my friend West Germany, edge 1954, the no. West Germany, Ibano, or more the Sepp Herberger. Sepp Herberger, no, Sufri Germany, West Germany,
1: okay.
0: I know, don't make you wake up. 1954. 1958, a Brazil, Babajano. Brazil, the Vicente A. Fiola, and a Babaji wake up. Vicente Fiola, no, free Brazil. 1962. And Brazil said defend you. So Brazil became the second team one after Italy said why the World Cup has said defending in 1962. Omo Bano, Omo de Aye Amor Aye Morella. I don't know if Brazil and a better World Cup. 1966. And England, MOCA, AJ, Emom Kusia, Germany, a fan. Emma Omoje World Cup on this woman also. On my friend, Aye England, AJ World Cup, Omo de Af Ramsey. I don't see English.
1: Okay.
0: Of England and a I am Mario Zagallo. I'm a Brazil na team no Edo Amoji 1970 World Cup. I am Mario Zagallo on the Sufri Brazil. Helmut Schon. At the West Germany Sabbium. Ebaji 1974. I don't see German. Or a Dutch concurrent.
1: Okay.
0: 1978. I am Cesar Ruiz. I am Moniti. At the Argentina national team no. Ababaji World Cup. Argentina national team no. Aye coach aye bun din Cesar Luis Menotti no. Ono so no no sufri. Aye Argentina.
1: Okay.
0: Aye Argentina. Italy Eddie Enzo aye Bezzot. Eba 1982. Enzo Bezzot ya aye kana semi so so no. Aye Italian. 1982. Carlos Bilardo. Eddie Argentina national team na. Na aye Maradona. Ena na aye captain. Eba J. Say ye no. 1986. Ah, Carlos Berardo, non see Argentine. Franz Beckenbauer, at the West Germany, Ebergin 1990, your friend in Germany, your common album, Ebergin 1990, World Cup. Frank Beckenbauer, one of the finest methods, and as a defender, say, who we are saying,
1: okay.
0: Or a German, our Bergin, Dio Bumupa, what they, a West Germany, Ebergin. So if you are talking about players, our Mujina Muja World Cup, no. Esabe bo as a coach, Sabaje World Cup now. Frank Beckenbauer becomes one of the examples for the Germany by 1990. Carlos Alberto Pereira, Eddie Aye Brazil national team by 1994. I want also see a Brazilian, a don by 1994 World Cup. A M Jacquet, Eddie France by 1998 World Cup. M Jacquet, as we are French, on also free France. Okay. On also Edom Baji World Cup. Luis Felipe Scolari,
1: yes,
0: a Brazilian. At the Brazil national team no Baji 2002 World Cup. Emra, aye, Omusia or my friend Germany, Omosha by two goals in the minimum so by Kasa match.
1: Okay.
0: Marcelo Lippi, any Italy ever do 2006 the no and when Ghana nya your first appearance
1: yes
0: I acquire a new mountain tam no me room ever one of 16 and sign your film Marcelo Lippi a Italian and all the Italy budget work up Vicente Daboski a Spanish FA Spanish Spain national team ever do work up no and no mulu some first game against Switzerland. Na ebe ye record say in the history of record national team you know lose the first game aje wake up na da Spain ebe ye the first nation
1: oh yes sir
0: ah obey ye sir no after be beaten by Switzerland in their first game Vicente Daboski na do mo die e Spanish Joachim Loi I may be betray me na chenya na mo se Ghana juma no the man am na ba be coach Ghana national team no e blaster si I antentam Joachim Loi eh German this year ne mon mon ekon kan pa yi wadi Germany be 2014 and 2014 World Cup wono so ye German na Didier Deschamps wono so so no de France ji 98 World Cup
1: as a player okay
0: ano be coach France national team Deschamps de ngoro kanti mu Pogba mu Matuidi mu ever fa Kylian Mbappe mu ne Antoine Griezmann mu. Now, at a point in time, we were comparing head-to-head, player-to-player. So, the only exceptional, in that 1998 squad, number 4 cannon, is Zizou. And he is in chain. Ni a fan, Bepi, ni a compare Thierry Henry Kakra. Ni a fan, Antoine Griezmann, ni a compare Bi Kakra. Didier Deschamps, a French, a Belgian national World Cup, a demand France national team. I want to know, Then, yeba. 2022 enche Linus Scaloni. Linus Scaloni about national team ni muda. No, he wasn't part of national team now. Moje wake up.
1: Okay.
0: He came somewhere 2000, early 1998 Obano. And Linus Scaloni ever bo Argentine national team ni bi. Nemu. On also before Argentina national team no the moji 2022 wake up. The latest I move be mono. And they have room 2026.
1: So, local base coaches.
0: So when you look at this record, if you are considering teams on which you have World Cup now, you mention Portugal, you mention England, you mention Spain,
1: France,
0: you mention to some extent, you mention Germany,
1: Argentina,
0: then you mention Argentina, you also mention Brazil. As one of the teams on Betimiaje, then scrutinize. Just suppose this scrutinization now, but you know, to the nemesis of the World Cup. Say, foreign team, national team in the World Cup, according to history and statistics. History and statistics, that's what Tanawa, a bayer them dear. Say, oh, yeah, okay, ye. Say, I'm here, and yeah, I say, Bibiano, it's Mr. Tay with a D. Ebi ya wu, bibi weti masa saa, ye wende ni besa saa. But where the 96 years asem ni yeke yin? Because the workout started in 1930.
1: Ayajumasa
0: bidune.
1: Nasa wafedi ya, Brazil foreigner kuchi.
0: Brazil kuta, Ancelotti as Italian,
1: onye
0: Brazilian. So based on that, me cancel Brazil.
1: Okay.
0: Portugal kuta, oponye efeno, aye Martinez.
1: Foreigner.
0: Who is also a Spanish, so a foreigner. Nti me cancel, omoto film. Netherlands, you be by say Netherlands. Yes, we be a kwakoye demen debe
1: pedeso. Portugal, Holland, Fana.
0: Omukuta, Koeman.
1: Yes.
0: Oye Dutch, also from Netherlands. In the Netherlands, who to be boom?
1: Okay.
0: Depending on the air king. Then you look at a German here, boom, Musudino. Omusu coach the kuto amono. Omusu here German sa.
1: Okay.
0: Then
1: so in England, in fact,
0: you also look at England,
1: Thomas Tuchel,
0: with a different nationality,
1: Germany.
0: Then you look at Spain, De La Fuente Neco, who is also a Spanish.
1: Okay,
0: so Spain, so boom,
1: France,
0: and France, Didier Deschamps, who is also a French, and also for France, to remind him,
1: how would you be paying? And I switch my Morocco, Lumakuchi.
0: Morocco, everything you have, name mum. Once I was here, I was holding to a holding. I'm from Morocco, man. I can't team some bit my jeno. But to bet back as a team some bit my yard, the Morocco can't.
1: It's no margin now. Mamma, Germany,
0: I'm one edgy. Suffer for be ahead of a
1: fellow, be a mecano.
0: Nancy has been performed back.
1: Yes, 2010.
0: Since maybe I'll be the Ababu Dun Sumia in Netherlands. Maybe I'll most of
1: the coaches, yeah.
0: If it's based on coaches,
1: as a Portugal,
0: then Portugal,
1: England, come,
0: England, come, Minia,
1: Brazil, come,
0: Brazil, come, based on the air king, Brazil, come.
1: I see, look up, no, you do as I'm about to tell
0: you.
1: Okay.
0: Menye se si rubit imaji bi. Menye se si rubit imaji bi.
1: Okay, okay.
0: Na o fa kwa sa na. Unya fa kwa diya manye nye gana match na kaka.
1: Two minutes na eva kwa sa na.
0: Abani. Gana eva bo wake up ha. Group ni diya e fuhum. Based on statistics, based on record. Because ene record mwe di mani yeye.
1: Okay.
0: Eye o maya efe na Panama. Now, on my friend Panama, one of the national teams, I'm not sure need him because even when you are talking about player profile, I am not sure say we team about players be a what Panama,
1: okay,
0: you know, a hard game.
1: I'm not sure answer na and trust Evan for the Blast Stars 0546637474 0546637474 with my friend na onso what me about show no so na watch 0546637474 wake up no games eguso etudwa anura Spain and Kevet Kevet it me also in a drone game it Spain after Egypt as a draw it's a Belgium 1-1 na fi Uruguay and Saudi boy almost a board draw. It is Iran's board, New Zealand, Trosa, and this France, a boy Senegal. It is a tough game, but commentary, and it's a bit more room at me at the amount 0546 637474. Now, Blasters, a bonny first game, right here, Panama, 11 p.m., and a game, and so a to a draw. Hello?
2: Olito, the next soda.
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2: 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Or think it's him. That's what's wake up with bad you.
1: So, keep on
2: second division.
1: Our second division, keep on.
2: Keep on going to oil aside the month of the match.
1: Yes. Vozina, or my father.
2: Okay. Two. Nothing. We shall not can. Now I don't know. Now we can. Now coffee joy. Omo na o. We na o. Now we shall. Nipa. Change.
1: Levels man.
2: Levels man.
1: Fantastic. We shall
2: perform that.
1: Okay. But I see pa. No air timaya. Or this painting no air basa. Into no basa for man shake vet no air to my den no 0546637474 0546637474 with my friend now on so what number so na coach na friend Madre player kura de la fonti one friend Madre player kura ta Madre for na drop here pa to mo see basa against teams na ngbon mo see and trust
0: the wickets e we group ni mo no timu onya di mamen kana sa
1: say Ghana
0: Canada
1: Ghana
0: say yes me see ye group say say Ghana nka ho
1: a group
0: ye group from the F
1: second Canada in the group mo
0: me se omaya e fe Panama.
1: Okay.
0: Se Panama na no mo boy.
1: Na o share ranking na o mo da sen.
0: Dabi. Se Ghana na o mo na bebo. 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Ntina me se ye group.
1: Ah okay.
0: Se me ka se ye group a che se Ghana group.
1: Okay, ntio e mo free me. Okay.
0: Aha.
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0: Se o hwe Ghana bone mo against teams na o mo bo no. Nya se na tie. No, I said Ghana, man, money, bit me.
1: The only England, Croatia, yeah, Panama.
0: The only thing I bit me, I said football, never football. Panama is way better nation in football than Ghana.
1: No, kureba.
0: Or Croatia, or UAE, or my friend England. England. See, Ghana, Panama, they don't even have a history. Oh, wake up.
1: Okay.
0: No, okay. Football, number be do baby, Ghana, no money, money, or form. Ntiakwa kwa se Ghana cry about Panama, na I am sincere. Kemine bi atwa mu no anka Panama coach no obenya tipaye because how do you stop Asamoah?
1: Yes.
0: How do you stop the passes from Steven Appiah? How do you stop Maestro Efen Mike Isie in midfield?
1: Suleiman Tari.
0: How do you stop Suleiman Tari's long shot? I need the consistency of this place. How do you stop? By net ye Panama coach no kura nim any the profile of Ghana. When they started their match, Ghana CCM no case. We don't know.
1: Mm-hmm.
0: Only one player, and make us a coach. Now you know who you want, who you want because any day certain, CCM no will start.
1: Okay.
0: Jordan, you will start. But my friend can't. Minya, apart from say two players, we because Jordan is our captain, and as a captain, he will start the games. Unless I will prove you otherwise, I will not here. Now coach, you should be thinking, okay, my man dropping. But in your first game, dear, you cannot draw conclusion. Say, you drop Jordan.
1: The Ghana so, first 11, they say,
0: only two. Only two, na setting.
1: Blaster Panano.
0: Semenyo. Minim de Abisia Makucha, drop Semenyo. And Yanka support Esclano, Yanfan Honcheno. Then Jordan, are you who is our captain? Minya, yet here, who is our number one goalkeeper?
1: The
0: name. Maybe a tremor, Kabakas who killed 12 or what a day. And here, and no crown. Na man for be what that sound shot
1: is
0: gigi. And o twa the best Saturday no wake up. Because at is gigi na kwada mi e kwa South Korea no. 2022.
1: Yes.
0: And maybe ko benya gidi su kaka dia ma at is gigi because of the experience o wake up mu ana. And ya tie ye ni me number one goalkeeper. But in maybe a twam anka wolele na ebeda. Omo ma kan nyina na ye masa, mo ba gbo wolele.
1: Yes.
0: Yes, that tie. Kafata uda da ubiye ni msewa kwa da. 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Minu minu nina ni mdiyo besta tiri ama Ghana wini post. We don't have a number one goalkeeper right now. Senaya played a fantastic game against Wolves. But people are still saying, say, I'm here to lead the number one two. So as at now, as a stance, number two ye ni Gideon Mensah started against Wolves. And the drubber, you know,
1: but Gideon, the thing is over starting. Gideon, I assured over starting.
0: 50-50.
1: Gideon, I know about a man.
0: But man, Bermoon, yes, about a man, one of a con kind.
1: Gideon, we started.
0: And a coach in a certain way, new coach is looking at players a bit me a one among the system of personal one a juma. And no time I catch you say, O Bien, what will new status? Do you have an adjective? I'm a common head and if it's a matter. Match you boom din se on e kwakbo kwasi sibu ne money money fie against Wolves to no kwasa woni gidi se wo ba start game no pateni nya onyanya na vesa yi to who is going to start with the exception of these two players ne mo Panama fo ne bo kick and run nyinti ne biem Panama fo no omo tache bo no 1-2 no mo de ba omo atipraga. And it's just a Ghana or run away. So it is left with the players in some committed.
1: Okay.
0: I never quite open a man national team when say, so the ball not to from now pass the ball now around that, or much is born on my frustrated, and some committed unnecessary fouls. No, Mamma, such a ball now. Say, you best you hold the ball pass a bare 5-2. You ever hold the bare 5-6 passes, and I'm not touching 1-2-3. No, Moody, where it's your bosom. And I'm up a long range shot to sober pa. You do 18 boss at Yen Trebby. That's my neighbor born, only be a near fennel. Oba Abo. Ocutinia. So I can't give one. Okay, what about abo?
1: Yes, one away. Far. I'm fine as I'm fine.
0: To abo away. So keep on doing what you're doing. And I'm fast. And the year we go buy big game. Game we aim to catch England game no. Say England, you be earning the proof of England.
1: Yes, yes.
0: It's
1: your quiet.
0: It will be earning the year.
1: Very well.
0: You need the best party against England.
1: Yes, yes, yes.
0: But you don't know the best against Panama. Panama players no cry and whine and whine. I'm
1: okay.
0: So offer Panama national team na. El Luis Media. Osia can you Uruguay? El the man national.
1: Okay.
0: In fact, when you're 35 years, the mono, and head down one can be we goalkeeper. Caesar Sumudio. Ono sisi akan edema marathon. Omo ya fra mo for World Cup ina mbobosi. 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Ah no so so no. Eno so wo kru na mu. Panama wo kru na mu.
1: Okay.
0: Local, local player. Ana omo Orlando Mosquera.
1: Okay.
0: Ono yom no ma wa goalkeeper no. Awu si akan edema Afatia. Ana se Afaya ewo Saudi Arabia league ni. Wo ya fantastic goalkeeper.
1: Okay.
0: Caesar Blackman.
1: Blackman.
0: I want a butabu mutunu. Usia kain edi masru aye Slovan aye Bratislava.
1: Okay.
0: Aye Tima.
1: Slovenia.
0: Slovenia, yes. Ano amuwa Jose Kodoba. Usia kain edi man Norwich.
1: England Championship.
0: Championship. In fact, England Championship, this is akwana about 21 games.
1: And that's why we're good.
0: Echese wa ye match fit. Fidel Escobar. Usia kain edi man Suppressor. And also so on my name.
1: Okay.
0: Ano mo wa blanti efena Edgago eye Farina. Ano si si akai Edema Pari Nisconi. Ano so so ma ewa Poland. Eye Giovanni Ramos Pueto eye Kaberu. 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
1: Okay.
0: Ano mo wan Andres Andreda. Andres Andreda no. Wano meti makasho mochi honi nina one ene most experience.
1: Okay.
0: Nimfie ni wa form 27 years. Nemo otel si akan pa ye de mo na shet team no. Nti amana manya amana nya more caps for manya.
1: There were more games pa.
0: Oh, more games.
1: Okay.
0: Ame Morero. 30 years. Osi akan de ma Besiktas. Jose Couturiers 27 years. Osi akan de ma Deportivo La Guerra. Ana sa ohwe me for na. Christian Martinez.
1: Okay.
0: Luis Jose Rodriguez.
1: Okay.
0: Ismael Diaz. Ismael Diaz, no? One of your campaign.
1: Ismael.
0: Ismael Diaz.
1: Okay.
0: One of your more 10 years, you know? Now, I'm not much now. Se Ghana food just a one or so.
1: Yes,
0: stop. Now, nah,
1: yes,
0: nah. Nah, stop. Now, yes, stop. Thomas Rodriguez, you know, I'm a striker now.
1: Okay.
0: Meaning, I have two human and half.
1: Okay.
0: She said Ghana for be game ni mu yi pa. Say say place ni no hu game ni so a. E be me ya ba game ni.
1: Okay.
0: Ghana gidie no wo soro sisi e ma me. Say nyame ya no mo kyna. Ghana be fa 3 points.
1: Okay.
0: Ghana fa 3 points wi a. Na akoy mu mu gamu.
1: Yes.
0: Against England.
1: Fantastic.
0: Apa nyen fancy ya.
1: Okay. Okay, Thierry C. Na news a 3 and so anyarua atimi amo kyna. 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And so emfa emra ya kramo.
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3: 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In this assembly we maka wabra may represent him a party. Minya resource be aye. And then Radia Kwaba say and I say now it's not CB and say, okay, maka through my political party opportunity aminya. Any as he said, my minion society, name of Minkasa as a concerned citizen. Naman shares a minion resource. In the Elonson and Nama, a man made the show petition 10 Oh, my name's Anopay, watch it.
0: And Tinacha said, Kofi, Anna, Ochrimu. 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
1: 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Because, se usha, political party biya di inshase, en, I wrote this petition in a in my capacity as a citizen, good citizen, and a man in Detroit. And this honorable MC, Asha said the machines near Yajuma, Yabedana said, on Tongo Sunuanyanesa, said Yabaya, development, a Jamai for Yashishan, Yen Sabeka, see Yaku Tara, and Unchre say, and my appointment, and employee. Come say, who there now, Master Tana, a papa, Nemo, and my name for Yase. Honorable Tola, but not Tola, Assemblyman as an American, fresh and now on Mountie, honorable MC, Sunitin, and Masse, if you are all Paway and Indian, so we are a Jagu, and I contribute Womodi.
0: And when the Alkai Bissan Yibiano, Womodi, a year roadmap will be a Basibia, if you can see Kruma, you could be a Nungrano. 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
2: 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I said I'm like a baby and the Utim by a swear yet now you know your interview not in church the move or Juma didn't say that here and the Pempi no your team Tunipa then the Panaba has in a Juman city. 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
4: yes
3: then they are prosecuting yura chamawunjumi I don't know but chamawunjumi kwana oye politician here prosecuting wo gana hana and this is for na open ma say no say yema omunjeje sikano omo bae no what did they do What did they do? We need to know our own quarter. Yeah, do our own quarter. We need to know our own quarter. Yeah, do our own quarter. We need to know our own quarter. Do not buy no more beer. First of all, I told you now. I declare say case no. Ever hono. Which is cocoa board. You will see we.
4: No request to call no more. This is you.
3: Yes. Only interest we are going to discontinue the case.
4: He is
3: the locals. One of the old can say, and no say MPP Bapa one. Those you trust, when they came, they have done worse. What is the guarantee say MPP Bapa or be discontinue case?
0: And yewura sum Eric ena na wo kire ni semu se de economy sa atakene di no nchada nkwane nim sa na wo to aso ka se serious pa se ka so bi e serious pa wo gana ha pa dia
3: yes
0: na se bi adwene ye adwuma pa atakene di de oso obeyi ni de na firim san se na adwene hwa nchada nsi so sa
3: say any NDC I yebe hu se o I mean corruption eba ta no ni adibia no go score free because the anchor minimum say attorney general buy that any court and announce be actually there any court and announce be a they challenge your friend saying attorney general say ma onfo obi nyeden and go court no Attorney General Obaye, not the Bakupa, no, you say. We are seeing, actually, I will say, any NBC ai o ye be ye be hu se o I mean corruption e bata na ho ni adidia no nko scoffee because the enka mimi mene se atoni de na bayi nka de ye se o ye ne se o to case no so na odi asem no if indeed they are not guilty of the kwedu aye de abo mo a you go scoffee. You go scot free. Why would you discontinue the case? What you say? Me dear me can say at a Kennedy Assembly because some of the people no say when every political party no chain of oka crabia is a moon can oka. But to be honest with you, Babia was young woman do Ananka open president Friday. Abidi obeya fibera no sebi ukafate sansemwe emu ha ifin wo se obeka se MPP should not come near to power. They don't deserve to come near to power because omoba cases are ADC for no eye no omobe discontinue
4: because
3: we are journalists. Obeka ya ADC ba power yi
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0: your Ghana high. 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But say Abronye, a bounce back to NDC member, and as a Ghana near. The new home can say, come, Massam. 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Your papa brought your crack case, you know. Now, what die, yeah, Cassa on Van
1: and the episode, the papa, and I, or also adding in some egg from San, or now, ye becosun ya que, ni moi. 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
2: For you to say, sir, because Abano Tesono or prosecute Amam Fontino when power changes are
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3: of the $123 million 119 kilometer Bekum Sampa Road was awarded to Maersk Rango Construction Limited. It was a contract no yenim sika e dema contract no. Contract no ni sam ne $122 million. Kilometers no eh 119 kilometers. And the end is for them to say eh no kreda. Say ya ma Rango contract. Ye ma Rango contract. And a terrible wa Rango enye contract at to and this is for them na ni be twi form. Because contract be any way be fana be si kwan so. Sebra. Be ya dwuma. Unim sika oji. Unim contract sam. Unim number of kilometers awo be ye. 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
0: 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Yet Traba knew you, your movie beam. Copense, you handle over officially the map presence. 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
4: 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Yes, ma ko bie Cashew Farmer Special Account. 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
4: 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Bo so mo so ana chese won ma tie from akatum dama wo mu. O microfinance ni pensia eka bo mu a. Na wa ma won big loan.
1: What
4: is that? Industrial loan. And we see a group there. And the Golden Sushi loan. Commercial loans. Final loans we now owe. Suma Rura Bank say. Ghana Crab handed awards we. Woma de sa. Which we call ordinary shares here. No ba ba shareholder. And one for so bani ye cha. What do you boom? Suma Rura Bank there. Aya bank mu supermarket. Financial product to be our hobby.
1: Wow. What can say mo?
4: Che. Miko pa account ni bie bie. Na woma bwami. And your savings. Current. Salary. Time. And now fixed term. 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

0: And then, yeah, boys, boys, three girls, girls, yes, yes, and you know, I'm going to perform my phone. So, can you be anything? A BG collection, Jen, you're going for deodorant. I would want the other so say a body splash, body spray, roll on. Who the problem, gra? The M. So, Copertiana, oh, cross Oriana, and I'll come punch you be BG collection. Sibra, now you're more deodorant. 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Half shoe are BG collections. Slippers, a year quality, and yet now a BG collections. Mean Canada, are you from a Okon? I saw in a Okon. So be any better you want, not a BG collections. 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She say, check where. I want Japan Chrome. I brought sign any that serve and one CN a whoppe and I am CEO. Fail 0242-030-5416 and 0559-029-398. BG Collections. But one for Messi PS. No, why you hear a BG Collections?
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0: Hey, a Jima Crobain and a Bajama Saltua. Ama and Yahuatoye say, Sell party, was some of your day, and yes, you can't dare for enterprise. And Yama Bain and your tongue, I was you can't dare for enterprise. And Yamana first, and now Oko Kumase and crime, and it's Sunyane, a copper bitono, and Nadia, Yeria Tro, I would Jama Saltaya. Nia Yatoni be a year, take away bowls, and get to Anyakasia. Yes, also, I will microwave bowls, paper bowls, different colors, disposal. Cups, all types, all colors, dessert cups, paper bag, gift bag, you will take away spoons. Open your package, any the package, yana. You will disposable bola, ya did the emo, fufu, anasa, and quine, kebab sticks, toothpick, a bi ewa haya, a yesika, therefore enterprise, what the mower to form wokra, anasa, ya di yasuno, ya tobi ewa, your clink film, mitra rubber na, ya the covered yanasono, and who was in a making, suffered ya yawama, a yesika, therefore enterprise. You will rubber, your dear ice cream, you will ensure rubber so ever. And your money draws so when it comes to packaging, dear, and you see that therefore enterprise, your paper cups, cup now, any popcorns, a gumun so you will be polythene bags, different sizes, different colors, tissues, jumbo towel, and our tissues, I can see, tissue napkins, tissue now, you're the farm and to the home at the seven. So, Bolon to all sizes, young car in your baby drove for hot dear, if it's a your amber bottles, and to another baby drove for the enrobed. Gum eton pizza box messy and your money draws on the bed junsum. Sika therefore enterprise say yes and your man getting get a bossy over from hoka and to walk you home a son sir and near my mobile bossy draws on nanny bone a deformity waiting me about abbot to be a cotton and it's a year for engagement for wedding for outdooring for say you best some your who are party baby I was any anytime and you see therefore enterprise abusia yes you can therefore enterprise I want drop main market. Ofa baby a juice of ni wana kwaani straight uya dru ya public toilet ni sono akaka krabi na wadru baby ya public toilet ni wano a telephone wa bisa wama se upesika therefore enterprise abusia anya watie miya supply mudi ye naji number yi 0542 153 587. Sika therefore enterprise, your package delivers a beautiful smile. Yes, sir.

0: 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And as a bema. Ye wo monitor. And as a screen ke siya e boha. Wanka so obe huni se yes. Oba no wada uyem. Sa wo ye bema obe hunu. Sa wo ye ba so obe hunu. Aye Legacy Diagnostic Solutions. 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Se yen tu huana mo amount. Uye oba. 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U sra de sem ti sayin. U kidney ti sayin. Ope so huni se wu HIV. Ana u nibi. Ana se stomach ulcer. 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
1: Yes.
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3: Any retail.
2: Say siyansu.
3: Now are you a dumama?
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2: and a mobile money registration,
3: mobile money transfer,
2: or betting it.
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1: And that driver's
2: 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What been drobo court?
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2: Drobo here.
3: So far, sense
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3: And a house to house.
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3: And a
2: 024-87-88878.
3: And a 024-32-81995.
2: Yankee phones,
3: clinic and technology.
1: Young question, young Kumasi,
0: yeah, and hey,
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13: 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I keep giving I and I enough music. Eh? Boom. 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
14: Man, them a pray we don't fall. We could have never know why them a pray we don't fall. But me tell you now, long time me always came from a DJ. The one and only pan that makes me tell you don't know that. DJ Black G. Run down the team for the bad man.
15: 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OTDG Black G. We see Tieno. 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

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That's radio studio. Oh, show brand is man and I about the

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0: 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Also be account.
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0: 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Like I say, na ya account kura di kan bai. Into so be normal savings account na. Eno ne de one abe chiri sika pa so de to ho.
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1: Okay.
0: A ye run the credit union no. Into afibi a share fa so de ba no na ya chama ye ho.
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0: 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Aye say ubi account na yowo the friend entrance fee.
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1: Okay.
0: Eno akiri no ansa na meka se wa be subscribe to credit union minimum shares.
1: Okay.
0: Nti so be ja shares na se wa be ku ba.
1: Mhm.
0: Once ade de tie ne se so ni shares ni bia ye hu se wo ye customer.
1: Okay.
0: Because ye credit union de de adwuma pa ye membership.
1: Okay.
0: That is kuba.
1: Kuba.
0: Not just an ordinary customer. So ye customer. 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
0: Ye kobun konta because credit union so be ye shareholder. Credit union no yo dia.
1: Okay.
0: But what I say? Credit union no members dia. Nti members na make so mu yi board. Na board no so be yi ti say staff no na mo am be credit union no so.
1: Okay.
0: Nti member pa na say obi a credit union ye ne dia. Make so no na say ye bun konta de ma no. Ano no ye credit union member na say kuba
1: nti ye kafie wura for ka hobi
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1: Okay.
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0: And this about also will be a savings account now. And on the day, entrance fee. Ah, yeah, 20 cities. No, until the back, minimum balance, yeah, yeah, 20 cities.
1: 20 cities.
0: Just any now look at 50 cities, yeah, which will be a savings account. No,
1: savings account, sir. 50 cities.
0: 50 cities.
1: It will be an account. Oh, that could.
0: That could.
1: Okay. What about a chess and also? Chess, no, dear.
0: Ne di kan obu ha obibia account na essence sika de beto ebia na sika no modu kakra. Nti no hwaro timi ye shares no.
1: Okay.
0: Obu ho so e ma no 5 months.
1: Okay.
0: Nti 5 months no sika de wabo anu nyina no. Ne ya standing order and okay. Standing instruction.
1: Okay.
0: Nti system na nkasa at the end of the month no. Obeti 100 cedis e de free savings and also so account no.
1: Okay.
0: E da cautious account. Ni so ye na safa 5 months ya. Wan kasa obinya 500 cedis no. Unya system automatically no nkasa be gyai ti.
1: Okay.
0: Ana se ye be ye 10 months e de ma.
1: Okay.
0: 10 months and also 50 cedis per month.
1: Okay. In
0: the 50 cedis per month, for 10 months, no, 500 cedis.
1: 500
0: cedis. In the months, when you have 500 cedis, in the analysis, you are a full member of the credit union.
1: Okay.
0: Ah, after being here, and the day beyond, we have been here, and we say, "Unya bi." And we are chilling, so. So people say, "I think so." We shareholder, you know. We say credit union, we are going to be here.
1: Okay. Come here, baho. Now, I can say that kuwa. That kuwa account the door saying, "And now we be." As an individual, to me, be a word that could, and I say more a word that could.
0: Account in the adosso?
1: A dosso.
0: It depended the opposite or the account.
1: Okay. May present be some question being chance. Yeah, I remember.
0: And the account, it depended the opposite. This opposite would be with savings. And as an opposite, your business, yeah. You will savings account and savings account on one customer between your business.
1: Okay.
0: ABN or provisions to be, and our business be our year. And you know. Sikaka kraka kraka kraka wonya no business ni no betin da to savings account no.
1: Okay.
0: Na se mrebi dura ya gina so e da ba obusia. Ana se ya san so current account so ho.
1: Okay.
0: Current account de de ma te se omo amujo wakatua e fa ho.
1: De ntia na me bi sa sa se account do se na e wo no. E no na obobbo so no. Because na me pese me hu se ya wo account bi wo ha obi a otime ji loan e na e wo de wo bi a otime nyi loan.
0: Account de ni nyina de obi a otime ji loan. 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
1: Okay.
0: But neye savings account. Neye current account, neye mobile banking account there.
1: Okay.
0: Ndo ntimi ji loan.
1: Okay.
0: E wosa account num.
1: Okay.
0: E sanso account bi a no so no ye yedema nkura.
1: Okay.
0: And as a youth savings account.
1: Youth savings account.
0: Ha nkura nkura na omunya nya 18 years no. 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
1: Okay.
0: Se be ya wo be save ndo ma mofra no. 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
1: Do so.
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0: You mean me that's it. So okay, that's cool. I don't know say make us say Bussia Edema, you mean messina ye juma kesia, yeah you hopa. Now send a medical echimono, so who be a savings account, ever so be account on more. So who pretty savings account for 6 months ya, and no qualify say what you bossia. Even crazy and such a way say. Say yes you want dear, if you cross 6 months in a crano.
1: Yeah, okay.
0: Say susu account so I know your boss me sa. And also say if you want dinner, say if I say boss me back one boss me unit. So I want to know so I didn't busy on the edema.
1: Okay.
0: Ni tembi anefia usika de oho. Ni aba home prensa. And as emprena e bi kro ho a e emprenum.
1: Wow.
0: Na e de ama ho.
1: Okay.
0: Ba chwa tia se. Na de tia ne se. Ye wo long term loans e wo ho. 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
1: Okay.
0: Ni se eba bi se long term loans na you were the friend controller loans
1: okay
0: enu ni gina affordability nti enu ho de ma abanadwuma efo
1: okay
0: obi a controller and accountant general department etu an kabia no o qualify se o gisa loan bi
1: long term de no
0: long term na se enu e friend controller loan
1: okay
0: nti enu ne de meka se enda e passive a sa week na no and I say actually 48 hours na process is anu nyina awie ni so unya account ho that's a loan origin e control loan cra ye bie account adeba kwa say she no so say controller for my access bi ni say ye bie account no ma ba ni ebe ni say ye be asanem staff ID no e dia ma sa account na bi bie no ho e dia ma no ndi at the end of the month say controller for random software na na sikana won pese yete no yete a be beto sa account na
1: what be no that be no okay
0: ndi e beba as an alert am won hu say sika beto account no every controller
1: okay
0: at the same time so beba won pese slip so am won hu say ndi say 20 cents na yete wa e beba won pese slip so am won hu say that could for yete 200 cents obi kura wo ho kura sa controller deduction am kan bi wa kura won fa nge loan beto dey savings
1: okay
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1: okay
0: ndibiti say sa June year yesmi at the end of this month you be tua interest and savings e dia ma omo a omo operate savings account nti control loan dia dey here ya affordability
1: okay
0: nti afford bia wo bia no so de ba ye no better say a calculate near e be so e so ja up to 5 years
1: okay
0: from 0 month up to 5 years.
1: Now bit me dear tree.
0: Bit me dear tree.
1: Oh, then she say no more mugu say.
2: Oh, Ediana. Interest on savings na no kanu. Na no say no make
1: kanu. That work kanu same.
2: Bin si baby ya o. Once I would use car betro ho. Say that can save him now.
1: Sir.
2: One na court terms biya.
1: Debi.
2: 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Na ya sense na. Na wajo di eko. Na ni ya di biya tro. Ndi wo ba be ji wuska fi manager aka say ya ko term say mba wo de ham nchi musi be ka
1: na okay
2: no de aka but your account say say no wo do ska be two terms be any ho ne be send this ka ho
1: wa he wo
2: be motivate us obi eske si su no
1: be
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1: ah 50 million say na wo kan you
0: 50 million
1: na interest
0: 300 cedis
1: oh.
0: If you say a group loan
1: na e that cool
0: that cool that cool kwana benya sa de we bia bia ni ho a obetu benya sa interest we e wo maka say jama mu hasi e sanso wo the friend loan protection plan and no say say uji loan na eno ye yedma long term loans no
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1: dabi
0: na mum entire amount na wo gie nyanse wo gie 30000 a Yeah, just 30,000 in if insurance for no home.
1: Okay.
0: Or more of it is credit union association, or more insurance company. Or more of his address in TH, insurance premium. At the moment, every month.
1: Okay.
0: And Tina said, Bibi says, yeah, J. Say 30,000 now by J. Yeah, just asking if insurance for no
1: home. Okay.
0: Now, who did what you are a woman? You are refunded at the amount. In terms of self, and so what you are doing, 5,000. Say 25,000, you are refunded at the amount. And I said, my beneficiary.
1: Ni
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0: I mean who say wunti aye bae
1: okay
0: e no no chinso ba wa so a e no say 500 cedis
1: okay
0: nti welfare we and as we na aye welfare na
1: okay
0: be ka say e wo that go
1: nti mo che mo che say you ku ampa mo che say you ku
0: na no kra Sunday pray ko duo adamsu
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0: but any that so much fund na dey any dey amount to bia o pe bia o betim dey aye
1: okay no no betu ya ne box me na
0: box me
1: okay and amahu member shares na ka tin say no na e di kan kan
0: one and
1: member shares no and so investment
0: na bia
1: okay
0: because at the end of the financial year you tia interest on shares
1: okay
0: and as dividends e dey ma member no
1: okay
0: they say na be ko no yambo a feel away na okay no and you call ya you declare say percentage be to am members no you free they say ya be free double ha ko no you free double am be double ha na you twist kan ko
1: to market to account ah na you say o ka kra wa na o dia process na una so dia bcs de bi no na on saka wa de okay Ariana
2: o da won bi bi and there's one much father na o kan na ya pension bill pension pay pa I tell you
1: one ka so create pension pay
2: need pa pension pay
0: pension pay
2: so any that so
1: for the future
2: sir so until as meet you for dwene we kura no for dwene do mama ja yi no tin do hu na hu na kura so so you know Adriana
1: mean Adriana
2: there was black very soon not me dimming a jogging kura bi and there was money that so we
1: aha
2: me na the so ba bia you do my registered cooperative credit on the yampan ni daso and any send daso
1: okay any send daso no and free na ko bi obi aba bibi account manager we dem come here free me tabisa pa me ba me kwam sika me ba bibi accounts e dey apart from sika na e dey any dey dey na me fanka ho famra bibi accounts no
0: you be daso nti you be here organa card
1: okay
0: na passport picture so ba ko
1: mhm
0: na fee wa my residential address
1: okay
0: and as a digital address
1: okay
0: na light bill okay. 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
2: yo that could dey say say wo be do german south no wo pe ya do di kan oba ni da so e fa ma bebe chiro
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2: mbi tena da money ma ye fe do ma money
1: ta eh o say na no
2: na no ye compo
1: ye de hunya zo beje
2: ah ko
1: you need not to be told.
2: That is
1: the manager. Let me show up.
0: That's it.
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0: Joe, and you are not what today? Trying to say, to my area teachers cooperative credit union, better it can a dat cook. If it's a club, your batania, wapama, manza, yen, yasum vaso. When you say, who's again, your wapuan with your gumba is way, who bet him the aquapo, be accounts of a savings account, the atum, nasua bamba so be the amount there. A fair susu account to suyaho, let there be a wood canning gakrangakra, Sasuba was shares account, shares, who's again your gumba sui, who bet him the aquapo, come back the kid, the tremu, never get diga, nasa first one. 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
0: 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0246297285 the ma area teachers cooperative credit union that could credit unions you know we can call
2: you destitute you

Abusia, Yako, that Fuasu, Yako, Chin, come on, we bounced back. 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I edit that for what you drink, come on. The name said definitely who you are. Away every papa, she was sick of you, so la la la la la la la la la. Hey. If you're crossing here on the 101.5 megahertz, I will say, I am faster than Emma Master Jones aluminium glasses, window glasses, or you know, door glasses. And I said, Puna, you know, you're not here. Maybe I'll tell Oton and Yama Monte, so we have a sieve glass. I had glass, I had to come off a fefefefe. One senior baby, I'm fine. Your Master Jones aluminium glasses. Showcase, open showcase that one year man. Say your phones in the size. But you need come up all sizes. Type will be your baby. Well, you need come up on the amount. If I tell more, must see diamond on our most person. We act, come up. It's intense. No. Well, Yaman Yakono, well, Yaman Yafedo, Master Jones aluminium glasses in the use. Yeah, pam kwa nasuma ye ni wo mo aye adwuma. 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I'm a Janet.

Madam Mina, what does she cut there for enterprise? She cut there for enterprise. I didn't know when you be a boy, when you be so a boy. On the down, she cut there for enterprise. Now, what also balloon to all sizes? Open the ATR, there was there was some. They buy it there. Nina, she cut there for enterprise, Toby. 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Because one more check, I want to drop me market. 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

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And as a boss, I would only in Ebi. 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And now your tongue, a ceiling fan. Electrical appliances, the Tony in Ebi. 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

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Same say, baby. 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No, yeah, there was seven or catching.

Bratosa, Gropo, the Moody, Sessin, Crepa, or password, men can't tell you. And I say, you'll be on a kind of password, the children. Impo, you didn't put a yasun, right?

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0: 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You know, you support to Black Stars, you know, you need your home. 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

enti wo tena obi a on support Blackstar bia minim no kroma minim no minim no kroma is wo tena ye she panama be tree na be Ghana Ghana Ghana wana na de be bo ga Gano, and they say, oh, uncount to not tell me a rubber noon. Zegana, of your Baba, no better than Samia. Ah, right, Jajama.

be part of the show. Tune in by welcome with Zali 3:30 right after the news at 3. So I don't quite know for the news at 6. I need that so radio. I don't know what you posted him because of videos. I go by the name Mr. Legacy Gideon Chimbasi and cry from your Kwasi Chum. Back up DJ Black Genie, the most executive drive time. And I made it bread when you made it. I don't know, me know me and be on to your bonny be on to your uncle Bon Reyes. And the Chimbu JD of Frisani Tetra, my double dreamer. The best habit you are with the same personality on the same platform. I send you back up. Switch on the 20 man. Not you and if any power in Savi, who net watching our bomb? Law of Karma works. The only ampe and Adia Wumpe, men find your wound. Do have a great evening. Take care of yourself. And them quantum bye. 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
4: 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Then you are saying I'm a friend to my.
5: And the mamma got to a million rubbian as I say in Kane. The way they made it for him and then go for the yammy. Me am my sweating. 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
6: 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A ya now the one at your Umay coaster. 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
1: Ubenya Biato, Yaswe,
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1: a very original,
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1: ITEL house,
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1: old customer,
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1: Japekrum.
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4: Womuni na.
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4: Eddie Shanimu pe.
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4: Opa so fria.
1: 024-9711379.
4: And a 020-650-8437.
1: Ya wakasa. E kwa emiaye.
4: And in krum. And information center.
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0: Joe, and you are tabby what today, son said. But my area teachers cooperative credit union, better it yak and a dat cook. It's a crabby about and a wapama manza yin yason vaso. When you say, who's again, a wap one with your gumba is way. Who bet him the aquaco be accounts of my friend is a savings account of the atom. Now so a bamba so be the amount there. A fair susu account to Suyaho, let there be a wood canning a crankacra. Sasuba was shares account. She said, who's again your gumba sui? Who bet him the aquaco come back the kid get him, never be a digger. Na se afeswa adodo de ania ba chire bia ho ne be ho aka bo ma taflo sa so ne ne be ho fixed deposit account ho du sika ko to ha na wa chire be mere dodo ne odi be ba be yi do ne se mu go yi ke na so 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
0: 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I feel 020-770-1660. And I say, accountant is 024-629-7285. 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That could credit unions.

0: And you know my God is God Enterprise. Never for you. Now of fair to send you young Tom Fefis you. A young passia casa dear ni boo for nanny boo for God is God Enterprise. And I'm my own difference, you know. And near my papa. Nanny boo for minima matunina. God is God Enterprise. Me Flaskins Television. Me TV. Me Ayo. Me computer. Standing fan. TV stand. Center table. Material wardrobe. Dressing mirror. A fake fridge, you know. A tabletop. And I say, a deep freezer. Me size. And then a brand nano. And what God is God Enterprise. So say, a rabba. So open air conditioner. At your bow hall. And I say, a bedroom. And our office, baby. Turning in a free God is God Enterprise. Me stabilize it. And what I'm told. A check. Me room perfectly. Me curtains. Me carpets. Me woofers, amplifiers, chese, a dinner we hear, more we hear office chairs, office table, ya yeni kama, fe, what we say, say no, say we are for them one, center table no, a wucha, a unit, DCTV national, and see a kama, a fee, your bed light to hold, God is God Enterprise, dear, or no, and a day, a brochure, and incline, a do German sun, and a bottom, so up a shoe stand, war clock, war mount, DSTV, and a fee, multi TV decoders, they say God is God, and your promotion, and it's in your manner, ya titis say, who Nancy, Nami Pefiji at all, Miss Shedda for Chrome, Ebisa and the prices. No, Nami Chad, you say, me bad God is God, or baby sign the price. Oh, get them feeling as ye a fan, electrical iron, washing machines, dryers, saloon for money, Juma, and the money, dear, because I'm a boss at the Eberchain. She say, God is God, at your free, baby, or one. God is God, any commercial brand owns it will be, and it's a finer equipment channel. Ewa Trouble, Jawa, Nana P Enterprise in Chemo, Yeni Ifat, and a Boshe, Shake up fast food, wow. 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
2: Kwame, so said Dino, the chassis, and you be your home. Nay, you say, ain't me, you see, not your mama GD and will be ever Hana watch Yavana, AK of what? Bisbo Enterprise. And you want to be able to be a different set of tiles. Tiles, BM, you should be a metal K of wow. Rustic tiles and then hot water tiles and then hot bathroom tiles and my Jarena FFF. 2 minutes if you have a Caribbean of the Cogenzo, and you know. Tiles mint, a deep beer for plumbing, who be an K of one of Tony. Until what a closet a whole running now. Say, close couple, tap nina, basin, shower, kitchen sink, PPR pipes, PVC pipes, joints in the corners nina, glue a horror, the other so be a one in every. Me two blog on the day, a freehold yaka in our way, you can security doors, main entrance, no, the raw honey Italia, me personal bedroom on the scene, a techie, the whole kitchen near China door, my office one of my use glass doors on Guano, a mu single, a mu double, ni mu one and half. I say, FU, I your quality, and I'm a bonus for mu beer to me to be. Or drop a yaw, a Japia stores opposite. And it's influencing her. And next in our Drobo sample vote, there'll be a K of War, Washington Bay, and a business center. No one. I've been going to the station. Baseball Enterprise, K of War, or Mama Gisikaye, Washington Bay near Shuronko. Say, do you crown away in a new home that you hear so the Paki Kano, who be beer, who be your curtain, who be a settled jar and a son or a second work, who be unfauci. For Conchefono, K of War name where was 0243505781 and as 0206802232. K of War, Baseball Washington Bay. Kaya Boa, Bisbo Enterprise. Finishing, okay, ke. Finishing, no dino. Say your towels, and a plumbing, honey, my dear. Uncle Baby, yo! When he sees your dino mouth, with us.
3: 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Nasa a kebab on Sidia, a so delicious. A confirmana, gizasiana, sausageana, and now punchy. 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Ha ha. Le Benz Pub, her pins, meat plants. Nasa a do occasional, a one will be adding any tree. If it's a wet day, and your papa jiguas, sumankasa. Le Benz Pub. I would jump a crumb. What a West Quinoso. Old Commercial Bank wanna. Mitchell, police for fear. A what an obehuni Le Benz Pub. Le Benz Pub. A what that Le Benz Pub. Safe and social.

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0: Nadia, boys, boys, the girls, yes, yes, and you are Mongua, Papa Fonim, I'm a phone of Suka Hobby. Anything a BG collection, Jen Yakofa deodorant, I would want the Abajaso, say a body splash, body spray, roll on, only problem gra, the M, so Copertiana, Oqua Soriana, and I'll come Puntubi, BG collection, Sibra, now you're more deodorant, if you have never come, and your quality, Ankasa, what the African web, Papa B, not personally person, yes, and I have shoe, only problem. A BG collections. Now, what money am I going to send for more? I started to get an Boko. Say a perfume, dear. A BG collections. Half shoe are BG collections. Slippers are a quality. And yet, now a BG collections. Being Canada, are you from Okono? I saw in Okono. So be anybody you want. Now a BG collections. When you can Canada, deodorants, body splash, body spray, roll on. Slippers and half shoes, dear. And no any BG collections. She say, you're quite. Abron sign any that swept and was here, and what pay? And I am CEO. Fay was 0342-030-5416 and 0559-029-398. BG Collections. One for Messi PS. No, why you hear a BG Collections?
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2: 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Share, nanya no ko, pension pay electric cars, SAW, war, Mitchell Honey, original one, ba, a beer genium, and this opera war, original, dear Drew, and I'll need to make piano for pension pay electric car, pension pay electric cars, our trouble, then pokroom, or Ben Cosono agrochemical, after the material pension pay Babylon Saloon, and so electric cars, Nettiwa, the Crasmandra Stona, or then pokroom, pension pay Babylon Saloon. Young Kwan, a Ure shop, what was a you were a barber in saloon. A condition fool and a type be up to be a big cow. A friend who had been for all crowns in a utino on a broton quantum pie. Pension pay barber in saloon. Breno 050-260-7200. Pension pay electric cars. And after pension pay barber in saloon. 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
0: Hey, a Jima Crobain and a Bad Jama Saltua, Ama and Yahoo Toye say, so party was to me your day, and yes, you can't dare for enterprise. And Yama Bain and your tongue, I was you can't dare for enterprise. And Yamana first, and now Oko Kumase and crime, and the Sunyan, a couple of bitono, and Nadia, yet a true old Jama Saltaya. Near your tongue, you be a year, take away bowls, and get to an yakasia. Yes, also our microwave bowls, paper bowls, different colors, disposable. Cups, all types, all colors, dessert cups, paper bag, gift bag, you will take away spoons. Open your package, any day in package, yana. You will disposable bola, you did a mo, fufu, anasa, and quine, kebab sticks, toothpick, a bi ewa haya, a yesika, therefore enterprise, what the mower to four wokra, anasa, yadi yasuno, yaton bi ewa, your clink film, mitra rubber na, yadu covered yana sono, and who was in a making, suffered yawama, a yesika, therefore enterprise. You will rubber, your dear ice cream, you will ensure rubber so ever. And your man do also when it comes to packaging, dear, and you see that therefore enterprise. You will paper cups, cup now, you need popcorns, a gumun, so you will be polythene bags, different sizes, different colors, tissues, jumbo towel, and our tissues, I can see, tissue napkins, tissue now, you need from empty, dear, who had a server. So, Molon Tua, all sizes, young car, and you will be drawn for hot gas, if you say you will amber bottles, and Twana, I will be drawn for the enrobe. Gum eton pizza box messy and your money draws on the bed junsum. Sika therefore enterprise say ay yes and near man kitten kit a bossy overflow hoka and to walk home a son sa and near my mobile bossy drawson nani buone da for minti waiting me about abbe to be a coton and it's a year for engagement for wedding for outdooring for say ye basum ya woo padia baby I was any anytime and yes you can therefore enterprise abusia yes you can therefore enterprise I want drop main market Ufa baby ya juso buonu wana. 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Menstrual pains. Ana menstrual disorder. Bema u prostate in a wati chimana. Odi kwa legacy diagnosis solutions ya and in defo e wo ho beso ano e di amount se wonyim na ko peso ohunu se obo wo ba ana se be ma ye wo monitor ana se screen kese a e bo ho a wo anka se obo hunu se yes oba no wo da o yam se wo ye be ma obo hunu se wo ye ba so obo hunu e ye legacy diagnosis solutions a worry for a woman se ba ye mu problem se e fi oba ana se free be ma mo fa me dan legacy diagnosis solutions se yentu ho na mo ma wo ye oba doctor do fam fidiem e no ene friend se fertility profile.

0: 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A Dana Ghana flag and the US flag, a one immuno, a wope, and obehuno legacy diagnostic solutions. Mr. Number ni yamipa, Sergeant number ni bim 0545 374756.
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3: eye iPhone
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3: se unim se yanky phone
2: oye phones clinic and technology
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0: you
2: unim drobo court
0: yes
2: na electoral commission for so
0: na locate wo
2: eho ena yanky phones clinic and technology
3: owo
2: mobile phone type brand any color bia open
3: Techno
2: Itel
3: Infinix
2: Samsung
3: Nokia
2: iPhone
3: afei
2: say ye unlocking
3: decoding
2: flashing ya
3: ka obekwa hu sunyan
2: iCloud remover
3: alternate
2: kuria
3: one more screen
2: touch replacement
3: afei
2: computer repairs
3: and accessories
2: bia
3: yanky phones
2: ewo bi oho
3: mobile phone
2: computer and accessories
3: say screen
2: touches
3: complete LCD
2: complete charging system
3: and an inbuilt battery
2: protector
3: phone cover
2: handsfree
3: MP3
2: music box
3: memory card
2: chargers
3: cordless mouse
2: keyboard
3: pen drive
2: and a wholesale
3: any retail
2: says yeah so
3: now you are doing ma
2: now the coffee
3: Yankee phones
2: say a SIM card
3: and now mobile money registration
2: mobile money transfer
3: or betting it
2: now I and the
3: utmiti answer the man
0: that driver's
3: seat what been drobo court
2: opposite electoral commission office in a pay
3: drobo here
2: so phone sense
3: what you're ordering services
2: and now house to house
3: for
2: 020-7422-823
3: and now
2: 024-87-88878
3: and now 024-32-81995
2: Yankee phones
3: clinic and technology
0: yang kon sunyan kumasi bio
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0: Yaye, yaye. 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Make us a co Adam for Poco Stone. 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A soft form say, Nasa Siaje. Nancy, dear, and cry an hour yet. 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
0: 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And I said, when you come to the radio, you need to be different. 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
1: 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Como a John M. Wakwaba and Fa Emerson also. Bre Anyaso. Love commentary. Bre Atiefo. FIFA welcome. 2026. 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Canada, Mexico. One game, big game, a tuga. Senegal, France. And Eddie Elboni. National anthem. A good. Senegal. National anthem. A good. 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Japan, Korea, North France and Senegal, with the same group. Senegal, Eche, France, El Bonacaba, Comment Monte.
0: Y aunque se apaguen las luces, la gente te va a cantar, porque cuando tú apareces, todo vuelve a la.
1: 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I'm on both teams. France and Abu Home. 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
2: 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Die, die.
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2: 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Die, die.
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0: Bamba Dien,
2: oh, hey,
0: oh. Sharif India,
2: hey, oh, hey,
0: oh. Ibrahim Mbaye,
2: hey, oh, hey.
0: Rafi Lema India,
2: hey, hey.
0: He plays a more bench.
2: Rolando
0: Arima, the Senegal national team.
2: Toda la
0: Santa Rafi,
2: gente cantaba.
0: Ale Raza, Fagani. Game of Air to Dra. New York, New Jersey Stadium. East Radford, New Jersey, USA. Game of Air to Dra. China Game of Air starting. Coach Arima France. Didier
2: Deschamps.
0: Papa Thiam as a head coach.
2: Mama
0: the Senegalese. And China Live Commentary Europe. Plus, Anya as I already know I am Nuru Dean Franco Naro de General. But then come with the answer.

right Mobia Kwaba and for Emerald Ainaso 101.5. Love a commentary FIFA World Cup 2026 France versus Senegal. Center Ravina Bonabain Hamadum Nastate Bonakuri Senegal the Bonakwata Kuma Kuali Pali was on a pass Nakama Rakuma a branch in the Crepin Theater the Bonakov Infinifum was on a pass Nakama Jesse number 8 Lamin Kamara when you Bonakama Kama time for Senegal Nanso Debi Sporting Jesse number 19 Arima France Tio Hernandez a pin bonabona trashe a corner your mom frontier France national team a canter Senegal Enya registered the first goal a corner kick FIFA law 17 your mom and frontier the Le Blues of France. Corner kick, Yemo and Frontier France. What was the plus? No, money brabbing us and Gutua. A prepare echoes over the 18 now, boss of France. Referee say, Bosnian number three. I said, Bosnian number three. Baco, Minimensa, Panacolis and a car. What put that bono, Debbie? 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Ruffy, I say Bonner and foul. I say Bonner and foul. M1 Frontier Senegal. I sound say player Arima Senegal. I can't France goalkeeper. Anti Santa Ruffy. And so I'm going to bang. 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

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Our Pema Villa Saliba. 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

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Our player, Arima Chelsea. Okobolum, Arima Banner Mountain, our German in Bundesliga. 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

the coda said a prayer won't so but me and give us me a B and I match want to me MP and Quabant and Quail Bo and or serve on your TV and the coda now to me a flim I will fear you pa open cellophane glass oven. Sounds now open a dressing mirror. Open fridge got TV got remote controls. Number that draws you part as on so yeah. Name bomb as other form. Nanim answer at the camper. Run our double taxi store building one more. Yeah, been up here stone a pair. And as a second fast food. Oh, by Chapel Chrome Swa. Yeah, been Suman, Rob Punk Limited. Jane Presbyter Saranom. And Eddie Arimbe for 0543 640939 and I said 0244 969491. Not important for Nicomo Bonacore France JC number 7. The Bonacoma Jules Conde, the Bonabatri, Nacoma Pamicano, a Bolan Pass, Bonabidi, Lisi. France Nakono, Papia Pass Nakano Banakwati, Pamicano, or Jamukama, Jules Conde, was not pass no Nasudabi, Senegal defended Bonakama, McKellen Popular 10, Oya Mistaker, or Bertel Yepa, Bep Panasuna Sankitua, Jean Tua Gimnas Banakudi, France Gogipa. About 12 minutes inside the first half, star will be an answer goal through Anton Fantia, Senegal. Through Anton Fantia, Senegal. Now, two bonnet come up, Bonabedi. 200 the Panaquatri, Panacodi, France, Omanaco, the Bonabatri, Nasu de Batrasia, the true Yanto and Frontier, France national team, Panacodi, Malek Diof, Malek Diof, Batu Rakoman Gogupa. 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
0: again
1: let me say I did my two teams so far it is 50-50 even though France dominate kaka but in terms of tactics I think say is the same 50-50 game in here
0: okay county ano aye moze ana wetan kan no bona kode Senegal na kwa mate praga Senegal na so dabi France a defend bona kama pa me karo wa ibona Bona Kode Dayot Opamecano or defender Adam Bana Mountain out of Germany Bundesliga. 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What a save. 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That was a non strike. A pin poker eyes and a pink banner. Got your own goal. My goodness. 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Charger Cables, Minya Kau, Sabat Makabe, Fun, Protectors, Minya, as our poor dear phones, then born at a form Yipa, and the Okona also what me, Akoto Fun, and a Funakadia, our poor dear phones, a poor G, and so our drawer. For the phones, I want trouble. Warehouse, what a man. Warehouse Johnson, also, Opsit, St. Mary's Hospital, Old Police Headquarters, and a poor G is able to 0547 187524. Not a poor G, and so to my new Colin Break Equaso. Colin Break plus a Bonso as an identified from their coaches. Still beyond me is a goal. 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I tell house, I tell as Brahma or Poch Mania Sankatwakura. I phone Ben and I hope from our I tell house, say Nokia Infinite iPhones, taking the phones from Bia. 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ye be if I want to pair over 0245 045184 now ne I tell us and come upon the through Genton Frontier France through Genton Frontier France ya to bonne come on a chance for Senegal to be bonafatiro 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France now corner. 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To Jules Kondé. To Dembele. 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We pass Nakama. Now so that be. Bonatrasier. A true. Janto Infantia France national team Jabo Sima Marco Marco Adwasa Mensa Taitere Ministan Inside the first half star France is a go Senegal and so Antimi is a go Jordan said about Tena Iraq about Norway now Ahimache The defending champions Argentina, Ebo, African side, Algeria, 1 o'clock a.m. in a game in Togo. 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I call Jules Conde. 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

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The Senegalese, goalkeeper of Antiamo supporters, Arema Senegal, Omani Brabre, Zazna, France supporters in every part. So, as a compiacy to me, and a goalkeeper of Antia, Senegal, Mike McNaught, a police tomb. Now, here, Michael, all listeners, Derby, Makuri Senegal, Krapin Diata, Sadio Mane, the Bonaparte, and Akuma Nyakiti, Ramani Gogipa, Edward Mandy, Mandel Punisitum, Atra Santasaka, Bonakudi, Ismail Sa, Etro Yanton Fantia, France. 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

0: 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Is Malisa Adafom. Osaka Ma Crystal Palace. Out the English Premier League. What did 28 years? Is Malisa Adafom. Temporary hood up. 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Miracle Hard West. Miracle Hard West. Bana Dance. Yeah. Miracle Hard West. Ho and Obia Echo. Your hackers. Your Nadrahu tape messages. Hammers glue. Yes, son, I want them. Capital Fuina, a Roman Ans Award, Monaco Hard West. Now, one quarter Monama, Sansa Award, and now Monamina Award, and where Capital, a Monaco Hard West and a Romo. Now, what to me, answer Cotone on a beer campa, Oya Jima, now, what to me, Sabo, what my answer Nipa, Grom, our Tabukrum. Yeah, Ben, Levens Pop, 0544-508682. Now, name, Miracle Hardy West, and so you come out, the Saturday, which I'm come out, and I come out, Jesse, number 7, Tempele, the Saturday, and I come out, the Saturday, you pass the commands that be, Seneca, my Bonafetiro, what is your Bonnie Fowl? Referee Bonnie Fowl. Center referee. Ale Reza Fagani. 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Cup on qualified from the group stage but France Ansa Enya break is a record now and at the last edition our Qatar I'm on a grand finale and my Argentina even on penalties Bonacode France Gogipa a 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We didn't know a Nuruddin. Second half better Franco Naro did in the Ranka. So Odi Uram was in Zoha. Analysis Uram Arama Bonacodi Chouameni Arama France Rakuma Jules Kondi Passa player Rakuma Madrid player Chouameni Nakuma Banyan player for Mekano. 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Oh my goodness, what a waste! What a mix! My goodness, clear opportunity! Arema Senegal. My goodness, what a mix! Ismaël Sarr. Ismaël Sarr, where did I go but Marseille? My goodness, Africa press a lucky Adias Yepa. My goodness, Ismaël Sarr, Sadio Mane at Malina, Sadio Mane, and my partner come on now. So, Ismaël Sarr, what a mix! My goodness, Santa Rafri. Rafra Bonabin at the first half Abanawe here. We say Ankan Wanano. Ismaël Sarr, what a mess. Center Rafi, and so an Abanabin at the first half Abanawe here. France, Antman Sego. Senegal, and so Antmi and Sego. Mose, first half 0-0.
1: I think my catch was a close. Two teams in Abon, no? They have the same style of play. I never quite Senegal a cloud game with me, so I Senegal for now with Dre, I have France for the wings, you know.
0: Yes, in Tiama,
1: Ulysses, who game the shop to Ulysses drop it deep. No, I just won't be a bon, yes, I won't be more. And on the left, and desire the also the same thing. Also, the bone be more. And then I'm a Dembele and Mbappe. You know, use it so far. No, so here Senegal, the same thing. No, the other one Senegal, and you say, Sadio Mane, and it's my son. Yeah, you must forgive him. No, I'm son, dear. So here, ultimate drop it in. Now, our three defenders and Abanti defend and the Bapu Bussi Abu Bonatunati. No, Dimica. No, Sadio Mane, dear. Julius Kundi and I said,
0: yes, why, Repa?
1: Uncle and Nimbi, and Chama Sadio Mane, a figure. Minimum one player so far on my tactics as an egg, a year, Mamma Senegal, Pio Motreno.
0: Okay.
1: Diopuno.
0: Yes, Malek Diop.
1: Oh, yeah, passes now. Oh, man, so here passes your demo Sadio Mane. As Sadio Mane, Cati,

0: Because Senegal, aye papi aye diao.
1: Yes.
0: Omo Idrissa Gana Gueye.
1: Yes. Lamine Kamara.
0: Anon wa Lamine Kamara. Okay. Lamine Kamara, aye attack him aye box to box.
1: Okay.
0: Utimbo as a DM, defensive midfielder. Idrissa Gana Gueye. Utimbo as box to box. Utimbo as DM. Ana aye papi si aye no.
1: Gaye no.
0: Gaye no. One or two aye Thomas Partey wa Villarreal.
1: Okay.
0: Onse defensive my. Onse DM. It is why our game plan is the same. Into our team, come on, you baby. It is saying our more rely long ball side because it's my sir. And then Sadio Mane. And Sadio Mane, I will drain. Into our mad job, we need defend here. I know about joining attack and kaka. And then we can Senegal. So far, Senegal about I think 5 shots, 1 on target.
1: Okay.
0: France about only 1 shot. Only 1 shot in a France.
1: Of course,
0: I know. Ah, start shot number one.

0: Ghana ansamfa pool. So I think say Senegal and South Africa France so kakra in terms of attacking, you know, but in terms of tactics, I think say 50-50. Two coaches in Ghana will be a new man right.
1: Okay.
0: But make I say at this point, at this hour, no, my friend of France boom the new more tactics in right because Omu defended deep. And I'm like counter attack. Now we came on no creative chances.
1: Okay.
0: Omo two chances so far.
1: Yes, yes,
0: in the
1: yes.
0: Game. Yes, sir. And then Nicola Jackson.
1: Yes.
0: But my friend of France Ninyabi. I'm going to continue on like this, and I think says I'm continue see ya season. And I said game them levy. And see ya never called ya. I don't think Senegal will lose the game. No.
1: Okay. Okay. Ah, Obani.
0: Obani. Na yemu miyeguso. SLS.
1: SLS.
0: Now, it's a CNB 30th. It's a driver's for a kunkum, aye, any motor for a moko for a kubufueno, or messer, I must say, Finney, a brother in an almost a tear, and you could see 30th, or Munya Juma. No, Omo ba, ah, quality now, said the Musi Twasano. O Tau was our own, so come where you do.
1: Yes, yes, yes.
0: Fuebu out to Muhaha, and Tibiano, Okahana Habaya, was a name Waiha. No, I con the end of the year, a Kijua. No, if you first. Na koko to kiji wani bi na intimi mwam
1: okay
0: for the funds minya so upe quality funds pa ukuruma na funds anye 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

All right. You're what you're for, so 10.5. We are 2026 World Cup across our Mexico, Canada, and the United States of America. Now, I know the air and it has 101.5. You do my dear, you did live commentary, the pace, power, precision, the three piece of commentary. You bet me at Amma and the TF4, anti crewing in our set champion Olito, the midfielder Moses Ohene Ajekum, Franco Naro, the general, the Patrick captain, fantastic Alajo, a Kono, a brandy of the first Amanquasta, the foreigner, executive producer, aye, the manager of Anidaso 101.5, Apostle Owusu Ba Abraham. Ono executive producer for commentary way 37 days, 39 days ninyina ano. Yanana na air commentary ninyina, fantastic. Na nyuma kwa shoya sara edu juma diye bila wono mapacho. Wansa abeka ajuma kwa ye friend say, Paul G. Fons, God is good. Mapacho, Bonnier Memorial International School, Sansuna, El Shaddai Preparatory School, A.T. Plumbing Shop, Key Zaview. Mepacho, Yeren Fi, Aya, Jumakun, so your friend said, Icon Filling Station, Sansuna, Aya, Miracles Hardware, Bonnier Memorial School, Ushemwa, and Sabaka Power Zone, or Sena Junko Bompaye, Our Church of Hope. One of you and you make all the Taya Chedi Jumadian at me at the brow. The second department of the game, and is your humble servant, the voice you cannot afford to miss, Franco Naro, the general. Second department of the game, Papa Tiao. Embrantia Odio Musia Kaino, Edward Mendy, Crepin Diata, Khalidu Kure Bali, Abrantia, your friends, Aya Nyakite, Musa Nyakite, Obo Abrantia, your friends, Aya Malik Diof, Obo Abrantia, your friends, Lamin Kamara, Idrissa Gana Gay, Obo Pope Gay, Abrantia, your friends, Ismaila Sa, Nicholas Jackson, and Abrantia, your friends, Aya. Money and what he

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Jesus mo. Entered your heaven, honor. Savepe. And you know what? Say, Nano, His Excellency the John Dramani Mahama, the first in Bako Koye, must have a good Napoma Tadia de Chano. Le Bruce of France, referee, assistant line two. Or say, a brandier, your friend said, is Dembele to me, I offside. FIFA law 12, of course, is the most controversial law in association football. Is the most controversial law in association football. HF DJ Black give away PM Waha. Oh no no. I say Ghana and Kwan support. Apart from Ghana support, you be a BM. And the Ghana free my wife do a Jarry and Intia. What the Ghana back up him our final? Sabia Black D to me and Yahweh. They see them DJ no no. What a game! Body Kuta Senegal, Niakite Jamu, what a comma, creeping diata, Jabodimu, back to creeping diata, Body Kuta Senegal, creeping diata, Wakabako, where Jabu de Coma Kalidu Kulibali, back to Abrantia, Yefrasa Niakite, Nakita Jabodimu, what the above free from Abrantia for the Papi Gana Gay, where Jabodimu, or Maya Yefrasa Senegal, or Muba Bibi, France for defende, and I Senegal for Amu possess a body could branch your friends Papi Gay Jabonimu with a quatri back to Nyakiti Nyakita Bolons at your pass or if you're creeping diata at your control at the body back to branch your friends the Camara Naso yet not war ref the play must continue body could amaya your friends France Andre Rabio with Jabon in the coma brother my kill Olise Now, see, I'm going to freeze them back to my friend Senegal, Neko, with Jabonimu, Senegal, Camara, with Jabonimu, Senegal, Abraham Zayek, Jackson, Dabi, what a defender. Sporting the number 17 shirted player for my friend, France, William Saliba, was your kind of my club, your friend, Arsenal, yeah, one of 24th May. March 2001, 24th March 2001, Eti Wadi Vishano Makuma Kodununum Eka Kitua bin Kaminyana Chiba. Mima Amen, I want them. 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Body Kita Maya for Seneca. Where Jeff Jacobani goalkeeper, Edward Domendi, formerly of Chelsea, Sesosia Academy Al Ahly.

0: Body quit on my friends of France, Senegal for two average born back to Senegal, Senegal, France, France, go Michael Olise, Nabi, the God of Africa, the God of Africa has raised to the occasion to rescue the Senegalese team. Thanks to the anticipation of the goalkeeper, highly experienced one, Edouard Mendy. And he's capable of doing this task. He's capable of doing this task. Oh, champion Mose. What's your video? Chance never. Chance never. Chance never.
1: France for them. Mm-hmm. I think they will leave in Mbappé.
0: Yeah.
1: Sign.
0: Mm.
1: Lufu game, no?
0: Yeah.
1: Senegal Lufu.
0: Mm-hmm.
1: Profession, no, man, no?
0: Yes.
1: Oh, danger zone partner, okay. Man, no, that chance. Mm. I think the goalkeeper remained for anticipation. Said the kind.
0: Yes.
1: Now spot on. And the back catcher Senegal for the more now we dominate, the more now we put the ball over to them. I think say more passing lanes, no? Yes. I'm very cautious with it because Mbappe will speed.
0: Yes.
1: Then Bale will speed. Anna will lose his full speed. And it's almost a mistake, a clear be possible now.
0: Mm-hmm.
1: I didn't say I'm going to be able to. So far, so good. I have 50-50 game in the second half. Senegal for no. I predict a car in terms of goal protection. No.
0: Yes.
1: I bust rock a car.
0: Yes.
1: As compared to first half. And I said, no, I'm more conservative. No.
0: Yeah.
1: I think it's a 50-50 game.
0: Mm-hmm.
1: Tactically, no. Senegal for no. Yeah. Game in. And I will not be surprised. They say, Kosi Yadia. Senegal beat him and he will be FG.
0: Now, then the free icon is a pause zone.
1: And 1 minute, said the AD can catch you now. You're born to watch it. We are singing now. So, what you know, you know, you saw 101.5. Now, you catch you, say, comment to me. Seven, from my idea, you know, oh, why never catch you, say, dear, if you have a moment, you from America. Indeed, no matter why, you have a comment to me.
0: Senegal!
1: All right, in Capodi, Bois, Senegal, more much in the face. No one young to me, I'm more than chess, won't be more German started this year. This all will be our way of hope. One, I say, what no cool hunt, Phoebe Bini, now per quality from a top, near from a bedded deal. From what said the Sabu, who you know, Wolfua, for a Capodi, a cocoa per quality from Sibito. From beer with him, Dibiano, Cohonet, Ubina Biato, and the born so that from the top of a paper, now into me one. Minya, God is good. 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

0: 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Oh, Bonia Memorial. But more, I will Japukum hey, I will be a young good one. It's him. So, what's a Japukum town park and a cool in Cacabia? Ubu a Bonia Memorial. Okay, from a man and coin into the woman. School business of war and ever from Pie Opany.
1: 80 champion was there. Now, what is that? What did you now was saying? Ama Yawunu Yoma Cosu ever gave Numina. Yawun yabe kwa sunyina, bwani kuita maya fraza France. Long such a pass. Ube tumia diyo message aba 054-663-7474. 054-663-7474. As a sometimes African winner or best nation for Phil and World Cup best player also nation Phil at the World Cup. I pray Senegal to do well, good work. I need a swore. 80 why be tremua why be from babunu I see mpempi no Africa champions and to me and progress our World Cup sansuna defending champions our World Cup no and to me and progress then move no bomb pay say nyoma nyina beko su yedi ama Senegal back to the field referee the ball nya penalty dabi anya na eje penalty wi anya na eje penalty wi referee consult referee air consultation or 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

0: 9 minutes in the game, and the game is still barren. 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There is a Munkoto. 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Musenega move pe ai your friend says France move pe go. Sir, Mukodru final dia. Yenye mfiri mu paade a masa mboa yen support mu. Omanya your friend is France 1998 omu ye host and win. 20 years later omu to be by J World Cup no edition mu na so moze. Yankwa dwamanso because ehuhia. 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Okwa revano. Mame bako.
1: Yes, sir. Ubetimi obonsampa akwanche ne mpa iboka ho. Nti yankwa bompae.
0: Yes.
1: Ye bompae a ene power zoom fo. 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Na also waiting no more design come on. Na graduation, I have a primary. And Kwana, only we school in Anno. Yes, yeah, graduation, the Amawom, primary
0: for your primary.
1: Mutu to me canamo,
0: yes.
1: Na money among quiet graduation in Famumway.
0: Okay, Mose, so Bob Yamu, referee say, Ali Razi Faghani, or say. I was saying, why you put a Tiana? Why you put a Tia Tiasadio Monday in Senegana? Number 10, I could try number 10, I'm a Punatiaba. There was a contact. Mose, said a Huno. But your TD. Everyone,
1: maybe Miss Sammy is here. I'm coming back as a video.
0: Okay.
1: And yet, political, sir.
0: Okay,
1: and I think, sir, in my ref, you know,
0: yes,
1: it's me a companion.
0: Master, the executive producer, Apostle Usu Barbram, executive producer and chief analyst. Master, are you a dynamic apostle? But be a new man, you know, to me.

A dread bendy a Japonimo, a dread bendy, long such a pass. Nice control, however, Senegal, Amukomanimo, and Crofoni Bobo, Africa Brazilians, or the Bonne Quality, where Japonimo, or the Ama Brothers of Camara, Camara Japonimo, Papa Gay, Japon long such a pass, or Shababa Diop, Diop, Diop, Diop, Diop, Diaboriso, Diop. Diop Noveza. Born a defensive train, yeah, 28 years my friend Senegal. Born a defensive train, BM. Yeah, can't just say you two type of training in association football. You attacking train, defensive train. It is a born, I want Nippon, ni own half. Ni auto born, I want a half. You can't say a defensive train, I will open at the half. A attacking train. Kylian Mbappe Luton, what about? Two World Cups, watch out 12 goals. We bought two World Cups and I watch out 12 goals. It your rest over to me, up again, the third move. Now, what to me, I be equalizing James Fontaine recorder. Why are there two ever World Cup as the most Senegal that be France as the most French player? Watch out more goals ever World Cup. Edouard Mendy, very experienced goalkeeper. Mekaino, he's the only goalkeeper who conceded four goals at the UEFA Champions League. That was in the year 2021 at Chelsea. Who conceded four goals in the whole Champions League season. Referee Osunsumno. France, Le Bruce.

0: le brut of France, le blue of France. 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the ball has been blocked, Tio and the bono boy and yet we are blocky. France for any brave of our part, they are trying to find a space. But said you are not run now, or maybe the Capo Verde out to Pampimuno. Sana, Senegal for Sono, a Tirono Motier, Aya Bawi, Aya Bawi, Tesache Chanam, Tai, Wutimimram, Olise, Kunde, Olise, Olise, Olise. Babo passo e go! E go! Kylian Mbappé Luten! He has found the bulk of the net for the France national team. He has scored his 13th goal in World Cup competition in 3 World Cup appearances for the French national team. Senegal down by goal to nil. French 1 or France 1, Senegal 0. Mose.
1: I think the path from Ablanti FN will listen. The defenders in the football, so I think now you can make a finish for Mbappe because player be a. I'm quite relaxed. I have heard about goalkeeper Danzana, but in Yabo, but the way you see two balls, so no, I think same.
0: Must you look at technique now? When you first were done, one share position of the goalkeeper or the ball to net, no.
1: Yes, I'm clear. I'm not for the World Cup. We mu the players in Tiamat World Cup in the BB.
0: Wow.
1: But now at least we be the BB a better one. So is one player who is also chasing for a record.
0: Yes.
1: Because the Washington goals can see a power record have reached to A16.
0: Yes, Mr. Fraser.
1: You see, we're about 13.
0: 13. Three more to
1: only
0: go.
1: Only 3 goals to go. Yes. And I think, sir, Afrasini has started work up. And I think, sir, you close Ablanti FN closer. Even our record will be to Nassan.
0: Yes.
1: Same as Lionel Messi. Okay. He's only Messi in Abishan 13.
0: Yes, only Messi in Abishan
1: 13. Our work up reached to. So I think, sir, it was a very good goal. But Sao will listen. Anyhow. Nice goal. But I think it's a very offside. So you're offside there, and you are showing
0: offside.
1: Okay.
0: Hey, offside, Mose.
1: So two teams in Yinano. I think the second half, na Senegal. On my France, I just game with Senegal some more. And the Senegal, they are first half. No, Mumu Musu, they are second half.
0: Okay.
1: Anna, Omo Rangers, no. Omo ni Omo fullbacks in Yinano, as you say, no.
0: Yeah.
1: Together, and I think say the only thing I say is if you catch yes, seven room. This is your offside, van offside. Instead flag, flag, team. Do we are not check say offside and I say but when the offside, I didn't say.
0: Was there Yenuga, no more cooling break.
1: Say did ya na amuko kunin break dia and yes you enter dia ha enter dia minyan miracles hardware ya kasi hardware a test opposite we see die party from kinkin to kankan we be here cement we be here iron rust minyan we be here nyoma bebre nyoma na we be here nyina no fakwa die miracles hardware na miracles ntimi mo aw na omuntim aw nyoma kama pa e ba mo see die ma die no atima reliable die na atima papa amana jan na so pampe. Na what we in the sun, no, I call IT house. So, what IT house are called your phone? Now, phone now, what general air quality phones are. You come from on any change in an IM in Massey because the phones in your phone, air phones are papa. No, my catcher said Nipa, we in Pabiana, but we may be another idea on top of Paprico. Uncle Pay, a idea that chain any babble swim, you know, say perfect. Overboard a company, no company, no city, and you call IT house. na kɔpɛ iTel phones bi tɔ Samsung phones yɛ abɛnyina no bɛnyɛ bi atɔ ɛyɛ Infinix phones yɛ bɛnyɛ bi atɔ ɛyɛ Samsung phones na aba no a 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
2: 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Wajabon, you got two and under, two and Julius Kundi, Julius Kundi, Wajabonimu. Ada Koma Mikel, a brantia friends, Mbappe, back to Dabi, was being intercepted. Isa Diop, creeping the other Jackson, called to Mimko, Wajabon Mosadio Mane, Nazurabi. Once one man call, I say, oh man call. Ah, now we are more sober hiding. Yamaka sell sober hiding. Yamaka sell sober hiding. It's one of your uncle. Ya fasted on my poor G phones. Ya will air drop more warehouse than she honey wall. God is God. Ya will air double chrome. We got to any pressure so dear him share. And that's as I will air the book. Any minister she did in the second house of the Josia War, MC Janshia War, El Sarabi Patriot School, Yawa air the book from Tank as a Quinoso, what Abayo of Nasa Woko air Bus of Chromwa, Wansa Ben Kumso, your Penty School, no yellow and blue, and what is an Ita House, your air second house of the Joya by Ifat War. Icon filling station, yo air drop, nyam nkwanta ya ben kotuno, Bonya Memorial International School, me pacho ye wo eye japokrom, woko abayayo ma me pacho wutrapa kena, ye wunsa nifa ewanum, and what 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Japan Chrome Presby Primary Graduation, Sir Ando Osimen Kanchiro, Sir Bra, Bekayaho, Naya Momade, Naya Graduation, Eman Enyafe, Kiza View, Mepacho, Kiza View, Ayababia, Tonto, Ayado Kodoko, a restaurant and bar, Yo Aya Japan Chrome. Methodist Moor, Samsung 80 Plumbing Shop, Yawa Aya and Daso FFDA Muhaya. In Yumako, in Yumako, do Pinas, where I said the live commentary to be April. Franco Naro the General. I'm not here alone. Mene champion Mose Moses Oyini Ajakum, champion Olito the midfielder, Apostle Owusu Ben Abraham, executive director and co-analyst, on a behind the scene analyst, and a master Yagud. One of you now of the Amu and Namire, Etimas and Yankwani Wa. Yeah, you're dumb. France versus Senegal. Le Bruce versus Telanga Lions. Le Bruce are leading by a goal to nil. Shannon Suma is at 2026. Yeah, you see me. Game Bia Senegal. Another France Abobiano. France, I consider go. Oh, yeah, keep it cliche 2026. It is a Senegal for the Euromoa. Anyone in a bit, you have consulted more. Born a free kick, Michael Olise legendary. Michael Olise, the best Bundesliga player. The best Bundesliga player. I brought a judge. I'm born with a tete and also. I brought here a friend, Lamine Kamara, Atumi, Apevue, Ediama, Habib Diarra, Sansuna, Ibrahim Mbaye, Abemu, Abe replacing Ismail Assar. And Papa Father Papi Tiao, I have two substitutions. Habib Diarra in, Ibrahim Ayambai in. One of you know, Babe Siakai, Ed Amal Le Bruce of France. For test message, Abra on 054-663-7474. 054-663-7474. Live, and also test message, the bar. Major Pinna Makin, come, Ed Amal. Nyamebo edo ochina 11 o'clock p.m. ye the live commentary ebra o e woni da so fidu amu ha ya ye the live commentary eba ye betumi edi abra o shade nsuma me se nyamebo edo ochina games a wudo ewo ho and now machino on my first Argentina people Algeria nyamebo edo ochina Austria and Jordan live commentary beba anasa and now machino ye tumi ma me wo ochira nwumere 5 o'clock Portugal, Congo, 8 o'clock. England, Croatia, 11 o'clock. Ghana, Panama. You better be the commentary, bro. I was against winning now. A over the bar, the goalpost. Hey, over the bar, the goalpost. Say the guy, Enyanje, wake up, Dibida. Name up in the year 2002, Omo year record. Esha, Omai, Aya, France, France. Asho, Mwasho. 2002 World Cup. Omusha World Cup.
1: My first game.
2: Papa, your friend said Papa Buba Diop. In 2002, Obo Onugo Redima, Senegal, Asia France, opening game. And Papa Buba Diop, I had the top goal scorer, Edima Maya, your friend at Senegal in World Cup. I was at 3 goals. Asamoja, and I had the all time top scorer. Our World Cup with Edma Ghana. 80 Shannon Sosa FA Mami.
1: What's that? What's this?
2: Asamoah ewo says goals. Edima Omanya, your friends at Ghana, ewo World Cup mu says goals. And he's the only Ghanaian player what to be Aqua World Cup in every World Cup edition. What should go Edima Ghana? Oko 2006 Oshie go, and of course the goal Oshie against Czech Republic. No, and the fastest goal ever scored by any African player ever World Cup mu. Of course he's a Ghanaian. That time, not Czech Republic, our team, as we are showing you. In 2010, Okoshe goes, Edima Ghana, our South Africa. In 2014, Okoshe go, Eti Cup, another World Cup, yes, I'm going to have Okoshe go, Okoshe says goes, our World Cup, where they are more micro and Ghana. Baby Jet Asamoah. Baby Jet Asamoah. Body Kito Maya, your friend is Senegal, France, Andrea Rabiot. Or say you forward, Rabio, or say you forward, but through pass. Here you go. Here you go. The substitute who came in to replace Ousmane Dembele, Bradley Bakola. Bali Bakola was a second goal at Yama France. Abrantia, your friend is Andre Rabio Nenya Bo and Osagi forward or Tresetel and Bo defensive breaking pass and a year from defending in every move. A red man Yamantem and a Bonitonachi Bakola or Chippy Ball final. So Moses second goal number. Everyone on Rana.
1: Oh, no, no. I said, France, let me cast a master some game plan. Oh, my jam, I'm going to go to the house. Now, I'm going to go to the house. I'm going to go quick wingers, new players, I'm meeting me. I'll run it. And that's in the gas, so no home players now. Coolie ball in the form, no. And you know, and I'm the age, you know, so crowd on sour. In the second half, and I say, yeah, but bother too much in our moon to me recover. And then more continue to do those goods, you know. But I think that France national team naturally say if so we consider them as one of the favorites, Udikan.
2: Okay.
1: They have been super in the second half. I had difficult them France Senegal say Omun team no more. And clearly, Utimu say quality on the foot of play naturally.
2: Yes.
1: They are dancing. Mm-hmm. Rabio. Olisi,
2: Mbappe, Masa Omuti,
1: Omu bomb home of the night. I think so. Omu deserve it. So, to do score line.
2: And look at your PK, Born or Sage forward, boss and defensive breaking pass. No,
1: and Obon, Omu for pressing on the
2: yes,
1: this is the gap for Nansa Mansan or boss are splitting pass now. It leads to Saguni. Edward Mendia born home of the night. But, sir, what you coach the Massenega, you sit down and reflect, say, ah, it's my son, Nicola Jackson, first have chances, no, I'm and I can see ya na.
2: Oh,
1: I can say, I can't be. Name a mass in the gap for no. And I say, oh, my friend, France, now relax it. Say, your time when any more. Come back and see, no more relaxing the moon, a dangerous cinema. Oh, my friends in the gap, because now they think, say, only the 2-0. Nti e relax e. Counter attack bia no bit me lead to go. Nti omo hwe ne no man consider more goals. Say the be bit me affecting omo. In terms of so omo disi kan no omo di teda. Third best place teams in be qualified.
0: Yes, yes.
1: Say okay say okay minus 3 minus 2 bia. E bit me affect this regard. I think say France had dominated omo in the second half. Because I want to have possession. So we possession, then we your hand here. Omaya a friend of Senegal in the second half.
0: 54%.
1: 54%. 54, 56. So, okay, or even boss, no, my bonus in the second half. I think say Senegal cram any shot we are so to do in the second half.
0: Yes.
1: In the normal, they had 5 shots in the first half, but none. So far in the second half, and it's not working for them.
0: Sure.
1: So here, Omaya friend on France, he had only one shot in the first half.
0: Yes,
1: but in the second half, Omaya recorded 4 shots, 2 on target, 2 big chances, and I think everything be able to be able.
0: Yes.
1: In terms of attacking play, Eric Edema France so far in the second half.
2: ATV Eric Edema France in the second half. Body quitter, Kylian Mbappe, Wajabon Julius Koundé. What the bona battery, Julius Koundé, Jabonimu, Andrea Rabiot, sporter number 40 shattered player. What Jabon Jacoma, William Saliba, Arsenal, big player, I don't know, back to William Saliba, sporter number 70 shattered player, JC, Okitabono, William, Nibibi Nabone, Chemeni, Opamecano, Julius Koundé, Koundé, back to Upamecano, Ombibi Nabone, Mark Mignan goalkeeper, Abrantewe Wadim Vishanu Makuma Kwebiasa, Wadi 30 years now Wadino, Yawon on 3rd July 1995. Senegal, I have 4 substitutions. Abrantia, your friend is here. 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Asina pesi yam konfama po G Fons. God is good. El Sharabi Preparatory School. Aita House. Icon Filling Station. Bonuya Memorial School. God is good. Power Zone. 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Kiza View. AT Plumbing Shop. Ajwa kwa nyina so yasene. Emma had a live commentary to be at EPA. Senegal. In the year 2022, Amu lose our first game. Amu ever World Cup no. Amu first game no. Hey, I just want to lose to Netherlands 2-0. And then so, Amu say we lose against an European team 2-0. and I saw betumi ateka senior koba sadia na last year last 4 years record no almost year repeat in this year's record 2018 omo sha omo ya for Poland e ka ba ko and 2022 oh ni open and oshe France Pape Buba Diop e she sa go no eti olusu ya na walusu tu because the first World Cup eh Korea Japan 2002 and about Russia 2018 Qatar 2022 and about USA 2026 eti ni opening game where we need to about draw two referees the 8 additional time na kan on Mozie Wunji ni say 8 additional time no e dos rodo why then you see here dos
1: ayina ayina penalty na buy na
2: oh okay
1: say how deliver for me
2: okay okay okay it's true it's true it's true it's true Mozie mam headline me mam headline me mam headline me headline
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1: God is good si enkan chira se nyame ya dumo chira predict and win oh
2: predict and win oh
1: se predict Ghana Ghana be shape Panama 3-1
2: yes yes
1: Panama so be shape Ghana 2-1
2: yes
1: nyame ya dumo chira sa prediction no
2: eni de twa wo yesu di mu
1: ah na Panama fondo mne nyankopon enu mo chira no
2: The 20 years old substitute Ibrahim Mbaye. What a goal! What a goal! What a goal! And I told you, sir, 2026 way Senegal and keep it clean sheet. France and keep it clean sheet. And he said, here we are no concede. I told you. I told you. Ibrahim Mbaye. Ibrahim Mbaye, our just 18 years, what did you finish? I don't do much. Yawono. Yawono, 24th January 2008. Ah! My children, my children, my children, my children, my children, my children, my children, Mbappe, Mbappe, I met you where World Cup goes. Mbappe, as I met you where World Cup goes, at your four. Mbappe, as I met you now, go be a brand international. Go be a brand international, Mose. Mose.
3: I can't show say we've been to now.
2: Mose.
3: Yeah, here World Cup. I think the World Cup is meant for some players, we see. We are one of the best goals. You ever know a few weeks. One of the best goals. You ever know a few weeks. I think it's a very nice goal. Now Senegal from nowhere, no. I think say I'm going to focus on the concentration. And I'm back to the team. One of the best goals I've ever worked up with. Yes, I'm going to reflect from Mbappe.
2: No, miss.
3: What I say, I'm going to say. Mbappe, what I say, I'm going to say. She said Mbappe, I got 14 goals.
2: What's that, Messi?
3: I Messi with 13. She said, I got 2 goals. I got many goals. Say, I'm going to say, Mercy, so Mercy, so I'm not going to
2: What a player! Go be a branch national. Center line, I'm going to be a crabby. And I'm going to be a goalkeeper.

omuli kitisa yenzu no seta ta ta ta ta ta ta ta giza mfem nedem what a game Senegal wajabonu mu Four goals in the second half. Michael Olisi, watch your back. We're jabbing the ball. Tio Hernandez, Rencheki, the ball juggler. Abraham Tela Swanehune. Kylian Mbappe Swanehune. Already, to me, Ekwenye nose injury in the course of the season. Our Real Madrid. Look at the goal he scored. Look at the goal. Eradinyame. World Cup, the World Cup of Bobo, Mexico, United States of America, Canada. Michael Olise, aye bola, aye passa, and Abraham Mbappe, aye finisher. And since 2006, World Cup Ayakob, your best player, no, Asia number 10 jersey. See, 2006, best player at the World Cup, no, Asia number 10 jersey. In 2006, now you're brand here. Your friends are Zinedine Yakit Zidane for France, no, Asia number 10 jersey. In South Africa 2010, now you're brand here, Diego Forlan for Uruguay. In the year 2014, now you're Lionel André Messi Cugitini Leo. In the year 2018, now you're Luka Modric. 2022, now you're Lionel André Messi Cugitini Leo.

0: waiting for the past World Cup since 2010, no. Since 2006, no. World Cup best players, Akwa Ediama, number 10 sports shattered players. Etienne was a killer in Mbappe, or shall I say Yamasa? And no one ever to have to see Ediama, no. Referee Falida Fagani, Edia Kansani, you know, Benavia, Senegal 3. Senegal 3, France. Hey, France 3. Mia Vivinio, Nia. Bashaman of a team. Okay. Mose, quickly, Yan Share Abwa Fonona, wait, ye mean to general overview of the game.
1: For D, therefore, IT house now, I'm going to me and so to come up. God is God, any God is good, so to me.
2: I come to the station, almost on my cruise. If in there, I could from 30th, first. Almost a baby.
0: Yes.
2: Nti so mo ba first na ko bu fu o e icon na o mutimi wa. E schools mi nu ametima kan for the amawo. E wo German South ya se o kona ta wo do ba ko ho. 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I relax it. Baby, a person what transfer you kids every hour. What transfer? How many pizza near the cook case here? No, 1.5 liters near the American home. Meaning the actually no. Who should I cook for you? Go ahead.
0: Yes, okay.
2: Who we are? Sebe. Show us cyber no. Who's our honor? What's our kujang? What room?
0: Anyone no?
2: Who we are? Sebe. What are my baby boy? Nisuka krano. Your crab ho.
0: Yes.
2: Your the more than pa. Sebe. One more team say yes. What feeling?
0: What chili?
2: And you go what chili? Ewo kiza view na omon sote wo ewo sa kwa nso kiza view ewo japiko me yai wane method school no ana e bosu yi pa na numbers ne de nyame adu ma chen di nyina beto tuja because of time ntino ye de besia Senegal better luck nemo kudos Kylian Mbappe ablantye no afa no eye ne scoring boot
0: masa
2: ona di go kin last time masa she two goals this time around and he's playing so well.
0: Yes,
2: Mbappe. One of the reasons I my pay work up no APSBC.
0: Basa.
2: Over to you, Lionel Messi.
0: I was here. Yeah, sorry. AT Plumbing Shop. Yeah, sorry, dear. I'm making for no more. Ope Plumbing Home Name will be and one AT Plumbing Shop. I was here. Yako, Yakrao. Yame boy, I'm repromoting. Oh, we are fanboys.

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1: Okay.
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1: Wow.
0: So no one a down for an a down for no any more shame. And a friend and say, well, we're doing it. Of course, they're doing it. I need it.
1: Okay.
0: So friend and a down for no buy over them once I'm not what for plan say or the assembly betunus. Over them, I'll cock a pie funus. No way.

0: Station baby say, Omo and I ain't me most at the way. Sabi Uko drew FM stations in Nibia. The way almost see you on us, I said, you, oh, Baba, yet go to where you may be. I need a sodium young couple in him. Yes, I be
1: so good, your mammy, so good, your mammy. Name Kwa Homas from Tentemra. Maybe I told dinner, your cassafi. Yanto was here, Udin.
2: But your Osmond.
1: Cosmos.
2: Osborne.
1: Okay. Is that says my auntie or how?
2: Okay. That was a fire. But no problem, no. German, German, certain corner.
1: If I talk, or question anyone you want?
2: No, sir. It is answer. Maybe a problem. And also, I can't commit me. I link in maps. Come here, never for my guarantee.
1: Okay. Osborne, me bacho, kwasi ti e fi
2: wa. Bacho.
1: Me da se papa pa ya Michel se obisa question kama kama pa. 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E bia owo ni nua bi, onana bi, opapa bi. 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Me ye question a, o difin se se so aba.
0: Madana say, you near Osborne, me just say, Wooty, dear. Near tennis, and yet German south to Hong Kong, ye dear Juma, onze Juma couldn't freak, Marcy.
1: Okay.
0: Now, onze Juma be all ye now treacher on Tabemo. And in tears, ye baby be office and be with German south.
1: Okay.
0: But it doesn't mean a Hong Kong yet, and I say, ye Juma. Ye baku call me, I'm ya baby.
1: Okay.
0: And decide the old tea war ancestral son. Obi were chiri chiri chiri baby, our tea. As time goes on. You bet to me, I'll call Nippon and Chain. Never wore your number, no fray. I don't have ever be our fray. I'll call your home one day ever.
1: Okay.
0: And I'll be so crumpled one, and that's a be a back crumpled boy. I bet my dear common old phones. Near forward day,

Nyame adom me ho adin papaapa. Right.

Shoot.